0: Echo 05 Echo Pi 23. The caller is now advising that there was about a time delay of about 5 minutes, and the male did get into the driver's seat of the Ford Explorer. The female was in the vehicle, and the vehicle left. Again, unknown direction of travel.
1: Echo 5 Jet Track, copy.
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5: 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I spoke to the caller. 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
2: Go ahead.
0: Bravo 213, clear report.
1: Yep.
0: That vehicle was last northbound Moreland at 94 at about 10 minutes ago.
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1: Go ahead.
4: I'll be out at 602 Spinning Wheel Court regarding an ordinance violation.
1: And for any status checks?
4: No status.
1: And for.
2: Falls 211 is going to be at Amoco, north at 75, west 13916 Appleton Avenue. This is being called in by the cashier, stating that approximately 20 minutes ago, a female driving a black pickup truck, unknown plate, hit pump number 6 and left. The nozzle holder is broken. Nothing is leaking. They are requesting 1017. They do have video footage.
3: 10-4.

0: you can watch Shady.
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2: Never. Yeah. 21 up tonight.

0: Zebra's here, Strauss. I'll be in the back employee area with the video camera.
1: It'll be right in. Alright, 221 traffic.
2: Henry, 221?
1: On North Shore at Rose. North Shore at Rose. We have a red Porsche, 028.
2: Go ahead. Hammer, Henry, 221.
3: I spoke with a neighbor, Tammy, who I added to the call. Her and her husband advised that they observed the Amazon van smoking, and the driver got into another vehicle with packages and left. The vehicle is legally parked. It's not a hazard to traffic. I'll come back in my travels to see if it gets picked up in the next several hours. I'm Tammy.
2: 10-4. Echo 201, copy 2729. David, 216, is this father?
0: Echo 201.
4: The base boy, Adam Tom, Edward Sam, first of Ebony, E-B-O-N-Y, middle to M as in Mary, Cynthia, female, unknown, 422 of 81, 42281.
5: David, 216, go ahead.
0: Ever.
6: If you could look in-house under Ivanka and her family members, and try a T or IDI core search for Maria. That phone number listed for her isn't working. It's when you call it, it says you need a password to sign in for something.
2: If you could call Carmen, 262-893-1053. There is a boat that drifted away from the dock, and they want to have an officer notify the owner. They live off 2730 Nagawicka Ave.
5: 10-4.
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0: 10-4.
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0: Go ahead.
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2: 10-4. 21.
5: 2-1.
3: Can you pen this and create a shop welfare at Kelly's Storage? Young 500 was called at home that there might be a potential dose with no further description. I'll be 10-6 there.
0: 10-4.
9: Hey, Juan, if you can just 10-60 the parking lot of Kohl's and Starbucks. Concerned UI caller reports 5 to 6 girls on scooters operating at a fast speed. She's just concerned for their welfare due to the location where they're riding their scooters. It's just 10-60.
5: 10-4.
3: Henry 217 traffic.
2: Henry 217.
3: Capital at Zion. North Capital at Zion, Wisconsin, Idaho. Adam Young. Correct. Adam Nora Young, 9032. ANY, 9032. On a gray Nissan.
2: Summer Henry 217.
10: Squares 20 is the number you tried, the one ending in 8461.
2: I'm going 225.
0: Correct. Young 249.
2: Go ahead.
0: Just confirming this is at 7100 North Townline.
4: 225, I will have the 1080. We'll be transporting him to Washoe County Jail. Echo 201 is following. I'll put the starting miles in the notes.
7: Foles 213. You can clear me the crash report.
2: Silver Foles 213.
10: That's what I have to. There is another daughter, Isabel. Out of Milwaukee, I can send you her phone number.
2: Affirm.
6: She's in Phoenix. I just left her a voicemail.
0: 10-4. That's what I got off of Google. Just for 43, it's not a verifiable address in CAD.
10: 10-4.
2: Give her.
1: Henry 221, copy Illinois, their plate.
2: Go ahead.
3: Thanks, before I believe their address is technically off of Good Hope because they have two parts of the business.
0: I'll check further.
1: David over Lincoln, 3455 Charles. D over L, 3455 C.
6: 20.
2: Denver. 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
1: 10-4. I assume there's no vehicle associated with that.
2: 304 and 314, 4 and 14, respond for a missing 801 Fox River Parkway, 1801 Fox River Parkway, Cross Streets Market in Davis. 7-year-old nephew Kason just jumped the fence, is currently on school drive, walking towards Oakdale, wearing a tie-dye t-shirt, gray pants, medical boot on his right leg. 10-40.
6: I believe what the issue is going to be is that when she tries to contact her daughter Maria, that phone number that we have is the one she's calling and keeps getting that message regarding a past and believes that the husband or boyfriend of Maria is responsible for that.
2: Correct. It doesn't list the vehicle at all.
1: 10-4, can you copy of them?
6: 0-4 copies.
2: Go ahead.
10: 10-4.
1: Should be out of Illinois. William Paul 0, Charles Adam 2985, X-ray Union
2: 624698.
11: 10-4. Falls 214, clear
2: loss. 4-2, I copy. 10-4, Falls 214.
0: Young 249, do you want a second to start headed that way at all, and do you want fire?
2: Stand by on the copy of tweet. 304 and 314, the mom says, or aunt, said that he's going to try and run if he's chased. We do have air on the inbound.
0: Go ahead.
2: Boy Young, correction, Boy Charles Young, 2261, BCY 2261, I'll be stepping out. I believe that's the vehicle.
11: 304 copies.
6: 305-2010-8.
0: Over. Boy Charles Young, 2261, is no vehicle associated to Jeffrey Gross, born in 89, out of the falls.
2: Henry, 221, showing on a 99 Porsche Boxster convertible, red in color, to a John Duda Glenn out of Lake Geneva. It is showing the most recent registration was back in 2015 out of Illinois. 10-4.
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0: Go ahead.
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11: 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I'll add the address and then mark me at the jail.
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0: 10-4.
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10: 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Can you fax the warrant paperwork to the PD and in jail, please?
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10: Young 249, everything's 10-2 here. Can you run back the plate? I might have given you the wrong one.
12: Oh, 210 to...
0: I have Boy Charles Young, 2261.
10: 10-4, can you run out the arrow?
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2: 214 and 312. 214 and 312, respond for another juvenile issue in the area of Northview and Meadowbrook. Northview and Meadowbrook. It's about a 5-year-old male from McDonald, ran from McDonald up the hill towards Meadowbrook Park with no shoes on, wearing jeans, black shirt, currently on a swing at the park. It doesn't appear any parents are out adults at all. I believe this is going to be an Asian that ran away last week. I think his name is like Achu or something like that.
12: Arjun.
2: Arjun. I stand corrected. Should be from 1616 Rock Ridge Way. 10-40.
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2: Henry 217 status. 10-4. Henry 211, 1021 theft.
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2: 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Eastbound 16 at Ryan, Wisconsin, Boy David Boy 8576. BDB 8576.
3: 214 and 312, we added the juvenile and the mom from the last one. The male is an Arjun Pitu, and mother is Sarisha Hachipulsu. Ready for that?
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5: 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No one. Respondent of protection order prohibited from possessing or purchasing a firearm. Active PNP for fleeing, eluding, and second degree REF.
0: And four. We are sent you here.
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2: 206, westbound Greenfield at Pleasant Hill Drive, Greenfield and Pleasant Hill. Boy Charles Young, 2471. Boy Charles Young, 2471. Silver Volkswagen Passat.
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0: Victor 236.
7: Old schoolhouse at Hackney. No plates on a gray Volkswagen Jetta.
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0: Hi, Victor 236. And 214 and 312 are callers call back, so the mom picked up the child going back to that 1616 Rock Ridge address.
1: 10-4.
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4: 4 to 14, the caller lost some money, turned either on Haymarket or Oakdale. I'm going to check Marketplace.

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0: Thank you,
2: Greg.
0: How have you been?
2: Henry 221 is in traffic.
1: Henry 221.
3: Roger to Trimbork. Echo 523, Tapia 28.
4: Young 249. 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
5: Echo 523.
3: The alley between Haymarket and Oakdale's been no located. Not seen on the sidewalk on Oakdale either.
0: King, Nora, Adam, David, Edward, 123127. Correction, 176-189794.
3: 573, Adam, Mary, Adam, Mary, Boy, 1482, AMB, 1482.
6: I think I got him here. Marketplace in Davis Lane.
5: It's current on a brown Chevy Equinox to Lonnie Warby out of Brookfield.
7: Bravo, 215, Bravo, 211 for a road rage.
3: 215. 10-4.
4: 211. That comes back, status expired, to a blue 2007 Kia Rio to Elizabeth Westbrook or Robin Westbrook out of West Dallas, to Associated 1028, David 4575, David Edward, and 381 Lincoln William John.
0: Okay, thank you.
6: Fortunately, I got him. We're going to take him back home.
7: 15 Bravo 211, road rage in the area of Calhoun and Blue Mound. Calhoun and Blue Mound is a red pickup truck. With a partial 28 of Nora 4445, Nora 4445, went northbound on Calhoun from Blue Mound. The caller's advising they were showing at 1032 and almost hit the caller. Still gathering.
0: 10-4.
2: 215, 10-4.
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8: 04, I'll be following.
4: 211, go.
0: 10-4.
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5: 252 in quite a lot.
4: 10-4.
8: Three or four, both units are 23.
7: 10-4. Units attached to the road rage. The driver's a male white wearing a hat and has a beard. The caller is advising he waved to the 1032 around and then pointed it at the caller and then put it back on his lap. He's in his late 30s.
6: 92-something.
2: 215, I'm checking cams with northbound Blue Mound right now. Is there time to lift?
0: Henry 211 status.
5: 16.
0: Stopper.
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6: 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I'll be en route to the Sussex Hub for 1081.
7: I'll double check, but the call came in at 1923, so there shouldn't be one.
4: Stopper.
2: 10-4.
0: Area 5 units, just be advised. Brookfield is currently taking a call for a road rage involving a 1032. Suspect vehicle was last seen heading northbound on Calhoun from Blue Mound. Northbound Calhoun from Blue Mound. Red pickup truck with possible license plate of Nora 4445 or similar. It will be a pointing and aiming.
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6: 211 on behind it.
7: Denver Rose 11, what's your location?
6: Northbound Calhoun at North, 28th of Nora Adam 4445. NA-4445 on a red Ford F-150.
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0: Copy.
2: That was the air for now.
3: 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What was that 28 you had of the suspect vehicle?
5: Boy, Adam, Nora, 1025. 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
9: 21 at Gilgenbach, I'll be flying through. You can go ahead and light it up. We got enough for high risk.
8: Go.
0: Okay.
5: I'm Mary Cullen. I'll be clear warning him. You can catch me the stuff.
0: Never. 1033 was called on main. 1033 was called on main. All their units were off.
5: Echo 206, checking status.
2: 10-6.
5: So.
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0: Area 5 units, just be advised in regard to that road rage in the city of Brookfield, they were able to locate the vehicle and they do have it stopped.
11: Falls 211 to Falls 213.
3: Go ahead.
11: Could you respond out here when available?
2: 21.
3: Echo 523.
2: Eight from Monroe.
0: Just that copies. Victor 236 status.
2: UTL Center.
0: Pepper.
5: Echo 523.
3: Echo 523, are you able to request Brookfield to respond to the residents of Warby?
0: Pepper.
5: Hey, from. What are your wishes?
3: Make contact, see if she's there, and then
9: we'll potentially respond depending on what we have. We want to write something. We could try to shut down southbound traffic in Calhoun, if possible.
4: Yep.
6: I go to 204, we're 23 at the PD, close us out, and the report of the unit log, open up the follow-up.
7: Unit calling, were you advising dispatch or another unit?
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6: 215, vehicle's clear, you can lift the air. Silver Bravo 215, 1033 traffic lifted on area 1, you can switch back, resume normal again. 1033 traffic lifted on area 1, switch back, resume normal.
7: 1033 traffic has been lifted on area 1, main.
9: I'm on traffic control, keep holding for a second.
6: Unit calling, I apologize, were you wanting to keep the air?
9: No, keep traffic stopped on Calhoun.
6: Copy, keep traffic stopped. 215, do we have anybody else that can plan it? Not that we were made aware of in dispatch. 314 tonight, call 15 Charles.
7: Isaac,
9: 10-4. 10-4, if we can have a double squad, make contact with complainant. Got a 32 recovered.
6: 10-4, apparently the complainant kept driving, so he's available via 1.
12: Chain riding, anyway, you can had my current for now.
9: I copy, and if we can be with him in person if possible, that would be preferred. We can stop somewhere.
6: So we're about 214?
12: 14, I got it.
6: So.
9: I'm 10-8.
7: 10-4, 24.

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3: Good.
1: Park Earther. I'll be on.
2: Ocean 503, Ocean 246, possible structure fire.
0: Go ahead, Ball.
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1: Center track stop, Maiden, White Rock.
2: Go ahead. Ocean 26, Ocean 502, structure fire, west 395 north, 5879 Almar Drive, west 395 north, 5879 Almar Drive. The caller can see flames. We're now getting a lot of other calls on this as well. Black smoke is visible. Two people are out in the front yard with dogs still gathering.
1: Police on a Jeep. Main and east.
4: We're both in route.
2: Copy. 10-4.
5: Area 1 units got another reckless. This one is North Avenue from Pilgrim. North Avenue from Pilgrim, it's a Range Rover. Caller believes the driver may be on 91. Apparently they were slamming on their brake through the roundabout. Not sure why they believe it was 961 related incident, but they're still gathering.
1: 214 out on record. Victor 236, I'm on the west end if they need more.
6: 210, there were some individuals that were yelling at each other at Calhoun and North. That's probably related.
2: Loading 502. 10-4.
5: 10-4.
2: 10-4, Victor 236, I attached you.
1: X26, I'm clear from that phone call.
2: 10-4.
7: 26-224. But what do we have to type in that box to update the North Avenue citation to say on the roll? I can't remember what it was again.
2: And units en route to the structure fire. The homeowner is now on the line advising it should be 5863. Almar Drive is the address. 5863.
1: Hit the edit button and type in override. One word.
7: 10-4, yeah, thank you.
4: 214, right side.
1: 21, all turn over to me.
4: I've got some residents that live at 2380 between your guys' squad cars. Can I send them through or just have them park in a parking lot?
2: Okay.
0: That's exactly where we are, so if they just want to park in the parking lot, so we're clear.
4: Copy that, thank you.
2: Ocean Unit to Victor 236. The homeowner is confirming that everyone is out of the house. Everyone is out. Two adults and the pets are all out.
4: 215, can you check the subject on call for CCW?
5: Confirming the Carlos, the subject that was run?
4: Yeah.

0: 293. What's that? 10-8 log.
1: 10-4 falls, 293.
2: Commander, I'll take another.
1: Three oh four, back him up.
3: 304 copies. Ninety-two twenty-two. We're en route to vehicle location in the north.
2: 10-4.
4: Falls 215 traffic.
1: Falls 215.
5: Main Street and Esquire, Wisconsin Auto, Boy David Charles, 2886, BDC 2886, on a silver Chevy.
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6: 1 copy, serial number on a clock.
2: Oh, 211, go ahead.
3: Victor, 236, 23. Looks like it's coming out of the garage for Fires 43.
1: Copy, Victor 236.
6: Adam King, Dave Edward, 473, AKDE 473.
5: 214, 10-8.
1: 10-4.
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6: Cover.
7: Team Markham, 1080.
2: I copy, subject is 1080.
3: Victor 236, I'll have the road shut down just for the residents. And soon once the ocean units get here, they're going to shut down to the south.
7: And can you start a fill with the compulsors?
2: 10-4.
1: I copy, you're shutting down to the north. Ocean units will shut down to the south. Ocean 502, do you copy?
8: I copy. 10-4.

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2: Pepper.
3: Bravo 521.
4: Victor 236, I just had something go off in the garage. We got active flames now.
5: I copy, something's engulfed in the garage, active flames. Just advise if someone wants to hear.
4: We should be okay now.
3: Unrelated, looks like New Berlin had a possible domestic, had a quick trip on Moreland Road. They're requesting your department go to an address off of Dover Place to try to get some contact. They were advised that you guys are a little tied up, just in case.
5: I got you.
6: Or we should be clearing a few here shortly.
3: 214.
7: Good.
8: 306
7: was
8: a
7: supervisor
8: today. I'll be able to get a hold of the victim. I will be going to the address in the notes in the town.
5: 306 10-9.
0: 26 on 10-8.
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7: What is the supervisor's picture right now? Really?
5: Okay.
3: Bravo 220, go ahead.
9: You can attach me to that second request and clear me out of UTL.
3: Yeah.
0: Ocean Advisor 2, we're 23.
5: Ocean Advisor 2.
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5: 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Did you get my message referencing Sheboygan?
0: Well, affirmative. I was going to call them, and I ended up getting this traffic stop. I'm going to call them right now.
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0: 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It sounds like she's currently driving and not at her residence.
3: Okay.

0: Yeah, I'm trying to get Ivanka to calm down, but obviously I'm not getting through to her and explaining that there's an issue with her daughter's phone line. And so she may be calling 911 here shortly again. I'm just going to stand by and see if I can get her to calm down.
1: Okay.
2: Mike 245, 1021 for animal vicious call.
3: 302, could you change this to neighbor problems? I'll be 1024, see Charles call updated.
2: 10-4. Yeah, 49.
0: Go ahead.
4: I'm 249.
2: Can you clear this alarm? I'm going back to the gas leak to pick up my cones.
4: 10-4.
2: 35, you'll be calling Michael at 920-912-6626. 920-912-6626. In reference to his dog being attacked for the second time. No need for any medical attention this time, but there was last time, and he wants to report it.
0: 10-4.
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6: Bravo 521. 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
7: 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Echo 206,
6: 1046. Just 10-4-3 player. There should be a propane tank on the back side of the garage, on the exterior, and an air compressor tank on the inside of the garage.
5: 21, copy of vehicle versus pedestrian, juvenile.
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7: 206. Southbound 124, Euclid. Southbound 124 in Euclid. Anonymous caller advising there's a silver SUV out of traffic.
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2: Copy.
7: 10-4.
6: 314 to 306, can you do?
5: James Obey Lane. James Obey Lane. The vehicle has since moved into the Dos Mineros parking lot. Driver advised she collided with a juvenile female riding her scooter. She advised the juvenile was not in and is also still there with her on scene.
7: 1023.
8: Negative. She's going to be a minute shortly, so I will be leaving.
7: 473.
6: 4752. Can you have an ambulance come to the house to the north of the structure fire? She's having trouble breathing.
5: 10-4. Squad 20, I have Maria on the line.
2: Hi, Gabby.
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7: Bravo 215 will be transferred to 1080 out to jail to 11 is falling.
6: 10-4.

0: 1220. I'm 21. Can I send her through?
1: Please, squad 1.
2: David 216.
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0: I'll be out with a vehicle parked on the grass. I'm on northbound 83 near I-94. It's Adam Lincoln, Nora, 2768. ALN 2768. Scott Hazard on. Because he's a horse.
1: Echo to 04.
0: I guess that case number 1080 something.
2: 20 panel with him.
3: Multiple units, David 216, go ahead.
1: Case number ending in 10806. 10806. 1080 at 1909.
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7: 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Aubrey LeClaire left a group home. About an hour ago, unknown where she went, last seen wearing black shorts with different colored spots, tie-dye, black and white top, not supposed to leave her collar. 1040.
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3: David 205.
4: A deputy just exited 83 heading southbound. If they could turn around, there's a disabled vehicle on the westbound off-ramp to Highway 83. Copy plate.
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9: 214, I'll have the right lane of 83 northbound shut down.
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8: Go ahead with 28 first.
1: B-boy, yes, Sam 1731. Boy, Sam 1731 on a Honda Accord. Do you have a Vicky? Just attach her as the driver.
8: I have Rick or Anthony Warzala, 2019 Honda.
3: 2011.
1: Copy the 27.
8: Go ahead.
3: 2011.
2: Good test. Tampa. Right.
1: Same last of Warzala, William, Ocean, Robert, Zebra, Adam, Lincoln, Adam, first of Vicky. Victor, Ida, Charles, King, Ida, middle of S, Sam, female, white, 814 at 66, 814, 1966.
4: 212, copy at 1028.
8: Good.
2: Sorry about that. I'll be out campus, thanks.
8: 10-421, valid on a D-regular. 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
2: 10-4.
3: Henry, 211, you're hard to copy. I apologize. Did you say it's all handled?
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0: Bravo 5, female, 8 locked.
3: 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Out with Molly.
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7: Not expires 12 of 26, 2018, Nissan Pathfinder, blue to a Michael Olson out of Petit. No one.
2: So, I'm out, hand green.
3: Edward. Tango 501, 1021, follow up.
0: Can you pen that for a second? I'm going to have traffic.
3: For the traffic.
2: David 205.
3: Go ahead.
5: I'm blocking traffic for this vehicle. I'll work with 16 on what the owner wants to do with it.
6: On Hampton at the interstate. Adam, John, Adam, 2571. Adam, John, Adam, 2571.
3: 79501.
1: 21, what case number?
10: Falls 219, Quaylock.
3: Number Falls 219. Adam 223, this is the other department.
11: Adam 223.
1: Did I get that case number?
8: My case number is 9617. 9617.
3: Van 223, I just attached you to a call. If you could respond to 2445 North 3rd Lane, 2445 North 3rd Lane in reference to a custody dispute, if you could copy the notes.
11: 10-4. Copy.
12: 21, be advised, I also placed a witness 21 in the comments for you if you need.
13: 24-219.
1: 10-4. Just for 43, there's no injuries out here. Waiting on appearance to come grab a kid.
3: 10-4.
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3: Motion 502.
8: 37-10-4, spot 30, go ahead.
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8: Citation speed for 4 and registration in city.
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11: Good. Did the guy have keys on him?
3: 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Do you have one we can give them for yourself or your partner?
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6: You're in 249, clear log.
1: 10-4.
7: David 216. I just added a note, if you could review that quick.
1: Sorry.
4: For an identity theft that occurred at 13145 Watertown Plank Road, unit number 114, I would like a telephone call. I'll send you a phone number and a message. She was applying for micro internship through a website. They emailed back with an embedded link, and she provided a photo of her driver's license through that embedded link. She heard back later from the company that that link was not from them, and she believes her identity was stolen. She has contacted the credit bureaus, then froze her credit.
5: 10-4. So other than her driver's license, she's not out any financial money this time?
4: Affirmative.
5: 10-4. I'll give her a call.
1: David 216, just for clarification.
7: David 216, go ahead.
1: The disabled on Highway 83 is different than the one you were talking about in the notes, correct?
8: Falls 432, 1042.
4: Central Falls 432.
7: Affirm. The one on 83 is not disabled. He was just trying to help out the owner of the other vehicle.
1: I copy. I have a pending call for the WSD one. I'll just add that to the notes.
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3: Pulse 211, can you activate my
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2: I-4. 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
3: 10-4, thanks.
0: 214, I'll be 1024, calls updated. F-A.
2: I-4. NEP 40 degrees, FWS.
4: NEP 42, 43, 10-9.
3: 10-51.

0: 9243, you're showing external on my CAD. I can't even pull up the event that you're on.
1: Henry 211, clear report.
2: Never any tell.
3: 01, she's asking for a tow.
4: Ramp to Highway 83.
5: Bravo, 210 for an assistant.
0: I copy the tow request. I, again, can't pull up the call. I can't see any information. I'll inform my supervisor. 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
6: Cheers, Will.
2: Is a disabled vehicle in traffic?
5: At Cooper's Hawk by the mall. There's a male subject that passed out. We got several calls from patrons.
1: 10-4.
0: I copy. This is the one that you're assisting Delafield with.
2: Go ahead.
6: I was out with the Deuce at Goodwill. It can still move. So, internet, future else.
2: 10-4. 312 to Shrug. Affirm in 4 hours.
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7: 312
5: 10-8. Yeah, bro. 210, I got info. It's a 8-year-old male. Is now conscious, but has passed out.
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2: Over. David 223, were you clearing report from the follow-up?
7: Bravo 220, I'm texting Cooper's Hawk. You can attach me.
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0: 9243.
6: 5.
5: Just confirming your 10-2.
0: Thank you.
2: Good.
0: My partner's advising that AAA is en route.
1: Echo 205.
7: Echo 205.
4: I copy. We're not going to wait for AAA when we're here in traffic blocking this lane.
0: 10-4, we'll call somebody else.
1: Echo 205, I made contact with the victim. You can clear me with a report for now.
7: Never.
2: How are you 221 status?
1: 21 for a 27.
5: Bravo 220 unrelated.
0: Menu 201 PI accident.
5: Alright. If you actually want to divert, we're getting a PI crash, I-94 off-ramp at Moreland Road. It's a motorcyclist that went down, possible broken leg.
2: Hi, Ray, 221, checking status.
7: 26.
6: 26.
1: Last Ocean, Lincoln, Union, John, Ida, Charles, first of John, Adam, Nora, Adam, no middle. Female weight, 11-17-12.
0: Good. Well, it's going as well. Found I-94 off-ramp for Moreland. We found I-94 off-ramp for Moreland. It's a motorcycle crash, broken femur, the operator's on the ground.
5: W-76. I believe WC is in route, but I think from a distance.
2: Victor, 234 for 1037.
1: 219, we're up.
5: Denver, Bravo, 219.
7: Can you pin on the direction on the ramp again, please?
5: Eastbound off ramp. So eastbound 994 off ramp for Moreland Road.
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2: Victor 234, 1037 at Maxim. 115 East Collins Street. Called in by an employee for a black four door sedan with an Illinois plate that has been at the restaurant at odd hours in the past and just in the parking lot. The plate should be David Tom 7563, DT 7563. Out of Illinois, the plate does not come back. They're requesting 1060. It was parked there earlier today as well.
1: Bravo 212, stay low.
5: Denver, Bravo 212.
1: 10-4, so it's in the public lot.
2: They just advised it's been parking right outside the restaurant. I'm not sure which parking lot.
1: 10-4.
2: And Victor 234, it looks like they're not in there stating it's on the street closest to the parking lot, but I know it's a large shared parking lot.
1: 10-4.
2: Tango 238 status.
1: 10-6.
2: 10-4.
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0: Tower Mike 245.
2: 9201 additional. It sounds like this is actually going to be on the southbound Moreland on-ramp to go eastbound I-94. About halfway up the ramp, motorcyclist is still down. City of Brookfield's en route times three. State's trying to clear somebody.
1: Okay. Tango 5-1.
0: Tango 5-0-1.
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0: Tango 501, I had already attached him, and I will clear you out.
1: 10-4, you can attach me to that 21 then.
0: 10-4, thank you.
3: It's going to be southbound Moreland to eastbound I-94. I've got about six motorcycles stopped here.
2: 9243, Weber's en route.
4: 10-4, I believe we just updated that as well. It'll be the eastbound on-ramp from Moreland.
0: 10-4.
5: 521 and 320, do you need the ramp shut down, or are you far enough out of traffic?
6: 30, when you're clear of your park check, would you be able to handle that vehicle lockout at Coin Laundry on Janesville?
7: 302 and 304, 2 and 4, respond for DC, Sunset, Laundromat, 1353 Southwest, 1353 Southwest, Cross Street, Hoover, and Sunset, for a, quote, bunch of people in the parking lot, threatening staff, nothing physical, 1040.
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8: 04 copies.
5: 204.
2: Yeah, 9201 additional. State is, I believe, now en route. There is a motorcycle officer on scene. I'm not sure from which department. I think it's actually City of Brookfield. Just pulled up.
1: I copy.
5: I got 204.
9: Clip 1080 here. 59 back to his vehicle. 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
1: Is the ramp shut down, or are you far enough out of traffic?
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10: Eastbound Highway 16 at Burton, Wisconsin, Adam Young, Union 9118, AYU 9118 on a Buick.
0: 9221.
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4: Last name Held, Henry, Edward, Adam, Lincoln, David. First of Angelica, Adam, Nora, George, Edward, Lincoln, Ida, Charles, Adam. Middle M, Mary, date of birth 04201988.
5: 04201988. Echo
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11: Sherry Edmonds, I can take over your spot for you if you need.
5: 10-4. You're probably good right there. 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
11: 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You can also have fire advised for the assist EMS. 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
12: You can assign a crash report. I'll be clear from this. And you can go ahead with the Walmart call.
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0: False 215, you'll be calling Sharon Wendt, 414-354-5478. 414-354-5478, lost a black Samsung Galaxy phone earlier today. Requesting 1021 regarding.
9: 10-4. I think for 234.
6: It sounds like maybe $80 was left behind at self-checkout and then was taken by the next customer in line, perhaps. Walmart advised the victim to call us. She is now back home, and I added her name. She lives on Blackthorn Drive.
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9: Go ahead.
0: Victor 234.
12: That plate should be accurate to our Mushari subject we've been dealing with the last couple months.
4: WSD is still en route. Is there a particular place they need to respond to?
5: Echo 207.
0: 10-4.
12: 10-12. I'll figure out who's writing this.
5: Echo 207. We're clear of the residents. We'll be en route back to the city shortly.
4: 10-4.
9: Echo 523, again, open door on the north side of the building.
2: 10-4.
9: 21.
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2: 9203, 1021, parking quest.
12: Victor 234, has he been engaging with anybody or doing anything in D.C.?
9: Go ahead.
2: He'll be calling Andres Garcia, advise if you need the number. It's in regards to Fort Hills Court in Genesee.
6: Good.
12: He's confirming. So the Walmart reporting us for Ms. Chavarotti, or does Ms. Chavarotti actually want to be a complainant reference this incident?
9: Do you want to say we're going to be
5: I'll look at
9: it. Are you pulling up?
13: Negative. Based on the notes, it just shows like he's been in the lot. He hasn't been talking to anyone, just sits in his vehicle at odd hours.
9: Stop the rig for a second. I'm going to stop traffic here.
4: Copy.
6: She was the caller. She did return to the store prior to calling to talk to the employees about it, who viewed camera footage and confirmed this theft, and then advised her to call us, which she did.
12: Yeah. He's technically homeless, living out of his car from Illinois, but doesn't go back there. If he's not engaging with anybody, he's parked legally, then I don't need to make contact. I'll check in my travels. You can clear it, Lloyd.
2: 10-4, Victor 234.
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9: Okay, will you put this in the rig up?
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4: Bravo 220, go ahead.
3: Wisconsin motorcycle, Adam 878, Adam George. Adam 878, Adam George.
4: Okay, do you need to read back or just log in?
2: 9261, cell open line.
13: Mike 245, check in status.
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2: It's flooding into the Regional Cancer Center, North 16, 24131 Riverwood. And call back, someone just said, how can I help you? And no answer in the second call back.
4: 9201.
0: Falls, 214, this is CMS.
14: POS, I'm checking. Captain POS, you know, when it says for field or did APS?
2: He asked Bravo 521 and he said standby.
12: 234-23.
9: 4.
13: Henry 221 status.
0: Pulse 214 is North 61 West 14855 Wigwam Drive. North 61 West 14855 Wigwam Drive. Call is indicating that a resident is not doing well. They haven't used the restroom in 24 hours. They're very confused.
9: 10-6.
0: 10-4.
2: They have the ramp shut down, so 1050 is taken care of from the sound of the city of Brookfield. I'm not sure if state's unseen yet or not.
8: 10-4, you can have fire advice.
0: 10-4, false 214.
3: 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I'll still respond,
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12: Just confirming, they're going to be all flashing. You can contact county and let them know.
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0: 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Per a male subject in his 20s soliciting selling pest control. He did not have a permit. He was riding a hoverboard. He's no longer in the area. I can send you a phone number with the caller's information.
2: Hey, 217.
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2: 10-4.
15: 10-4. Was that the same description that Turner was with the possible hoverboard guy?
0: I believe so, yes.
15: 10-4.
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17: 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Looks like State's also here.
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9: 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And clear me, log.
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6: Very happy, 27.
9: Are you in the log as well?
16: 5-2 on his 12. You can probably 22 then. 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
6: It's 1230, go ahead with 20. Pulse 211, copying address, I'm in route 22, check for a suspect vehicle.
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13: Love George, Union, Young, Edward, Nora, first name. Adam, Nora Henry, middle, and is a Nora, female white, 23004, 23004.
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5: 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They're now currently at the Regency. In room 4103, requesting a 1017. 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
5: The alarm company was attempting, but they haven't called us back to advise they got a hold of anyone.
0: 26.
15: Go ahead.
0: I have a second caller for this. The subject just left her residence. They left on foot northbound from 1145 Highland Drive. 1145 Highland Drive, last seen headed northbound towards Juneau.
15: Half-4.

0: Anyway, eastbound Highway 16, just under North Shore, Wisconsin, truck plate, X-ray over Edward, 20584, XE 20584, on an Amazon truck.
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4: 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So far, I don't see anything. We're just going to check the area.
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0: 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Advised she is in room 1 and 2 and is coughing up blood.
1: Okay, 4, can you reach 1 just in case fire doesn't get there in time?
0: 10-4.

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0: Bravo 314, fire's gonna be. 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
2: Area 3 squad, reckless traffic complaint, eastbound on 94 from Golden Lake Road, eastbound on 94 from Golden Lake, a blue semi swerving all over the semi and fog line.
3: Falls, 214.
4: Area 4 units on the west end for reckless, eastbound on 94 from Golden Lake, eastbound from Golden Lake, turned over to us from Jefferson County. The blue semi swerving all over, going over the center line and the fog line. Callers will not make a statement.
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2: 10-4.
6: Bravo 521, can you put the EMS room number in the notes, please?
1: 10-4, Bravo 521.
0: Bravo 210. This might have already been reported in, but all the lights are flashing at Blue Mountain and Calhoun.
1: Confirm, already reported in SDOC, already made aware.
0: Happy.

0: 26.
1: Probably a clear residence and out at North 52 West 30598 Spring Drive for the incident.
2: Ever. Echo 225.
3: Echo 225.
2: Echo 225, you can claim your my parental log for 76 back to the city.
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2: 26.
0: 26, I checked. Juno, eastbound to Elm Grove Road, Victoria Circle, Crestwood Court, Lone Tree, and Woodland with no locate. You haven't got any more calls on him, have you?
4: 221, clearly.
5: 10 for heading 221.
2: Negative.
4: 6-5.
2: Half-4.
6: Falls 214, fire's advising the patient is combative. They are requesting a non-emergent response at this time.
4: 10-4.
5: David 214, 1021.
4: Falls 217, I'll be en route as well.
6: Silver Falls 217.
3: Echo 523.
7: Good. 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
0: 214.
5: 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It's very big with information, but has questions about filing a report in reference to a minor acting inappropriately towards their son.
0: Never.
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4: Affirmative.
3: Over.
4: 3210-1041.
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2: 212. I see you're attached to a Falls 211's caller. You en route to the address on Good Hope as well. Sound 4, thank you.
9: 202, can I get a report number?
3: Ending in 10812. 10812. Falls 214, do we have the patient's name?
6: Falls 214, negative.
4: Ever.
9: Falls 211, copy 28.
4: Show us the back. 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
7: Overton to Gonzo, red car's good to go once you have driver's information.
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9: Wisconsin truck plate, Tom Lincoln, 6288, PL6288, if you could run the RO and attach her to the call.
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6: Silver Falls 211.
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6: Silver Falls 214.
10: 306 and 629, 306 and 29, respond to remove a subject, EVs on Main, 362 West Main, Cross Street, Clinton and Maple. Caller's requesting Stacy, who's wearing a black sweatshirt, black pants, sandals removed. She's screaming at the caller. Caller's the bartender, Nina, 1040.
7: Ocean 246, I'm 23.
5: Yeah, for Ocean 246.
4: 629, cover.
6: Falls 211, 1043.
4: 312, I'm 23 BBs.
10: And 4. 306, you can disregard.
6: 41043, the female RO does come back revoked two priors. The revocation is OWI related.

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0: Southbound 124 at Lisbon, out of Wisconsin, Boy Boy George, 6231. BBG 6231 on a silver Lexus.
1: All right. Over Tango 238.
4: Victor 236, I'll be clear, AOA.
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0: Big Bend Road and Woodland Lane, Big Bend Road and Woodland Lane, 226 Zebra Union Henry, 226 VUH.
1: Tower 9204.
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1: 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She is also banned from Sobelman's and a couple other establishments.

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1: 8201, clear your work.
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3: Hey, we helped her out as best we could. She seems to understand that she should not be dialing 911 for non-emergency type situations, and she was provided the non-emergency line. I'm ready for further.
0: Sounds perfect.
4: Back up to 07.
3: I put a call in with her caseworker as well, and I ended up being able to speak with someone who was made aware of the situation, and they referred a message over to the caseworker, and they're going to make contact with the family tomorrow regarding in-home care for her. Just glad they're going to be clear.
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2: Copy.
4: 312, we'll be 10-8. Calls are updated. Could you add BBs to the ban list as well?
2: Time for it.
5: 304, all names should be added now.
2: 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Falls 294 status.
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0: 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Because two people are noted as the caller in the name bucket.
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2: 304, I'm showing it updated to only Tiffany as a caller.
1: 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AUX 7808, 7384, hashtag.
0: 10-4, it's not showing that on our end. So we will know that Tiffany's the caller.
2: Yeah, thank you.

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0: Plotting 2 McDonald's, 1383, Capital Drive, no answer on callback. It was immediate hang up.
1: 10-4.
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3: The female party is calling back from Valley. My partner is still 21.
1: 10-4, 10-4. What does she need?
4: Through 12, you can clear me out of box.
3: She requested an officer come back. She also made mention of not being able to walk. I don't know if she was mobile when you were there, but she wanted an officer to come back.
2: Okay. 9243, can I say?
5: Okay.
1: 10-4. I'll swing over there shortly. She had gotten up and gone to the bathroom while I was there and said we could.
5: 9225, status truck.
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6: 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North on the 41 Western Cross Street?
5: 42.
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7: Echo 203, Penn 7, PD reports.
0: 302, traffic stop. Delafield, Summit.
3: 7.
1: Fun. 12 units at pursuit was northbound 41. It's exiting at Burleigh.
6: Affirmative, copy that. Thank you.
1: Mike 245, 1021, extra patrol request.
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1: 10-4.
0: Go ahead.
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0: 314
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0: 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David 214. To be plotting to the side of 435 Wells Street. 435 Wells Street. 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On callback, you get a voicemail for Bonnie.
2: 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White Toyota van.
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4: George, 212, copy an address.
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0: Time for Falls 214.
4: I believe it's 108 West Waukesha Road. I'll be out there regarding an ordinance violation.
0: Hi. Robert 410.
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0: Time for Falls 217.
5: 21.
0: Never. Go ahead.
5: I'm clear from Walmart. Just keep me attached. I'm checking Flock. If anything else comes in, I can clear for him.
0: 10-4.
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0: Okay.
5: Attention area for units moving traffic hazard. Cell phone I-43 from Moreland Road. Cell phone I-43 from Moreland Road. It is a Waukesha Power white pickup truck with black and orange lettering. 2-minute delay. It has no taillights.
6: Attention area for a moving traffic hazard. Unknown direction of travel on Moreland from I-48. Unknown direction of travel on Moreland Road from I-43. Anonymous caller advising there was a white pickup truck that had no taillights.
0: Okay, Rogers, 34700 Valley Road for a 36-year-old female, conscious and breathing, experiencing chest pain. She's in adult unit room 356. She is with staff, not breathing normally, not responding normally.
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7: Over.
3: 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BBL, 3067.
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0: Echo 201.
2: Originally it was going to be a 1037 at Bobby's Bar, 14735 West Lisbon. However, while on the line, the subject left and they're no longer requesting police presence. No other issues?
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0: Echo 201. 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
1: So Wisconsin Fleet 28 of 20 278 Frank over Tom. 20 278 Frank over Tom. We'll be pulling on to Sherman from Waukesha Road.
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0: Clipper east of Lannan. Illinois fleet plate. 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F over P, 227-669 on a black Chevy, I believe.
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2: All right, correction on that 28. It's going to be 2027 78 A Adam Frank over Tom.
3: Where we did get it back on the black Chevy track.
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5: 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I'll read back, just attach. 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
4: 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Correction, it'll be a Road America plate. Boy, Adam, David, David, Charles, 8. Boy, Adam, David, David, Charles, 8.
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0: I'm sorry, Capital. Excuse me. Crash me going into the parking lot. I can save.
3: 10-4. Bro, 210, go ahead.
2: Pilgrim and North Avenue, I have a deer in the turn lane. 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
0: 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Can you just log it for pickup?
1: Yeah.
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0: 26, traffic count.
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7: Adam, Sam, Union, 2322, ASU, 2322. Blue Mound, eastbound at Meadow.
4: 63, 10-2.
6: 10-4.
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21, a intoxicated male is leaving Quick Trip East, entering a truck. The truck is going to be a black one. Driver is slurring. Stand by for a physical of the male, what he's wearing.

0: 21 is a black truck, possibly a GMC, heading westbound on Janesville. Westbound on Janesville.
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3: 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Pulse 211 status.
1: 21.
0: 21, he did a U-turn. He's now going eastbound on Janesville. Eastbound on Janesville.
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0: 21. I copy your updated. Can you advise Hale's Corners when you get a chance, please? Make your own case for that vehicle.
1: The U-turn reported by employees is not confirmed to be that vehicle. It could still be operating westbound. They're checking cameras to provide a plate for me.
0: All right, copy. Are they willing to make a statement on their observations?
2: 408-1041,
1: fleet 2. Over. Affirmative, it's an employee. He was flitting, staring, he fell a couple times, he was dropping items, and then left.
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1: I copy. 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I do not know the number for it. Must be flipping around and see if he pops back home. Talked to for goal, so I did not have any violations at all on him. So I'm just waiting to see if he comes back home.
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0: They're reviewing surveillance at different angles to try to provide a more clear plate, as that vehicle always had its high beams on and made the servants have a glare. Keith, the first two letters are WJ, and is 100% certain it was a GFC.
1: 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F-150, or correction, F-250 then? 47.
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2: Out at Clear Trip East, I'll be checking the lot. Did you guys forward the info to Hell's Corners at all?
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4: 10-23, eastbound, Westchester.
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2: Straight there.
1: Ground 3-3.
3: Good. 24 checking status.
0: 10-62.
4: I removed the J3 deer into the median. I'll be clear.
1: 10-4.
2: Sounds like you're thinking he did do a U-turn over towards those corners. I'm just trying to get some more info.
4: 404 tonight.

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1: 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Who fell? There's somebody on with her.
0: Yeah, sorry, guys.
1: Okay.
0: Henry 315, 1021.
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1: 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I believe it's going to be an AT4 package.
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1: 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We do have overwatch and route. 1040.
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3: Victor 220. I have a PDO, Wisconsin Ave at Blaine Street, Wisconsin Ave at Blaine Street. Sounds like two vehicles were racing. Our caller's in a silver Chevy pickup. The other vehicle is a dark-colored Cadillac. It seems to be escalating. The driver of the Cadillac was pounding on our caller's window. It seems amped up.
0: 542, 10-8. 10-4. Victor 342, you can attach us with 220.
3: Time for Victor 342.

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1: Falls 211.
0: I'll be clear with a report 212 with a log and 10-6 at the PD.
1: For Falls 211.

0: 306 counties, 10855 on the transporting. We're going to be in Rockford Village.
1: 23.
2: 9204, I am showing. That says Deputy Birchie, but they're not logged into a unit, so I don't think that's correct. And the only other one is 9505.
3: Tibber.
4: Tibber.
3: Tibber, can you check surroundings?
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2: Copy.
3: Falls, 293 status.
2: Wait, yeah, when do you want them to meet you at WMH?
3: Yes.
2: Tower, stand by.
3: Falls, 293 tonight. Tower Falls, 293. Falls, 219 status.
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2: Cross there, Rogers.
3: What?
2: There's two individuals walking through the back alleyway behind that residence coming out onto Arcadian Ave right now.
3: Copy, thanks. We're going to head over there for a quick talk to the mom's friend that's here.
0: Copy on that. Barstone, St. Paul.
2: Trusted Rogers, do they have any further description?
3: I think they said he's just mumbling. They said he was by himself.
2: At 263, Jenny, sorry.
1: Go for it.
4: Falls 214, falls 217 for missing.
0: Victor 2023, copy that. 20.
4: Go ahead.
0: M. Young William 9343, AYW 9343.
4: Falls 214, falls 217. If you can start responding to Village of the Falls, West 129 North 6889 Northfield Drive, West 129 North 6889 Northfield Drive, apartment number 106. Caller is stating that their mom is missing, was last seen on Sunday, was told by the POA to come over and give her nighttime meds, and she is nowhere to be found now that the caller is on scene. We are still gathering.
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8: Everything.
0: Copy, Rob. Where are they at on Arcadian?
2: They're currently right across from Caroline Street.
0: Got it. 450.
1: That's 400.
2: Cross the Murphy. One's wearing a tan jacket. The other one's wearing a black jacket. Unknown if they're involved.
0: Got it.

0: 214 falls 217. The missing is a Maria Peterson, date of birth in 1945. She does live alone, is a dementia patient. She's unable to care for herself, but they're saying a friend put her into independent living. The last text the caller received was Tuesday of this week.
1: 20 Park Church, 14 Academy.
2: Yeah, Escape Park. 314.
3: 314.
2: The truck was added to the overnight parking board. It is overweight for overnight parking. I'll be 10-8. Advised on reports last day.
3: 10-4, your car.
4: 426, advised 10-8.
1: 21. Tango 305, traffic.
0: Tango 305.
3: 10-4, 426.
0: 9222, status?
3: 10-6.
1: Eastbound Silver Spring at 124. Boy Adam John 4040. BAJ 4040. Gray Cadillac.
0: 10-4, 9222. 10-4, Tango 305.
5: They weren't able to get a 28 from footage. The only thing remotely close to it on Flock was back to Maddie's Grill, and I checked that area. Mutes yelling any crashes. Be 10-8.
0: 10-4. Tango 305, 10-43.
1: Go ahead.
0: Tango 305, your partner pulled this vehicle over 20 minutes ago as well.
1: 10-4.

0: 2:14 falls 2:17. They're saying the last person that would have seen the mom would have been the aide earlier today to deliver medication. She does not have access to vehicles and does not believe that mom has any friends at that location.
1: 2:14, I copy.
2: 20.
3: Mike, 2:45, 10:21, custody dispute.
2: All right.
4: 402,
2: can you copy a wholesale plate?
3: 402, go ahead.
2: Made contact with two female juveniles. They're not doing anything wrong. It's not after park hours yet, but they were advised of the park hours. Copy of 28 associated.
1: William over Henry, 4376 Adam, WH 4376 A.
3: Go for it. If you could call Jessica at 262-364-6712, 262-364-6712, her son was taken without permission from his paternal grandmother at the caller's address in Milwaukee, will be at an address off Park Drive in town of Martin. Said she went through this last summer and she had to contact Milwaukee, but they required her to file a report through Martin, so she's starting there.
1: The traffic stop on it, St. Paul Metal Tech.
2: Adam Zebra David 6893, AZD 6893. You can just attach it and actually copy another one that's empty in the lot here.
5: 211, 214 for possible missing.
4: Go ahead.
6: 14, 426 on the tower.
3: 10-4.
2: One Zebra, two Zebra. It's unoccupied, just attach it. Otherwise, there are no problems on sending.
1: 217 on 23.
4: 10-4.
6: 400, those two subjects are not ready. I'll be 1060.
1: 14, same.
4: 10-4.
1: 306 at 23.
3: 10-4, 6.
4: Area 35, you're now patched. Area 35, you're now patched.
5: 211, 214, it'll be 12845 Cardinal Crest. 12845 Cardinal Crest. Caller's advising their, looks like I believe their 13-year-old son has been missing a few hours. Then Eric Curran, apparently he was out riding around on an e-scooter and has not come back. Looks like does have a phone, but believe it has died. The last location before the phone died was in the woods behind Target on 127 in Blue Mound.
6: 4th, I got
1: 211 copy. 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
4: 10-4, George, 212.
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6: 4, I got a VIN for you when you're ready.
1: 1042.
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6: 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Edward, 516-5109.
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0: 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They're concerned due to it being late at night and them being elderly that the delivery drivers have other intentions.
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10: 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Silent in the background, attempted call back. Someone answered and said hello before going silent again. 1021, let's do a Eugene in CAD. 1040.
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0: This is at Adam Young, William 9343.
1: Confirm. Bravo 521.
0: 521.
1: New Berlin's aware, but mutually they're requesting.
11: 3341 traffic.
0: Victor 341.
9: 201 10.
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11: Echo 521.
0: 10-4, Echo 521.
9: 26, what's the name of the caller?
0: Homeowner Susan, she's the caller. She'll be home with husband Gerald.
11: Echo 521. You can attach 206 and two additional units to head up to the missing. If 206, you can deploy the drone, please.
1: 217.
0: I'll attach them.
1: Can we have another squad respond and check the area with the description of the patient in the notes?
0: Can I have the second drone?
11: Echo
10: 221, I'll attach you as well. Echo 207. 7, I copy today. 129. 426, for information. 521. 40's good. It comes back to a 2014 Kia Forte blue in color, listed Geico Center out of Georgia.
0: 1024.
12: Paper. 212, you can have me with that. 10-4. Falls 2. Some of the businesses along Appleton Avenue from Pilgrim Road this way, so if you just kind of keep an eye out for that direction. She's going to be approximately 5 foot, probably between 80 and 90 pounds.
2: 0-4-5-5.
0: There are multiple units. I copy you calling for check along the businesses along Appleton. She's going to be approximately 5 foot, between 80 and 90 pounds. Another unit calling, go ahead. How did you go for?
2: That was two vehicles in the parking lot of Kellen Park, copy 228.
1: Falls 431, I was just calling that. I'm in the area as well.
0: I copy. Go ahead.
2: First is going to be Tom Robert 0. Nora Charles 0.
0: Hello, second. Tango 305 status.
2: 961 Young King Tom, 961 YKT. 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
0: 10-4. 10-4.
1: Bravo 521, who do I have going to the residence?
0: Any Brookfield unit, please advise.
1: Tango 305, any morning.
0: 10-4.
9: 211, head up there.
1: Copy, thanks. And squads, just try to stay in your squads for now until we advise his last known location.
5: Bravo 521, looks like the son just came home. Mom just called us back.
1: Perfect. You can clear everyone and they can clear assistance.
0: 10-4, all units can clear.
1: 211, still respond to the residents, just to verify everything's all in order.
0: 10-4.
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1: Then 204, can I get time of step?
2: 21.
0: Texan Sullivan, also 1042.
1: And then 8204, initial time of stop was 2058-2058.
3: 21, go for the 1057.

0: 1, respond to the Taco Bell parking lot, 1269 West 15615 Jamesville Road. Employee Shelley states a Buick was struck and the striking vehicle left. They do have video. They do not know who the Buick vehicle in their lot belongs to as well.
1: 10-4.
2: 3-2-2-41, can you run the RO on a catcher?
3: 3-2-0-4, you read back?
2: Go ahead.
3: Homegirl VMF, Squad 24, respond to Caroline Heights, 13115 Watertown Plank Road, unit number 204 for a 97-year-old female, difficulty breathing. Homegirl VMS, Squad 24, respond to Caroline Heights, 13115 Watertown Plank Road, unit number 204 for a 97-year-old female, difficulty breathing. Cross streets of Juno Boulevard and Church Street, timeout 2201.
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3: 10-4, the first plate, starting with Tom Robert. The 2023 Jeep or Grand Cherokee registered to Denise Rivera out of Milwaukee, valid and clear for second.
6: 20, I'm 23.
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3: 10-4. 10-4. Second vehicle, the 2014 Dodge Grand Caravan. Through the line, was that still valid and clear?
1: 10-4, thanks.
5: 211-23.
3: 11?
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8: 10-4-3-2. Victor, 342, can update the location of West Wisconsin Avenue at Chestnut, South Chestnut?
3: 10-4.
1: Henry 401-10-42.
9: Well, 212, we have a description for clothing.
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3: 10-4. Negative now that I see the...
1: Negative. Her POA last saw her this morning around 9 a.m. or something. Knowing what she could be wearing right now.
9: 10-4, are we able to get a photograph of her and try to figure out if this is the person or not, if we find somebody?
1: Affirm, 213 is working on it.
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0: Hello, 2:11. 10:424. I do still have the caller on the line, however, she put the phone to his sister-in-law. She said her mother's throat was closing, she was coughing a lot, and she's been very itchy.
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0: 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Follow 212, I think I'm going to be out with her at Appleton and Pilgrim. 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
2: Two 206, southbound 167 Greenfield, 167 Greenfield, Boy Charles X-ray 9133, Boy Charles X-ray 9133 on a Chevy Equinox.
1: 12, go ahead.
3: How far? Multiple Falls units. Unit calling from Falls 212, go ahead.
0: Falls 219, I'm with 212 right now.
3: All right. 24 and units responding. It sounds like daughter, the caller, is attempting to get mother downstairs to the lobby. Just for 43, if you cannot find them at the unit.
4: Can you confirm they're in the lobby?
5: Med 124 on scene. She just brought the mother outside. I'm meeting her at the ambulance right now.
4: 20.
3: 10-4, Med 124. 24, do you copy?
4: Yeah, I'll come back down. Made contact with that party. He was advised to call his workplace as well. Kenny.

0: 400.
1: 12, 212. I have Freya. We're going to pull over to the side of the road. We're on the road.
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3: 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Attempt to call back with no answer. 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
5: 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He's one of the patients up on the fifth floor. 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
0: Victor 341, can you put us on Maple Terrace in Wisconsin?
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1: Double last name, Tom Ocean, Robert, Robert, Edward, Nora, Edward, George, Robert, Adam. Second part is Perez, Paul, Edward, Robert, Edward, Zebra. First name is Omaria, Ocean, Mary, Adam, Ida, Robert, Adam. Middle initial R, Robert. Male, white, 11/22/1974. 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
0: Attention Area 4, reckless driver, eastbound I-94 from Pewaukee Road, eastbound I-94 from Pewaukee Road. For an older SUV, possibly a Toyota 4Runner or a Chevy Blazer with a 10.8 of Frank Edward Nora, David Edward Robert. Again, S-E-N-D-E-R. Vehicles all over the road and weaving across lanes. Looks like we are getting a second caller on this vehicle, and the plate comes back to a Ford Focus. We do have at least one caller willing to make a statement.
3: Attention Area 1, units for a reckless driver, eastbound I-94, Pewaukee Road, eastbound I-94, Pewaukee Road. A vehicle all over the road, plate of fender, Frank Edward, Nora, David Edward, Robert, I-N-D-E-R. Looks like a 2017 Ford Focus graying color. It's all over the lanes, leaving a cross lane. Willing to make a statement? 30.
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6: X-5, there's traffic.

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1: 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West 239, North 5998, Maple Ave, Unit 220. We have a caller on the line who is stating she's in the front room next to the kitchen and believes she's in the main training building for the fire department, but she's plotting to her home address. Generally not making sense and stating that she injured her back and that she wants to be put into an office chair and rolled out to her car and that she's unable to get out. 3220.
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1: 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They're turning around the whole come grab the Cadillac.
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2: Copy, can you check for an Ethan Schaefer in-house, 118-08? And if you can find him, just attach him, please. And break for dispo.
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1: Okay.
2: Sounds like these guys were friends. Ethan had a video of the incident. At this point, nobody involved is reporting the incident of the hit and run. There were some twisted teeth laying on the ground. It's 43 for the third shift squads. And I'm
1: 423.
2: Victor, C-30, CMS.
1: Victor, C-30. 26, trucking status. Victor, C-30, CMS at Wilkinson Manor, 919 Summit Avenue, apartment 114. 919 Summit Avenue, apartment 114. Caller's not unseen, calling on behalf of their 75-year-old grandmother, conscious and breathing, who fell.
7: 26, I'm 10-2. The delivery people are here right now. 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

0: in front of the PD, Wisconsin, Adam Union Zebra 9478, AUZ 9478. And it is now driving left of center in front of me, and we're in the middle lane.
1: 204, which is your bus?
0: 207 will be turning northbound on Sutherland Court for National.
1: Number 207.
0: Can I have read back on that plate?
1: Number 207 comes back to a 2009 Honda Civic registered to a Christy Abraham at an address on Summerlin Court. Bell and clear.
0: Pulls 213 extra patrol.
2: Copy. That's it for now.
0: Pulls 213. Well, that should be a community policing out at Speedway on Main Street.
3: Echo 201 traffic.
1: Sucker.
4: 426 Howard, 1080 with the driver. We aren't fully sure about the identity yet.
1: Echo. 201.
3: Echo 201. Greenfield at Elm Grove. 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The downtown Autumn, William David. 3548 AWG 358.
1: Sucker.
3: Number 225,
4: I'll be out with her.
1: Number 225. Okay. Number 300.

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1: 10-4.
2: Victor 220, you can clear me, crash report. Can you clear that unit log?
1: 10-4. Hello, 225, you keyed up the unit. 0-4. Hello, 225, keyed up the NGO traffic.
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0: 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Meg 124. Meg 124 en route to freighter, starting miles 0.0. Come for Meg 124.
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4: 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Clear log cut. EA tavern truck.
0: Good.
4: The alumni club. Foles 214.
0: Good.
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0: P number will be P26115182. Again, P ball 261-15182.
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2: Howard and I are
1: 1080-1019. Hi, 4. That's a 911 hangout pulled into the area of North 71 West 3550 Mapleton Lake Drive. North 71 West 3550 Mapleton Lake Drive. Nothing hard is on the line disconnected. We're attempting callback.
0: Go for it.

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0: we made contact with two elderly females. The first one refused to give any of her information, but wasn't 1037. And then another female named Natalie Swanson came to the line, confirmed address at North 71, West 35508, Mifflin F. Blake, and advised no problems.
1: 10-4, clear it out.
2: Sorry.
3: Victor 325, 10-8, wrong.
0: 10-4, 325.
3: Victor 342, traffic.
0: Victor 342.
3: Great, Titus Shotzi's, farm plate 372594, Edward.
0: 10-4.
4: Frank at the end.
3: Falls 516, clear to log 1060.
0: Number. Victor 342, just confirming that it was E. Edward F. Frank or just the F from Frank?
4: Just the F.
0: Number.

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0: Moreland Castle.
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2: I'll be out in Penn Village Park with an occupied vehicle, copy of 28.
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2: At Wisconsin, William 3, Lincoln Paul, W3LP, some type of personalized plate. It's going to be, should be on a Mazda SUV.
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1: No, he's tonight.
0: President at West 192 South 7859 Overlook Bay Road, Unit C, David. My name is Sheila. Reported three juveniles that jumped the fence into the common pool area. She has it on surveillance. She just wanted an officer to drive through and then also make contact with her to look at the footage. She was not certain that the juveniles have left. There's a 10-minute delay on this.
1: Victory 242. Give it 20.

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1: I'll be 10-8 log and 1042. Have a good night.
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1: Boston 17 is the same as it was. 146 North, 8243 Schlafer Drive. West 146 North, 8243 Schlafer Drive. 24-75-year-old male. He's conscious and breathing with extreme pain and unable to stand up. He's home with someone. Do you have fire advice?
0: Hey, Graham. Thanks.
1: Of course.

0: 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To 10:43, follow.
1: Thank you.
0: I'm going to go to a William Nowak callback. Advise that his wallet was located and returned to him.
1: 10:40, you can clear it.
0: 10:40.

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3: 30.
1: Go ahead.
4: 300 traffic stop. And Pewaukee by the on ramp.
3: Did you receive a secondary call? Because I'm out with a female who advised me on, sounds like more of a civil dispute between parking currently.
5: Victor, 342 traffic.
1: 342?
3: Fine.
4: Adam Henry King, 2046, AHK 2046. We are Pewaukee and Stone Ridge Business Center.
1: Negative, not that I'm aware.
3: 10-4, can you roll another this way, please?
5: Second Concord, Wisconsin Plate, Adam Lincoln Mary, 1288, ALM, 1288.
3: 10-4. 34.
0: 10-4.
3: Three.

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1: Denver.
2: Since on the 3rd, there is a separate call of a civil complaint with an uncooperative individual and then a lady who advised regarding the pool situation. I'm out with 6 individuals.
3: Falls 293, 1042.
4: 10-4. Which one do you want to handle first?
5: 9250 and 1042.
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1: 10-4. 10-4, 9250.
2: I handle the situation for the civil parking complaint because there's some physical contact here. And then regarding the pool situation, if somebody could just TCO that, I'm going to have her go hang out to help for a second.
4: 10-4. I have 34 en route to assist with your civil. Did you want a 3rd squad for that other call then?
2: I can. I'll TCO once we figure out what's going on with this parking situation.
4: 10-4. 34, if you can handle the trespassing complaint then.
5: 10-4.
0: 31, I'm 10-60 as well, if you can log me in the 4.
2: Trespassing situation when we're done over here.
4: 10-4, 34, if you can set to 30.
7: I'm 1060.
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1: 10-4.
0: 31 dispatch, did you copy my transmission?
4: 9-4, I must have walked on you. Come in.
0: I'm right behind 34, if you could just log me into 4.
8: 6, right into that.
4: 10-4, thank you.
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0: 204?
2: King 347, can you find second shift off squad 64?
3: I'm running 142.
4: That's valid and clear to Kennedy Swing. 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
3: Last name, Henry, Edward, Nora, George. First name, Lincoln, Ida, Sam, Adam, Lincoln, no middle. Female white, 33 of 82, 33 of 82.
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0: 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Moreland and correction. Ethan Carroll.
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2: 7420.
3: Okay. Charles Henry Adam Union. First name Ken King Edward Nora. Middle Essence and Sam. Male white 7 6 of 77. 7 6 of 77.
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3: 47. 336, King 347 at Studio 6, 325 North Brookfield Road in room 320. Subject is screaming and talking about weapons. Can only hear one male yelling.
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1: Never.
2: Last name, Treva. Tom, Robert, Edward, Boy, Adam. First name, Mitchell, Thomas Belling. Middle initial, T. Thomas. Unknown male. Date of birth is 01-07-1993.
3: Roth, Kircher.
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1: Never King 347. Yes, King 336, King 347. For the caller, the subject is still be in his room. They can hear a lot of swearing, but not can hear, but cannot hear anyone else.
2: Last name, Demo. George, Edward, Michael, Michael, Edward, Lincoln, Lincoln. First name, Kennedy, King, Edward, Nora, Nora, Edward, David, Young. No middle initial. Date of birth is 02-22-2006. 02-22-06.
7: Yeah, North Roosevelt at Madison. Adam Tom Zebra 6493. ATZ 6493.
1: Number.
5: 5-5-22.
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8: 523.
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8: Be Native
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8: X-ray
4: 268. 34 confirming there's no metal.
5: Port Charles Young, 4373 PTY, 4373, Maine of Perkins. Take a second, step forward.
8: Called over to Muskego. They actually advise they do have two quick trips on Janesville. Can you just advise which one specifically?
9: Confirm. It is a female. Apologies.
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1: Bravo 311, go ahead.
0: Be westbound Blue Mountain coming up to Thomas with 379. Looks like Young Mary Sam 379 YMS. It's on a black Toyota SUV.
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0: We're trying to get advice.
3: 10-4. Did you want me to send a hit request?
2: Yes, please.
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3: 10-4.
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0: Boy Charles Union 2972. That's a Silver Pontiac. That's the vehicle that she was in. If somebody else could free up, I'll take them over here.
1: Have one.
0: The one I can clear.
1: Pick the 2972. That is.
2: Pick up 2972. 10-6.
1: Never. The Pontiac is valid and clear to Jamison Phelps out of Muskego, who's also valid and clear.

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1: Everything's 10-2 for now. You can go ahead and clear.
2: 10-4, 10-3 has been lifted in Area 1-2. All units return normal on the main. 10-3 has been lifted.
0: Downrange 315 traffic.
2: 10-3-15.
3: 10-33 traffic was lifted on Area 1-2 main. You can switch back, resume normal. Again, 10-33 traffic was lifted on Area 1-2 main. Switch back, resume normal. WCC clear ops at 2307.
0: For the juvenile trespass, there are 3 juveniles on camera that began scaling the fence and then got scared away. The complainant is going to talk to her neighbors in the morning and see if they can figure out who the juveniles are and then call us back if needed. Lieutenant, and on route 249 call.
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2: Denver.
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2: Denver. Falls 350. Whenever you're 10-8 ready to go, I just have a noise complaint pending at Planet Fitness, North 88 West 15559 Main Street for a vehicle that's playing loud music in the parking lot.
5: King 253.
2: King 253.
5: Was the call taker able to hear more than one voice in the room?
2: Negative. They could only hear one voice the whole time, just a male.
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0: 10-8 warning.
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3: 49, there was a request placed to them, correct?
1: 10-9.
4: Yeah, 304.
3: A request was placed to WCC, correct? King, 223 to 508, direct.
2: Ben.
3: He's the only one reserved on the room, and staff wants him removed for the night.
1: Not yet. I'm actually still trying to find him. Give me just a second.
3: 10-4. Well, we're out with her, so whenever you get a second.
2: Can I copy?
1: 10-4.

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1: Absolutely.

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0: 324.
1: I received a 21 from a sergeant at Pewaukee. I will be sending his 21 and an officer who will come and get her once you contact them. However, she apparently is sending some type of text messages to a friend saying that she's going to run from the police.
2: 9322.
1: Also 49, my partner sent a hit request.
0: 9324. I guess we're going to play a little switcheroo here. I'm going to head over to Delafield now and replace W. Duncan's.
2: 10-4, and for 10-43, we had a change to the roster. It looks like you're going to be listed as 9322.
0: Copy, I didn't get that memo.
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4: 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All parties were counseled. About to be tight.
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3: Last name major, Mary Adam John Ocean, Robert, first of Daniel, D-A-N-I-E-L, people all in the middle, mail on 215 of 83, 02, 15, 83.

0: 31, just for 43. She's 1080 because she's tried to run from us.
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2: We're 30 to 31. You guys need other assistance.
3: Southbound 164 south of Lonsdale. Southbound 164 south of Lonsdale. Trailer plate 666350 at Silverkey.
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0: me on in 302, respond for this welcome check. 501 Wisconsin, Avenue 01. Crash at West St. Paul, Northwest. A WMH employee not show up for work. His name is Stephen Gilbert. He's in his 40s. He is diabetic. He was supposed to be in for a shift at 2300 hours. He drives a red Honda. There's a 1021 in the call. Notes for him to 1040.
1: Route 314, traffic control.
2: 302, copy. 300, always going with 21.
0: Just be advised, we called him multiple times and so did WMH. He got an answer.
2: Go ahead.
1: Route 314, calling by Detective Pratt from your area. Discussing traffic control for Med 22 to look for something on the on ramp at Eastbound I 94 on ramp and Moreland Road from the previous fire call they had there.
2: 02, copy.
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5: 10-4.
1: Good.
2: Highway 76 to meet Muskego reference our missing juvenile. It'll be the quick trip by Jamesville and Racine.

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0: 10-4 is not a lot.
1: 10-4.

0: South of Moreland, just south of college. South of Moreland, south of college. Wisconsin, truck plate, Victor, 1805, maybe 1805.
1: 4 from 1080 with 12.
2: Yeah, 4.

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1: 306, flag and reports. Go ahead.
2: You're good.
1: I'll station.
0: Bravo 314 status. Is a subject entered as missing at all, do you know?
2: 10-6.
0: Yeah, I'm fine.
3: 11-20 status.
2: Abram.
0: 10-4.
2: 49.
0: Go ahead.
4: 4-5-8.
2: Number 20.
5: 31 is going to transport her to the station. 30 is going to help him with booking. It's going to be for the resisting, and Pewaukee is going to meet us at the station.
4: X-2-6-8.
0: 10-4.
4: 402 will be giving Jose at 59 back to the stop.
0: Go ahead.
2: 10-4.
5: It'll be my IR.
4: Change of plans. LV 76 to the Muskego PD. It sounds like they aren't going to take her there.
6: Passage 04, clear log.
0: 10-4. Are we doing anything with the other subject of the vehicle? 10-4, 9304.

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2: 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Go ahead. Are you still at the PD?
1: Roll 314, clear your way.
0: Oh, Roll 314.
3: Negative, I'm at the North Shore address, clearing shortly.
2: Copy. Muskego just sent over an official hit request for the missing, so we'll need somebody to confirm that and then send the paperwork to us so we can clear out.
3: Copy.
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0: Attention Area 4, possible 1055, northbound I-43 from Rochester Street, northbound I-43 from Rochester Street. It's a dark blue Camaro with flame decals on the sides, 1028 of Adam Sam George, 3614, ASG 3614, vehicles all over the road and currently passing Edgewood.
4: Eastbound Burline from 124, Wisconsin Boyd, Charles John 3883, BCJ 3883.
5: His car is here. He has a new plate. Could you have fire come out in the front door?
0: Yeah,
1: well. Yeah, fire. Well, D13, I'm with him.
0: Hey, Roger, 13. 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
0: Echo 205, 59. Oh, fire. 9303, 9304. McGuanago does have that vehicle stopped just north of Edgewood.
1: Yeah, freak out. Support copy, do they need our assistance?
3: Lopez and McDonough, you want to make your way over here? We got 961. 31, copy off.
0: This is Gathers, Ralph, you can. Go ahead. 9303, 9304, we advise we would send one squad.
3: Copy, 3-1, 0-2-3.
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0: And if I could get one more to meet me in the booking room.
3: 10-4.
1: 10-4.
2: Maintenance,
4: 4 East, clearing log. 6-9, you just keep me on it. 10-19 as well.
3: 10-4, 9-3-0-4.
1: 10-4.
5: .420 traffic stop. Dave Paul MacArthur.
1: 420, go ahead.
5: Boy Charles Tom, 5628, BCT, 5628. Dave Paul MacArthur.
1: 420, you're trailing off. What's the location?
5: St. Paul MacArthur.
1: 10-4.
3: King, 236 status.
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3: 7-1.
6: A303. King 236, we're at 10-6, we'll be clearing shortly. Subject is missing victim from the property. He's walking down the road. Be getting those.
3: Number.
6: Yep.
3: 8303, McGuanago advised that it is negative on a 10x5 and you can 1022.
5: Okay, anyway.
3: Number.

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2: Hey, 304 traffic.
0: And Polk is searching.
1: Yeah, 9304.
2: Southbound 164 at Wilmont, northbound 164 at Wilmont, 1028, Adam Young, Adam 1216, AYA 1216.
1: 1049304. Hello, 303, Sistema.
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2: 9304, up 5010-20.
1: 9304.
2: Northbound 164, south of Les Paul. Northbound 164, south of Les Paul.
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0: Surrey Valley, Wisconsin, flight 764. Wyoming, Paul G. Zebra, 764. Young's Paul Zebra on a black body.
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0: 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It's on a red Nissan Sentra. I am on Moreland and Commerce Center Park Lane.
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2: False 311, 10-30. I'll be on the vehicle, Oakwood Brook, off Prudence, Vermont. I'm just waiting a second.
1: Stafford, I'm sorry, you were just requesting a second right away.
2: Negative. Just give me 1 second, I'll give you 20 in a second.
1: Okay. 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
4: Sorry.
2: 420, just for.
0: 10-4.
2: I got it.
0: 9 Morris Street, 309 Morris Street, coming from Unit 9. Caller's in another unit, but I think that he can hear a male screaming, possibly at a female. But I think that he has called on number 4. We're still gathering further if you want to individually City of Corrections, Pewaukee.
2: Confirm. And yes, please, initially them.
0: Okay.
1: Okay. 9505. Henry 315, you can catch us all, that's all.
5: Bravo 315, radio check.
0: 9505, Village of Pewaukee is requesting backup for a domestic in progress. Permission to send.
2: Henry 312, 10-8.
0: Affirmative. 10-4, 9363.
2: Thank you.
5: Copy, thanks.
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5: Over.
0: 9363, 9361. X507 for
6: 9361.
0: 9361, respond to 309 Morris Street, 309 Morris Street to back up X-ray 507 for a possible domestic in progress.
4: 6, I could probably use another upstairs.
6: X361, 10-4.
2: 10-4, Officer Cross is heading up.
4: Reese to Tyndall, if you wouldn't mind responding.
7: I'll be in a rope.
0: X507 for 1043.
2: Good.
8: Off the Howard, you stop over.
2: Hey, Firm, what's your 20?
8: G. Palmer.
2: M476.

0: 9261 is enough to back you up, but then it looks like the only other history we have with this apartment number was back in September of last year, and it was a walk-in for the Falls for a child custody. Looks like there's a possible Allian Thompson, born in 1972, for a female. That should be the mother. Last time, looks like Foth confirmed that she does live in that apartment.
1: I copy. And do we know where the caller lives, or yeah, he's in?
0: He wasn't very cooperative and didn't really want to answer any further questions for our dispatcher, but he did say that he is available to anyone to speak to directly.
1: Copy.
2: Falls 317, clear lock.
0: Center.
3: X268, I'm 23 at 3rd PD, I'm at the main entrance.
0: Center.
1: Next one.
4: Yes, Roger.
0: Go ahead.
1: Next one, 723.
0: Center.

0: 6507. Just confirming it's the Spectre residence is unit 9.
1: Favor.
0: Copy. Can't hear anything.
1: Favor.
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2: Network. Citation issued for OWS. Verbal for equipment, and driver was advised not to drive. 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
1: Tower.
3: Coordinate 31. Go ahead. P-Walkie's here whenever you guys are ready.
1: So in front or around back,
3: I can
1: have him
3: quit. In front. You guys can drive around front, but I'm just giving him some info, and then he'll get back up.
1: Driver.

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0: 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It's referencing an incident from earlier.
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0: Eastbound Greenfield at Sherwood, Wisconsin Auto, Adam Zebra Henry 1905, AVH 1905.
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0: Henry 315, tonight, right, don't worry.
2: 9361, I'm sorry, you can clear that AOA.
1: Oh, goodness, 715, I copy, and 9361, I copy.

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0: No, 1016. Just this morning issue between mother and daughter. They want to talk to us. Come me along.
1: Very happy.
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0: Westbound Lisbon, east of Calhoun, no plates on a black Mustang.
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3: 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Four eight, back up. 420.
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1: Yeah, so I'm going to state, it's going to be an Illinois fleet plate, Frank over Paul, 352773, FP, 352773, and we turned off on this date, right on the summit.
2: Yeah, copy.
0: 420, no problems. That's 268.
3: Copy, 4-way, just here.
2: Good.
0: 4-way, tonight.
4: 19 West Serenity, the mileage is in the nose, 10443, she is cooperative.
2: 10-4.
0: 420, can I advise?
3: Yeah, 420.

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1: Victor 330, on the 27 in New York.
2: It's going to be 19406, 19406.
3: Go ahead.
0: That works.
1: Last name is Thomas, Tom Henry, Ocean, Mary, Adam, Sam. First name Aiden, Adam, Ida, David, Adam, Nora, middle Anthony, male white, date of birth, 11/5/1997.
3: Stanford, just to bring you that out of New York.
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0: Ocean 344.
2: Crash reports filed. There's a note in CAD where the location of the deer is, if you can let the highway department know. And I'll be 10-8.
0: 10-4.

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1: 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I go 304 traffic.
5: Paul, 315, checking status.
1: Nope. 304.
6: 304 traffic. North Pole 43 at Moreland. 43 at Moreland. 28.

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1: Down, Porter.
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3: 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Cover.
2: It'll be westbound Blue Mount at Brookfield with Adam Henry Tom 4982 AHT 4982. It's on a minivan.
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0: crime committed. So
1: right, here's your one.
0: At this point, you ain't got no.
1: You put me out on this traffic. Stop that. C280 Drive just off of Lincoln Avenue.
0: Yeah.
1: And send me a second right away.
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0: Route 313.
1: Eastbound Capital, Eastbound 128, Eastbound Capital, Eastbound 138, Wisconsin, Idaho, out of town, Lincoln 1294, out of town, Lincoln 1294, on a Burgundy Chevy.
0: So far.
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0: anyone else is coming, they can keep coming 10:40. We have two outside of the vehicle. We're just talking to them. They're uncooperative, but we're just talking at this point.
1: Yeah, 302, 304, you can come 10:40.
2: 302, I'm 23.
1: Never.
3: Well, 315, copy that 5 up.
1: Close 315.
3: Can you show me out at Cravers off of Main Street? Yeah, with two vehicles. One looks occupied.
4: We're off the Cooper. Are you still at the PD?
1: Never.
4: No. Can you come back for a few minutes?
3: 315, copy that, Illinois 28.
4: Sure.
1: Go ahead.
3: Illinois 28, Frank Sam, 63256, silver Nissan.
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0: Nugget 30, Fort Walvine, 14071 West Sydney Place, 14071 West Tivoli Place. Coming for Walvine check on a friend. Callers, a friend called in and saying that they are locked in the bathroom. Trying to get them to text 911 for an ex that's not supposed to be there. A Tony, subject 45-year-old male, DVDC history.
1: 10-4. If we have a third available, we'll take them. We have an extensive history there.
0: Yeah, Nugget 305.
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1: Bravo 310 traffic.
2: 310.
3: Eastbound Boomer at 119th with the UL traffic. Get to the plate in a second. You can put trigger with me.
4: 420, go ahead.
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0: 420, slow to stop will be College and West.
2: Caller is Shelby, so she's not on scene, but Karis is on scene. She's left in the bathroom.
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0: Bravo 314 5.
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0: Yeah, with a subject and the cop park.

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0: Well, C-17 is just fire.
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0: West 200 North 4917 Tamarind Way. West 200 North 4917 Tamarind Way. It's called in by the residential owner for a general fire alarm that's going off. No flames or smoke.
2: 400. Power for Roger.
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0: Denver.
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0: at Pick and Save, 12735 West Capitol Drive, called in by Milwaukee County Transit. There's a bus in front of Crunch. Subject on the bus refusing to get off. Advised bus security is out there. Subject is not complying.
7: 312, copy. Route 313, copy.
0: 312 Route 313, subject has a black face mask and couldn't really see much else, but did not sound like the subject was being violent.
7: 313, I'll be in route.
0: 313.

0: And as I mentioned, we're out to a well-being on Tiffany Place. I know if there's drinking. Caller did advise that Karis likes to drink and male is an alcoholic, so did believe they most likely will be drinking. We need negative weapons.
1: 3-0-2-10-4-23.
2: Shelton and Salt are coming from a ways out, just like now.
3: Yeah, I see it.
2: Fortunately, today, guys.
1: Yeah, 420.

0: 34-49. You want a second? Ten-four.
1: Okay, 14.
0: Subject I'm out with is an individual that the town had kicked out of the Studio 6. If you could add him to the call.
1: Ten-four.
0: Victory 2-4-2, clear, warning.
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0: Oh, there's some you know, game with fire.
1: I got the joke too. Do you need me back?
2: This is Captain Smith.
1: 10-4, and both female and male subjects are clear of one. Negative open cases.
3: About 3/13/23.
1: 3/13.
3: Your entertainment.
4: Yeah, Mr. Brennan.
5: Three or six, eight.
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3: Next to 6-8, crisis in 23.

0: Johnson Area 4, domestic in progress, North 1 West, 31275 Hickory Hollow Court, North 1 West, 31275 Hickory Hollow Court. Caller's advising he was just assaulted by his wife. He is stating he's injured. Advising the wife is fleeing the scene.
1: 9302, I think I'm the only one available, so I'll be in route.
0: 10-4-9-3-0-2.
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2: 04, same traffic.
0: 10-4.

0: Units for Hickory Hollow Court. The female is leaving the driveway in a white Toyota 4Runner. Believes she's going to be heading towards Summit and is advising that he believes she is 1056.
1: Sam, 327. Can you send patch me on that domestic? Can you try to get more specifics on where you're in Summit?
0: Hey, from standby.

0: 7.
1: It's going to be a Washington State, Lasso Butler, Boy Union, Tom Lincoln, Edward Robert, versus April, conventional, Mills S, as in Sam, female white, standby.
2: Stand by, my phone.
0: This is for 43-8. The caller doesn't believe that she has an end destination, just believes that she's headed that way.
1: 622 is 79, 06-2279, and again, that's out of Washington State.
2: 10-4, do we know what road?
0: And units for Hickory Hollow Court. We have a partial plate of Adam King Union, again, AKU. Does not believe she has any weapons on her and no 961 use. Possibly going to be a Nicole Lawrence subject. And our caller did advise that, again, that he is injured. We do have EMS on the way. Caller does not know what the end destination would be, just believes that she may be headed towards Summit. Negative.
2: 10-4. Good.
0: Sorry, you said you'll check the area?
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2: And I'll take her ass, what road?
0: 7.
4: 49. She is going to be suspended slash revoked her degree out of Washington. Looks like she's supposed to have an IID. No one.
1: 10-4.

0: It was.
1: For our caller, they're pretty much just guessing, but said that she could possibly take westbound 18 from 83, but not confirmed if she's actually going that way. He doesn't know where she's going.
0: 10-4. I'll head that way and check the area.
2: I go through 06.
1: And units for Hickory Hollow. Caller's stating he believes she may potentially take Highway 18 headed westbound. But again, this is a complete guess on his part. He's stating he has no idea where she would actually be going, just thinks that she's fleeing due to causing the injury and that her vehicle is a newer Toyota 4Runner Limited.
2: Yeah, an 80 was released. I'll be giving him a courtesy ride back to his vehicle. 303 is following.
3: Henry 315, can you copy a possible plate for that 4Runner?
1: Good.
3: Adam Young Union 3498, likely going to be up.
4: 9301. Can you check with the base for any plates registered to the vehicle? No.
1: Affirm, we can check with state and see if they have anything confirmed. We do have a possible plate of Adam Young Union 3498, AYU 3498.
4: Okay.

0: and units for Hickory Hollow. It looks like that Adam Young Union plate is potentially going to be the correct one. It comes back on a white 2025 Toyota 4Runner, registered to Nicole Lawrence or Billy Lawrence at that address. Again, that plate is Adam Young Union at 3498, AYU 3498. Here's units just copy for a possible domestic that WC is taking from Hickory Hollow Court in the town of Fields. The subject by the name of Nicole Lawrence, born in 1977, who was a caller. It's Billy Lawrence. She should be driving a 2025 Toyota 4Runner, white in color, with a plate of Adam Union. Adam Young Union, 3498. Unknown where she's possibly going, but possibly going westbound 18 from 83 towards Summit.
1: Night 01. That vehicle may have just passed the 6 on 18. I'm going to try to turn around.
0: 4-9-3-0-1.

0: Roger 13.
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0: Can you chase and assist other? I'll be 10 below.
1: Never. X 507, assist you, Mess.
2: 300.
3: 300.
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1: Philly, 409 Swan Road in Unit 137. 409 Swan Road in Unit 137 for a 74-year-old male. He's crashed and breathing. The phone struck his head. 749302.
0: WKSO TV spell spark. They just had passed me at Summit Gun 164. I think they're behind me as well.
3: Copy. Frag 10-5 is needed to transmit to the follow up.
1: 10-4. Handle 302 status.
0: 315 traffic.
3: 10-4. You guys are at Summit in Meadowbrook?
0: Yeah, that.
1: 12-315.
3: 10-4.
0: 408 Tucson.
2: Main Street and Highway 145. Black Toyota. 20th.
1: 10-4.
3: 10-4.
2: 9301. I'm behind the vehicle. I'm going to have traffic on it. Summit at University.
1: 10-4-9301.
0: 9304, I'll be attached along with the city of Waukesha squad.
1: 10-4-9304.
0: 300, they stopped at University and Summit.
5: Hang on, 6-9-4.
1: Go ahead.
3: Copy. Is calling over, or are you on a traffic stop with it?
5: Can you check with 9302 to see if you can type on scene? Otherwise, you can clear me daily.
1: Yeah.
0: County did, I'm out with them.
3: I copy.
0: 9302 and 23.
1: 10-4-9302.

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1: 9302, the Summit unit is inquiring if you'd like him to respond to scene for assistance.
0: Do I have anybody else going around, or are they at the stop?
1: 9302, both other units are at the stop.
0: 10-4, I should be good here.
1: 10-4.
2: Bravo 314, clear on.
1: Bravo 314. Sam 277, he should be good at this scene. I'm going to clear your AOA.
2: 10-4, thank you.

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1: 9302, we have fire staged at Maple Mohawk.
3: 10-4-306, back up.
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1: 10-4.
3: Copy. Unit that's close to Ethan Garfield is us.
1: Anderson Mechanic.
2: Way out there.
3: 10-4.
0: Well, 3 next. I'm at Main Street at Boca, if I can respond.
1: Hey, copy.

0: 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We're 10-8.
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2: Do you have both parties attached to the call?
3: Never.
2: Can I get read back on both, and then can you check criminal on Anthony?
3: Are they both class C valid, negative ones, negative open cases? I'll do a cry for Anthony.
2: That's fine.

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2: Echo 306, Denver. It does come back. I almost got something to make sure that they're all 50.
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2: Three to six traffic stop, Bellfield and Summit.
0: What's 315's location?
1: 315 is on Main Street and 145. Main and 145.
3: 306, go ahead.
4: All 319, just 1043. We're on northbound 145 at, from Main.
2: Adam George, Sierra 3049, PHGZ 3049, Bellfield in front of the coop.
3: We are back him up.
5: I go 303. You can clear spot fog.
1: 303?
5: 304, no problems.
3: Yeah, 304.
0: Pulse 311, say hello.
5: 302, 10-8.

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1: Go ahead.
0: I got the VIN back for the Vindy code, however, it comes back on a 2004 Lexus sedan.
2: 402 for a responsible 29.
1: 10-4. That'll be the correct vehicle.
0: 10-4.
2: Tim Smith, Common, Susan, Sam, Union, Sam, Adam, Nora, middle initial, J. John, female, white, date of birth, 225-1962, 225-60.
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0: Victor 342. I'm going to be on with the RO, Lindsay. Victor 342. You can also give me a second.
1: Never. Victor 341.
0: Victor 341.
1: You can head to Victor 342's traffic stop in front of the Domino's at 750 East Wisconsin. Back them up.
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1: 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Yeah, that's close, advised.
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1: Negative, for Echo 302 in Unicorn 15, please. Anthony has 3 OWIs on record, history of tail jumping and battery that is convicted.
0: Hyatt 33, Captain.
2: Pulse 311, traffic.
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2: Yeah, 4.
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2: 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Twenty-eight is Adam William Tom 9313. I'll take a second. Another vehicle stopping out. 34.
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0: 315 in front of Bar Louie. Boy Adam Zebra 7777.
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1: 10-4. 10-60, Piggly Wiggly, 505 Cottonwood Avenue. Speaking to an employee, advising there's an ongoing issue for the last month for a white crossover SUV that's been parked in the lot for a while. It is occupied by a male who appears to be living out of the vehicle and tends to park in the lot overnight. It's parked closer to the Valvoline.
3: 10-4.
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1: 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B-216 is going to be for a resident that's on the floor for a lift assist. Staff is with them. Do you want me to have fire advice?
0: Affirm.
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2: 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Four 20 back up.
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1: Go ahead, Gabby.
3: 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Who does the first vehicle come back to?

0: That comes back to Jamal Elziba out of Franklin. He's valid and clear.
1: Confirm it. Confirming it's Muhammad.
0: Negative. Jamal.
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0: Go ahead.
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0: That DL does come back to Muhammad at the same address as Jamal. He's also valid and clear.
1: 10-4. Can you run CCW and then I also have another 27?
0: Go ahead.
3: I've got the mail half on board en route to a location in Milwaukee. I put the address in the notes. And 302 is 1059.
1: 10-4. Last name, Tom Union, Robert King. First name, Sam, Adam, Mary, Ida, Adam. Middle, Y, Young, female. White, 523-01.
4: 34, I'm 23.
0: 305 for 43, I'm not seeing an address on my end. I copy. 30, she is valid out of Oak Creek, no lunch.
1: Never.
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0: Good.
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0: Denver, please back in a 2014 Hyundai Santa Fe. 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
5: Copy. My partner's with me. We'll be checking on it. Or Firefighter.
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0: 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Or when you get the chance, did you get a specs over the paperwork so we can cancel it?
1: 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Muhammad's concealed carry is valid.
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0: 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All right, thank you.
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0: 10-4.
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0: That makes it that clear. 2019 Chevy. 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Nicholas Gibson out of Park Atkinson.
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0: Peppers, confirm you said Walgreens.
2: A from Walgreens.
0: Happy to be here.
1: Victor 342, name?
3: 426, code.
4: Adam Young Charles, 5346. AYC 5346.
1: This is Gibson, G-I-B-S-O-N, first is Nathan. Middle is Kenneth. Male white, 11-2-2001.
5: So it's to a Fang Low. Out of Milwaukee on a black Hyundai Sonata. It's current wants.
4: 10-4. You can talk.
3: 10-4.
6: Victor 339. Victor 330 is 1080 for 5F.
0: 10-4. 1080 at 0200.
3: 400 for 29.
0: Victor 342. Nathan and Val, I'm clear.
3: Wrong, go
4: ahead. Last name spelled Adam Lincoln, Adam Nora, Ida Sam, first name Alonzo, Adam Lincoln, Ocean Nora, Sam Ocean, middle initial A and Adam, male unknown, date of birth 27 of 2004.
7: Are you able to change the call type so I can dispute?
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0: Happy.
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0: Go ahead.
1: Can you reopen that follow-up and give it a case number, please?
0: A for Manhattan, if you talk about the traffic.
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0: Last of Fatuski, Frank Ocean, Tom, Union, Sam King, Young, first of Taylor, Tom, Adam, Young, Lincoln, Ocean, Robert, middle A, Adam, date of birth 2/24/99 via female white.
2: 26, and out of the west.
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0: Go ahead.
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0: Go ahead.
1: 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She was also requested to advise his brother that his registration was expired. 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
1: 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He's valid, negative priors.
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2: Can I check if they want this way?
0: Good work, I'll keep them, Martin. Henry 315, he's been moved along without issue. It's been advised that if he comes back, he could be trespassed. In Crystal Plug.

0: Victor 339. 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
1: Hey, sir.
2: 402 traffic stop, Marlin FBI.
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4: Oh, 319, 70 above.
3: Time with 302, back him
0: up. 302, copy. Mm-hmm. 420 traffic stop, Bennett to north.
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5: 408, I'm with him.
3: 10-4.
0: Thirty-four, 30. I'm not seeing him.
1: Pulse region. I think I found him, but I'm not seeing any traffic violations any further. But
0: 10-4.
5: I'm 1060 Appleton Ave, and good hope you have any further info for subjects involved.
1: Negative, that is just a minor disturbance at the intersection.
5: I see a male sitting at one of the businesses right around the corner. Innovation Brew House. Stop all of them.
1: Thanks, copy.
5: Officer 11, you got that here as well. 1060.

0: 426 traffic stop. East, or sorry, Main and Hartwell. Tempeg, Young 6352J, Young 6352 John, will be Main at Hartwell.
1: Next Roger, Sun.
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0: Peg Anderson, don't mind me. 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
1: Victor 342, are you conveying our 1080 to LMH 30 miles on your day?
2: Go ahead. No problem.
1: 13008.
2: 10-4. Victor 339, Jim, is that wrong?
0: 10-4.
3: Last time we dealt with this guy, he was resisted.
4: Copy. I just have 300 if you can respond. 3210 if you can also respond, I guess.
5: 9305, you can start a tow truck for the vehicle here.
0: 306 on it here.
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0: 10-4-9-3-0-5. That's all is dropped off. We're 10-24 to train.
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1: So far.
0: Well, 315 catalog.
1: So far.

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1: Zero four.
0: 9304, negative priors.
1: 10-4.
2: False start, 11-3, look.
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1: 402, can you run the works on the driver I added?
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1: Time for.

I responded to HEC Welfare on Hillview earlier on second shift regarding an Amazon truck. Could you notate that the vehicle is removed and is no longer stalled on the roadway?

0: Okay.
1: Fine. 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And four.

0: Victor 330. I'll be in route with the 1080 to my police station.
1: Gotcha.
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2: Turning by Silver Lake Auto off of Blue Mound with Boy Boy Tom 3824, BBT 3824. Tom A, Silver Toyota RAV4, the plates aren't matching.
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0: 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Adam Boy, Sam, 8213. ABS, 8213, I red, Dodge.
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3: 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SQ, ISH.
1: 10-4. Echo 302, I'll be hotel.

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1: 317.
2: Bravo, 311, Tay, warning.
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0: 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Watch the Pilgrim with Wisconsin disabled plate. 53876, David over Sam on a red train caravan.
2: Bravo 310 traffic.
1: 310.
2: Eastbound Lisbon coming up to 124 at a median 4347, AUJ 4347 on a run Apollo.
1: 4.

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1: 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False 311 status.
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0: 31 traffic. Victor 339. Tow has the vehicle. I will be en route 1380 carry court with the passenger. And are beating miles and notes.
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1: 34, I put my cell phone on a call, just checking out a vehicle that's hooked up in the parking lot.
2: 10-4.
0: Victor 339-23.
2: 10-4. Reloading, go ahead.
0: I'll be out with Boy Boy Boy 7879, BBB 7879. It's on a blue Buick. It's been circling the lot, and now it's just parked up front.
2: What's your 20?
0: I'll be out at the Doubletree.
2: 10-4.
3: 4-2-10-8-5.
4: 10-4-2.
2: 10-4.
0: 31 verbal equipment tonight.
2: 10-4. Or do you know alarm company's name is also on?
4: Yeah,
5: 26-23-0-23. 3-3-9-10-8-11. Okay. We're out 313. 313. I got two vehicles potentially racing westbound path from the Lee White Mercedes. Any black SUV? I'm trying to catch up right now.

0: 113 Black Mercedes, much northbound Pilgrim. I'm gonna be stopping the white sedan Mercedes.
1: 10-4.
0: Alright, 113, copy your plate.
1: Bravo 313, what?
0: Bravo 313 is going to be Adam Norris Sam, 6141.
1: Adam Norris Sam, 6141.
0: Beaver. I'm going to be heading eastbound now on Capitol, going back on Pilgrim. Vehicle's very slow stop.
1: 10-4.
2: Donald Lopez, 1060. Do you want me with you? We're trying to find that other car.
3: 1004. Press has a vehicle. I'll be clear log.
0: Come with me. Just parked in the parking lot of 16035.
1: Number 9304.
0: Bravo 313 in command. Team mobilized. She's out of her car right now.
1: 10-4, do you want the air?
0: Negative cooperative.
1: 10-4.
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0: 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Charlie, 322 status.
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3: 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Not sure if it went north or south on Pilgrim.
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0: 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Will be. Made in Manhattan.
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1: 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Back them up.
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2: 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Mary Ocean Sam, Charles Ocean, Nora Ida. First name, Young Adam Sam, Mary Edward, Nora Edward. Middle initial, has Sam. Female unknown, 12-23-99.
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0: My name is Bert Batuski, Boy, Edward, Robert, George, Space, Frank, Ocean, Tom, Union, Sam, King, Young, first name Deborah, David, Edward, Boy, Ocean, Robert, Adam, Henry, Middle, Lee, female, white, date of birth, 317 at 1968.
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2: 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It's not indicating that he is alone. I do believe that he has family with him.
3: 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His fire dies.

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0: Northbound 41 at Main Street, Scouts Auto, Boy Charles Sam, 2802.
1: San Fran Drakey is 10 on your cross street, 41.
0: Northbound 41 at Main Street.
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1: Copy, 400, back them up.
2: 400, copy. Bravo, 315, can I walk?
3: 10-4. 313, checking status. 5342.
4: 10-6, we're clearing in 6.
3: Over.
4: Go ahead.
3: Sorry, just confirming that I'm adding the Taylor subject as the passenger and then the Jacob last as well.
4: Different.

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0: King 336. 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
0: 410 North Main. 410 North Main. Three Pillars Riverside Lodge. C9 for residents fell in the right here.
2: 9302, we're clear of the residents. Include me a report, 04 log.
3: And for 9302.
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0: Just have 37.
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2: 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In route with the 1080 to the Waukesha County Jail. 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
0: Nine 304, going to be for an inmate of the jail for a seizure. We do have EMS on the way, but for our caller, the patient has been uncooperative.
1: 10-4.

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0: 10-19.
1: 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Yes, sir.

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1: Ocean 503.
0: See you westbound on the bypass at Lisbon with Boy Boy Tom 7963.
1: 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Yeah, 4. Ocean 503.
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1: Ted 4, 313 copy.
0: Blue 305 traffic.
1: Tackle 305.
0: 2800 block of Greenfield eastbound. No plate showing, it's on a red pickup.
1: 10-4.
2: David 317.
0: David 317 northbound 83 Walnut Ridge. 83 Walnut Ridge, Wisconsin, 101 Y Young Teton View Union. Repeating, 101 YTU.
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3: 10-4.
1: 313, 310, I'll keep you on route.
0: David 317, correction on that plate.
3: Copy. Thank you, folks.
2: 317.
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0: David317 says.
1: 9305, can you add an additional, or actually just create another call at that Hickory Hollow address and advise to the IR, please?
2: David317, 7612.
0: Sir. 10-4, what do you want the call type labeled as?
1: The call for service will be fine.
0: 10-4, stand by.

0: Mini 305 for that IR. Mini 305, the IR will end in 30351.
1: 9305, 1069. And I'll be off the air for an interview.
0: 10-4.
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0: I go 303 traffic.
1: 303.
0: Westbound Lincoln, west of Calhoun, Wisconsin Auto, Adam Robert, Charles, 9432, ARC 9432.

0: 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I'm 10-8.
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0: 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First party caller who fell, still determining if they're alone or not.
1: 2-4.
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0: 9305.
1: 9305, eastbound I-94, just east of Grandview Boulevard. Eastbound I-94, just east of Grandview Boulevard. A J3 deer in the roadway in lane 2. No vehicle noticed in the area.
2: 93619. I'm in the area. I can take that.
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0: figure 330 for a car versus your Concord in Valley Road. Concord in Valley, it's a great Toyota RAV4. Unknown the location of the deer, but the vehicle is disabled in traffic.
1: Victory 342, we'll take that call.
0: Center.
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0: North 85 West 15103 MacArthur Drive. You can also attach false 392.
1: Okay.

0: And right 315 traffic.
1: 315.
0: Eastbound 16 over North Avenue. Eastbound 16 over North. Stand by for the plate. It's on a gray Mazda.
1: Never.
0: Henry 315 the plate.
1: Good.
0: Nothing, boy. Charles, boy. 1834. No need for readback.

behind that card here for this city. It's going to be on Golden Lake Road at Valley Road at the stop sign, northbound, so it's close to there. Wisconsin Auto and Victor King, 9722, ABK 9722. I'll stand by until we get here.

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0: This accident happened quite a ways back. It's actually going to be in my area. You can cancel the city.
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0: 9361, I'm going to have to circle back around. It's right over there. Crossing the hill, it's in a bad spot. It's further back.
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0: David 317, sorry, was that 5-4 at the end?
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0: 9361. It's 443. I've got lane 3 shut down between 2 and 3.
1: 10-4, 9361.

0: 5501.
1: Five.
0: Missing the missing that 507 and 248 were working on. We still haven't received the cancellation paperwork. If you're able to, you to take a look and send it back over, please.
1: I copy. Copy tree down, wire down.
0: Click.
1: Three, two, five, Quinlan. Tree down, blocking the roadway, across the Wee Energy wire, that's down as well, copy the pole on that, pole number on it.
0: Go ahead. 9305, possible vehicle accident.
2: 9305.
1: 8TCOM 60023, a West Coast pole, if you could contact them and advise.
0: Cover, do you need fire out there at all, anything?
1: Negative, no sparking or anything, and all speed contacting RDCW is the village tree that came down.
0: 9305, possible vehicle accident and plotting, I-94 just east of Redford, I-94, westbound I-94 just east of Redford. It's a vehicle alert that came in, no contact made with an owner, just shuffling heard in the background, and it looks like it's actually mapping on the eastbound side.
2: You see if state's in the area as well.
3: State, I copy him and route.
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2: 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I'll be quite logged. 10-6 at WSD.
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4: Yeah, request resistance.
1: 9361. 9361. Extra 501. Targets removed. You can clear both units logs.
0: 10-4-9361.
2: And raise record set.
5: Currently, westbound 16 approaching 83, trying to catch up to a vehicle with all tail lights off.
0: 10-4-3, can you go with your location again?

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1: 9305 and State Patrol, if you copy direct regarding the vehicle accident, it does look like, based on the rapid SOS plot, the phone is on the side of the road and plotting stationary there. Good.
0: We'll be westbound 16 at the on-ramp from 83. You can just say west of Adam Mary Sam 7997, AMS 7997 on 1Q.

0: 94 just east of the Redford on ramp. Again, eastbound I-94 just east of the Redford on ramp.
1: I copy.
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2: And signal ground.
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Just report injured at 94 from Blue Mountain to Redford, westbound. There's no locate on any crash.

0: 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So far, no locate. 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
1: 10-4-9-3-0-5. We will go ahead and give it a try.

0: 9305, we did attempt the phone again. Still no answer on 2 callbacks.
1: 10-4. You can turn around for another pass.
0: Emperor 1043 Fire stated they saw nothing eastbound and they're going to be clearing.
2: Henry 315 status. Good.
1: 10-4.
3: I'm 361-43 regarding. I checked all the way up to Blue Mountain. There was nothing there around the ramp side.
0: 10-4, 9361.

0: Hurricanes Charlie 322 status.
1: I'm cleared from Barker to Meadowbrook, eastbound and westbound UTL.
2: Charlie 322 on 10-8.
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0: 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Are you able to call them back? This is now a main thoroughfare due to a detour. Once it gets another hour or so, it's going to be an issue.
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0: Heading 215.
1: We have an eastbound 16 off ramp to North Shore. Eastbound 16 off ramp to North Shore. Wisconsin boy Charles David 5681. BCD 5681 on a red Toyota.
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3: I see the note on We Energies. I got in touch with our DPW. They're on their way in.
0: 10-3 with Gene, 10-8 AOS. Pulse units. David 3, can I copy? Somebody was calling back.
4: Sam 357, Black as a vehicle, I'm back in front of the accident scene.
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4: Bravo, 512, 1042.
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9363 North 22 West 26448 Shooting Star Court Unit A Adam North 22 West 26448 Shooting Star Court Unit A Adam for an 87-year-old female conscious and breathing who fell unable to get up.

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0: You can use my squad location west side of the road for deer pickup.
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0: Over.
1: Henry 315 on related traffic hazard.
0: Go ahead.
1: There's a blue Mazda SUV currently eastbound 16, probably approaching the entrance at this point with no taillights on. I didn't get a plate.
0: Over.
2: Can I help you, friend? Go
0: ahead.
2: What's that notification made? You clear me accident report?
0: Over.

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1: 301?
0: Westbound 16, west Orion. Westbound 16, west Orion. I'm trying to get turned around for it.
1: Send 49301, is it a blue Mazda?
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0: Pittsburgh Area 4, moving traffic hazard, westbound 16 from Jungbluth, westbound 16 from Jungbluth for a blue Mazda with no taillights, unknown plate, called in by Heartland PD. They were unable to stop it. Area 4 for an update on that moving traffic hazard. We have a correction. It's headed eastbound.
1: Henry, if you can help with the warning tonight.
0: Over.
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0: 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Otherwise, it's clear as well.
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0: Maine, west of Waukesha. 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
0: 10-4.
1: Victor 341, can you run a Illinois DL number for me?
0: Go ahead.
1: Charles 635-1009-3949.
0: 10-4.

0: Proceed for the one.
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0: Went out of Illinois to a Loiza.
1: 10-4.
0: Number 43, it looks like she is listed on there. It says temporary visitor license.
1: You can also run Haro on a catcher.
0: Hey, sir.

0: Victor 3-41. Just confirming, is it the Loaiza subject that I ran for the DL, or is it the subject with the last name Marino?
1: The one with Marino.
0: I got it.

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0: I-305, Highway 59 and Sprague Road. Highway 59 and Sprague Road. 1060 for an injured deer, likely on the southbound side towards Eagle. Out of traffic.
1: 10-4. I'm pretty sure this is the same deer that's been getting called in daily for the last 2 weeks.
0: 10-4.

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1: 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It's going to be a silver Toyota. I'll get you a 20 in a second.
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0: 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It's listed to a Carla, I believe, out of Milwaukee.

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1: 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Yeah, we'll be just south of Sprague Road on the left side.
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1: 304 traffic, Coffee Calhoun, 28355, Zebra, Paul Boy, 355, 58 people.
0: 10-4.
4: 10-4. Echo 305, traffic.
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1: 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Echo 304, checking status.
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1: Alter 15.
0: Major Green and Fountain. White Ford SUV. What's on it?
1: Alter 15.
2: 428.
3: Yeah, 400.

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0: 311. Most likely a no cause plotting the West 139 North 6187 Wirehaven Drive. 6187 Wire Drive. Speaking to a female who stated there was no problems and dialed an accident from her Apple Watch, however, refused to give us any of her information or her address.
1: Terrible.

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0: 347 traffic.
1: King 347.
0: King 347, eastbound Blue Mound, west of Janicek, Wisconsin, Boy Charles, Boy 7357, BCB 7357.
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2: FE35, be for Perry at 262-751-2231. 262-751-2231. He did it here about an hour ago on 18 in Madison, just south of there in the village. He left the scene, but I would like to just advise that his car is going to be there until he can get it towed, and also the insurance company told him he'll need a report, but we told him it would probably be a self-accident report at this point.
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3: For 9101, and in case you weren't advised, we had a same caller that calls frequently about semis parking on the on-ramp to eastbound 94 from Highway 67, saying there's two semis there. I was just through there a little bit ago. I didn't see them, but the call came in just after I got here.
4: 110.
2: Bravo 110. All my third shift cars logged out. I have a PMV at Vesta Memory Care.
0: 10-4. All advised for sure.
5: Bravo 510. Can I just get that location again?
2: Affirmative, Vesta Memory Care, 3965 Brady Road. It's a 64-year-old male. He was given meds at 2 a.m. by a caregiver, and he's now PMV. They advise his mouth is open. He possibly choked on some mucus, and his face is cold.
5: 10-4, 10 and 12 are in route.
2: 10-4.

0: or 301.
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0: 10-4.

0: Were you advised of a disabled vehicle or a 1050 on the 318 bypass south of Madison?
1: Affirmative, 05 is handling it currently.
2: 512 goal.
3: Figures our PDO just south of the PD on Delfield.
0: 10-4. Are they still en route or is the vehicle unoccupied?
2: 10-4, 4-8 if you can respond to that.
3: 4-8 copy.
1: It's unoccupied. It's a car versus gear. The driver decided to leave the scene. But he did call it in.
0: Okay.
3: 402 traffic stop, north of Milwaukee.
2: 402 what?
3: Head of North Frank, 1874. ANF, 1874. Meet North and Albert.
2: 10-4.
4: Echo 303, assist fire department.
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1: 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Caller be standing by at 1040.
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0: 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I've got a second one when you're ready.
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1: 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You can just advise if the fire department's not here yet. They can enter the south side of the building in the employee entrance.
0: 10-4.

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0: 9179.
1: Good morning. 1041. Squatting, please.
2: 10-4.
0: A car deer that 9305 took. Is he going to do a self-accident report on that?
3: Adam Lincoln Frank, 9797. Adam Lincoln Frank, 9797. This way in Blue Mount.
2: 10-4. Variant 1019.
4: Affirmative. He was advised to do a self-accident report.
0: Car's still out here. Deer is still out here. Airbags are blown on the car. Why don't you put me out with it?
2: 10-4.
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2: The notes say that there's a tow company that has an ETA of 8:15 to pick the car up.
0: Well, the condition of this car, I guarantee you're going to be getting phone calls on it.
2: 10-4, yeah, we already have gotten a couple.
0: Copy at 1028.
2: Go ahead.
0: Wisconsin Auto, 790 Lincoln Robert John, 790 Lincoln Robert John.
2: 10-4.
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2: 36-62.
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0: 426. Did they say the caller is from the Jimmy Jam?
1: Hey, Abram.
0: Can you try giving a 21 and then we can't get a hold of anyone?
1: Hey, Abram.
0: 26 or 22 on that.
1: 10-4.

0: Pepper.
1: And then if I need to head down to that card here for and wait for a tow or something, I can do that.
0: Pepper.
2: 9179.
0: 9179.

0: Pulse 317, Pulse 311 for a PI accident.
1: Put a 1046 tag on the car. Hopefully you won't get any more calls. WL doesn't have to come out down on it. Out of traffic. We'll be 10-8 with a log entry.
0: Jeff Randall, 390-372, copy.
2: Pulse 317.
3: Yeah, copy. Thanks.
0: 11 and 17, Landon and Silver Spring. Landon and Silver Spring, two vehicles, a Tesla versus a Buick. There is airbag deployment in one of the vehicles.
2: 17, copy.
3: 11, copy.
4: Pulse 315, good catch.
0: Sure.
5: Murphy Howard, your rear lights.
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0: class for the PI. There's one of the drivers out checking on the other driver. Sounds like we may have had an open line at one point as well, but that phone is now disconnected. At least one of the vehicles is still in traffic.
1: Bravo 510.
2: Bravo 510.

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1: Go ahead.
0: Echo 303, actually standby. I think we're in contact with somebody right now. It wasn't a phase 2 plot. All right, guys.
1: Airport.
2: Thirty-six, 10-4.

0: 425 UVR.
1: Squadron out, I believe we're now speaking to the driver of the Buick. Certainly it'll be a T-bone accident to the driver's side. The female occupant of the Buick is claiming an upper arm injury.
2: Squad copy.
3: The IR is 19441. 19441.
0: That's

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1: Go ahead.
0: We made contact at 1633 South 171st Street. They advised it was a pocket dial, no problem.
1: 10-4, you can clear it out.
0: 10-4.

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0: 512, are you or one of those other supervisors under here now able to take care of a PBT in the lobby?
2: Bravo 110, could I get IR and time of call?
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0: You're on Falls 512.
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4: Falls 311, I'm going to have northbound land in just south of Silver Spring blocked off.
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1: Go ahead. Can you move your squad to the center of the intersection here and start directing traffic since the lights are out and multiple people have run the red now? 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
2: Yep. 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
3: Falls 315.
1: Go ahead.
3: Reference your last couple of transmissions. Are the did one of the light poles get hit that caused the lights to go out?
1: Negative. I believe there's a. I know on the board right now that the lights are still out at Lannan and Silver Spring. The stop signs are deployed. Just the lights are out.
3: And for trying to make sure we didn't need to notify County Highway.
1: 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Thank you.
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6: Wisconsin, Adam Young, Victor, 4273, AYV 4273, that's the Tesla.
5: Okay. 100, go ahead. Last name, Ganya, George, Ocean, Nora, Ida, Adam, first name, Christina, King, Robert, Ida, Sam, Tom, Ida, Nora, Adam, first initial, L, or excuse me, middle initial, L, Lincoln, date of birth, 9-23-83, white female.
3: Tefer comes back on a 2024 Tesla Model Y, gray in color, to a Tyler Roloff out of Black Creek, Wisconsin, as well, once.
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0: 26. I'll take a state crash for now. 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
2: Yeah, 408 Express is 23.
1: 7408. Falls 512.
3: 420 tonight.
1: 7420.
4: I have an assist EMS, the medical alarm activation, I believe, village at the falls. Sounds like contact leads a female with suppressed fire device.
2: 12-5-12, Abram.
4: Yeah, we're Adam 502 status.
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4: 10-4.
2: Falls 315.
4: Go ahead.
2: Do you have the second 28 for the Buick?
4: Negative, go ahead, I've got it.

0: Adam Scotton, Adam John William, 4698, AJW 4698. And we'll take contract toll for both vehicles, the Tesla heavy front end damage and the Buick heavy side damage. We'll need flatbeds for both.
1: We're back on a black 2020 Buick Encore to a Rodney Weber out of Colgate, Illinois.
2: Oh, it's 181. You can attach it to the PVT.
1: Yeah, right.
3: Pulse 424. She ran North Middle School, no status.

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1: Charlie 115.
0: Westbound 16 at Highway C, Wisconsin, Adam, Robert Zebra, 1413, ARZ 1413.
1: Charlie 115. David 106, have you set fire?

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0: 31-30, we're calling Fernando Duval. Fernando Duval at 262-337-0533. 262-337-0533. He's involved in a, or struck a deer northbound 83 in North Shore. He's gone. The deer ran off, but he has some damage to his vehicle. Just had some questions about getting it reported.
1: And anyone's there for info on that call?
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1: Good. It's going to be for a 14-year-old male. This came into us through 988. They're on the line with a 14-year-old male. His name is Dom. He says he's on the bug line in the area of Coldstream Court and Zimmer's Crossing in the village of Merton. He has a pocket knife on him, and he says he's already cut his arms, and he's been drinking. He says he's going to be cooperative. He wants help, but he doesn't want to go home because he's scared of his parents. We're adding fire to stand by our stage in the area to do the possible cuts to his arms.
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1: Bravo 510.
0: 3118, I can head over to Merton for that call.
2: Jeffrey, 18.
3: 03, I was just going to get the location from you.

0: 203, it's going to be up in the village of Merton. It's going to be on the Budline Trail in the area of Coldstream Court and Zimmer's Crossing. Coldstream Court and Zimmer's Crossing on the Budline. Again, a 14-year-old male named Dom. That's all the information we have on him. He's in the woods, supposedly. With...
1: All right, I'll head up that way and help him find him.
0: Pepper.
2: And then 118, Kate called this in himself.
0: This was given to us by 988. Apparently, he called 988, and they passed the info on to us.
2: Got it. 117, I'll be in route as well.
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0: 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The driver was told to file a self accident report. You can clear it out.
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2: Sounds like they got it handled, but I'm about to roll through the village of Merton on my way to my village. Any assistance needed?
3: Pfeffer, 9514. 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He's asking if we would like him to assist for now.
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1: Sir, call 319.
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0: That was your two.
1: When you're available, I have a 1046 on Highway 83 in McFarland in the town of Genesee. They have a towing route, but I don't ETA.
0: Jennifer, you can clear it out. I'll check it on my travels.
1: Jennifer.

0: Correct. If you're leaving, you got to do now.
1: I-117, I'm driving west on the bug line from Lake Park.
0: Air Friday 13.

0: 500. I'm at the intersection of the coordinates given. Nothing so far.
1: Never.
0: He said he was in the woods, though.
2: 988, you can try to convince him to come out to the nearest cross street.
1: Yeah, 100, that's correct. He's in the woods, and asking about 988, we will contact them back and see if they can do that.
0: Can you log in? Young 500, I think he's coming out. He's wearing a tan shirt and looks like a blaze orange and tan shirt, gray slacks. He's walking up and down the trail at the end of the cul-de-sac, just off the coordinates given. That was Zimmerman and whatever that one was.
1: Jennifer.
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0: young 500, you gave up the knife. 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
6: And units for the 103, put me on with a quick track, traffic stop. Same as if you're good. 116, westbound at North Shore, so Wisconsin, Road America. Ida Sam, Ida Henry, 29. ISI, H 29.
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1: 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Should we see F as in Frank? The business name is Esieta. 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
1: Highway 83, south of Highway E. Edward. Highway 83, south of Highway E. Edward. It's going to be a white F-150 and a black Lexus SUV. Within the construction area, they've since been able to move out of traffic. Go for it. Manager on.
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1: It's West 309, North 7386. 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

0: From MPD, you can attempt contact North 79, West 15763 Charles Court, North 79, West 153, correction 15763 Charles Court. They're investigating a stolen iPhone 13, gray with a green case that's applied into that address. But missing it at tennis court. There's a name and number in the notes.
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0: Westbound Highway 16, just west of Highway C. Westbound Highway 16, just west of Lakeland. Caller is a witness. Advise there's a newer model black Chevy Blazer that was all over the roadway driving recklessly and then sideswiped a Kia Sportage. Their ball pulled over on the shoulder.
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4: 63. We have an employee here outside. We do have an audible alarm inside. We'll just be making entry and doing a walkthrough. There might be one or two workers here.
1: Sam 115 calls to Len. 414-531-2149. 414-531-2149. Robert's his daughter, acting with an alleged 16-year-old male online, pressured into a video chat and inappropriate contact on the website.
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4: 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It shows on a green Toyota Camry to a Jimmy Young or Amy Richard on 13th Street, Milwaukee. 17th Street, Milwaukee, once. Okay. Victor 106, a traffic light problem.
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0: 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Last name Richmond, Robert, Ida, Charles, Henry, Mara, Mary, excuse me, Ocean, Nora, David. First name Amy, Adam, Mary, Young. 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
2: 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We'll be clear. We'll be 10-7 at court for core. 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
2: 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Female called 911 wanting a male to leave her home, and we heard yelling in the back room and call disconnected. 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

0: 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Myself and Corporal 579 will be out here. 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
5: Copy. Keep walking north.
2: What's my...
1: 43.
2: I'm going to be James on TC.
3: 10-4. Units responding to the unknown. We have an address update. It's going to be 235 North Charles.
6: 311 to 92, you can open up the road. Just help negotiate this turn if they're turning right onto the loop.
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1: Foster 17.
0: Foster 17 for further.
1: Go ahead.
0: Sec 23.
2: Four.
0: The police aides are standing by with the Buick until Ross cops can return for it.
1: Sheriff Foster 17.
3: 120, 123.
2: 24.
4: And 327, zero warning.
1: Stand 327.
4: 90 will start field.
3: Did they give a better location than just in the construction zone? I don't see anything, and there's vehicles pulled over everywhere.
5: Negative, we can call back.
2: Bravo 111, Bravo 114, 1080.
3: Voted. I can call him. I just didn't know if you had a better location.
5: 10-4, negative. All he said was pulled over in the construction zone.
2: Bravo 11, Bravo 114, 1090 at Worleyval, 185 Southmoreland Road from the employee entrance.
3: 11, copy.
6: 14, copy.
4: Adam 502, can I get the time I called out?
0: 6, what are the names usually involved here?
5: Adam 502, that was at 735.
4: 10-4. I'll be 10-6 a little bit.
7: It's going to be a Lindsay and Sherman.
5: Jeffrey.
4: Copy.
2: 10-4.

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0: I'll be out with 11 at Moreland and Gainesville. 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
3: 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We're going to be northbound 83, just south of 18.
2: Jennifer.
0: What?
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2: Jennifer.
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0: 19, do they have a specific location for it?
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3: Go ahead.
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4: off. Oh, yeah.
1: 115.
2: 020, case on yep.
1: 27 status. Plan for. 9-2, there is now.
5: 126, do you show me 10-8?
2: Thank you. 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
5: Copy. Both vehicles up in the roadway to open myself and Pulse 192. We'll both be clear locked tonight.
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5: Echo 107 for EMS.
1: So far. 11, 10-8. So far.
5: 12 and 17. Echo 07. Echo 07, 1300 West Park Central Boulevard, number 501, 93-year-old female. Fell back and hit pain, not alone.
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0: The owner of the phone should be coming into our police department here soon. Can you pen this until they come in? I'll advise them.
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7: Everyone, 20, I'll be clear. It's Sunny Slope, copy another address. I'll be in route to reference this.
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1: In the parking lot of Petsmart, 1275 Capitol Drive, caller found a male, large white lab with a black collar. No information on the collar, though.
0: How far? Being out.
1: Sam, 327 status.
2: 10-4.
1: 10-4.
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4: 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I'll be out with them in St. Paul and South Moreland.
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0: And is it Miriam moving traffic hazard east on I-94 from Moreland Boulevard? It's a crusty transit dump truck traveling with an uncovered load, losing rocks and dirt while traveling.
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0: 126 traffic stop. Meadowbrook and Coldwater Creek. Tom Zebra 8994, TZ 8994, Meadowbrook, Coldwater Creek.
1: In an area moving traffic hazard, eastbound 94 from Highway 18, eastbound 94 from Highway 18, for a dump truck that has no top covering, some dirt and rocks in the back that are flying out and striking vehicles, color no longer showing.
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0: 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I'm on Watertown and 164, Watertown and Kewaukee Road with Wisconsin and truck. 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
1: Well, so I'll meet with Justin at 503 North Lake Road. 503 North Lake, rock that was thrown through the window of the condo building overnight.
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3: 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I'm going to drive to the neighborhood. Can you put the Haas phone number in the call for me, please?
0: Squad 10.
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1: On Rasmus, right in front of the fire department. I don't have a 28 at this point.
2: Adam 502.
0: 1025 Alpha Plastics, South 82, West 19362, Apollo Drive. The owner called, stated a check was issued to a company in Pennsylvania, mailed to the company, but when it was cash under an individual's name. He is on scene at the business. You're meeting with Tim Hogan.
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1: 5-3-5. I'll be tenor advised from that call, updated. Put me on a remote subject call. 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
0: 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Just create a traffic complaint. 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
5: 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Cross streets Maple and West, caller heard Heather's daughter screaming. Mom was on top of her outside. Heather appeared to be choking her. Juvenile said she couldn't breathe. Female last seen dragging her daughter toward their apartment door. 10:39.
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0: Africa 105 at next stop 2075 South 170th Street. They have a possible diesel fuel leak. They're evacuating the business.
1: 9032, I don't know if you're pickup. Once notifications made, I'll be clear.
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5: Okay. I'll be at the south end of Dixon Hollow in the parking lot. Wisconsin, Boy Boy Mary 9174. Boy Boy Mary 9174 on a white Volkswagen Taos. T-A-O-S.
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3: 10-8.
10: 162 for that debris on the freeway. It stays coming from fire. They can 10-22. I'm on Watertown, Milwaukee. I can handle.
1: Sure. Phone number is going to be 7315. 7315.
3: Falls 117, clear, reporting.
1: Clear, Falls 117.

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2: Took a no cause from a teacher at Templeton. Accidentally called, there's no problems.
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5: Robert Farner, can you send me a message, please?
2: Hey, sir.
3: In the area of Orange Theory, 2149 Gulf Road, actually possibly closer to Panera. Some ducklings fell into the sewer grate there.
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5: Yeah, request 06. So either state already GCO'd or someone else
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2: 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Regular D valid, short record, no one's out of Milwaukee.
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1: Pulse 17, you'll be calling Justin Mott. Justin at 414-303-4236. 414-303-4236. Needs to get a heavy load down into the area of Woody Lane and Addis Drive against weight restrictions.
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2: 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William, Ida, Lincoln, Sam, Nora versus Namaya. 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
1: 327?
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2: Second one will be same last name of Wilson. First name will be Marvis, Mary, Adam, Robert, Victor, Ida, Sam. Little L. Lincoln, male unknown, 418 of 2000. 418 of 2000.
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7: 11, what do you got on that? Check welfare.
0: The Maya is valid 1074. Marvis is non issued 1074.
2: 10-4.
0: Nothing.
1: 0-0-2. Actually, disregard. 9103 was here, 1020.
7: Father Jeremiah called, stated that his daughters are living with his ex-wife, Tara, at the Pioneer Drive address. Have not been to school and have today and have approximately 50 unexcused absences for the year. He's requesting we check his welfare, their welfare and call him back.
0: Copy.
3: Bypass 18.
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1: Piffer, if you're able to take a ride over to Retro Nature Center off Madison Street, we have a report of an injured deer with broken legs on the southwest corner of the parking lot. I'm not sure if it's even on their property or not. We'll try to get a hold of a ranger, see if anybody's there.
8: Copy.
3: King 131 EMS call at the WAC.
7: King 131, go ahead.
3: WAC on Water Tower Boulevard. Stray male who fell in the locker room with a laceration on the head.
8: 9101, 10-8 report, and you can clear 9898.
2: Traffic. 5
3: traffic. Yeah, one's for 5.
9: One's for 5 traffic. Moreland at Ryerson, southbound Moreland at Ryerson, Adam, Tom, George, 1548, ATG, 1548.
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2: Ten 162 we westbound 94 and Grandview, 94 Grandview, Wisconsin, Auto, Adam Paul George, 1354. Adam Paul George, 1354.
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4: 11, I'll be out attempting contact. I know there's 10100 history here.
5: 10-4, do you want a second?
3: Clear from the, the car here this morning is still there. Do you know what tow company they were supposed to be coming?
1: It was a minute, so I'll just double check real quick.
4: Negative, not at this time.

0: Name is Victor. It's a tow company called Superior Towing. We can see if we can find the number and give them a call.
1: Yeah, if you can, if you're able to do that, that'd be appreciated.
2: Yeah. Well, what are the first names of the children, and do they attend school in our district?
3: First names are Ella and Leah. I am just looking them up now.

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1: 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On fighting, sir. 10-8 with a citation.
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0: Over, David, sir.

0: 03, I'm at Roger. You said the deer was in the parking lot area or grass in the parking lot area?
1: They said it was in the southwest corner of the lot.
0: Copy. Any luck with the ranger?
1: Negative. I hit him up on their channel a couple times. Nobody answered.
0: Copy.
2: 1211. Good.
1: 9514.
2: Checked Infinite Campus. It says that neither are enrolled in school at this time.
1: The 1046, partially in traffic on the northbound I-43 off-ramp to 164. 03 is at Rather, checking on an injured deer. 04 is in court. I don't have anybody for it at this point.
3: 11, I'm in contact with Mother.
4: Copy. Is Robert at unit available or no?
1: I can check. Robert, 400 or 500?
2: 10-4. Robert, 400, I see it. I'm in route.
1: 10-4.
5: Room 4.
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1: 60, I'll be there with Vince Grounds. 10-6 for a minute.
0: 10-6. Yeah, for close your face.
2: 10-4.
1: Ten-four.
0: Falls 191 for a illegal parking complaint. Falls 191 for an illegal parking.
3: That was 03.
0: King 131, pound fire zone, please.
3: I located here. It's J3. I'll go and see if I can make contact with staff, make sure that they're aware.
2: King 131, 10-4, you can help them advise.
0: Yeah.
4: That's for one of
0: Town Hall and Ann. Town Hall and Ann Avenue. It's going to be the food truck trailer that police agents spotted out for 2 days ago. Same caller. Still upset that it's parked there, not hooked up to a vehicle, even though he was explaining they've been given permission to park there a couple days ago by police aides.
2: 10-4.
0: It falls 192. I still have you on the PBT. Are you clear?
4: Apron clear off.
0: 10-4. Tango 108. Assist EMS. 10-4. And reference the car. We called the tow company. Apparently the guy's insurance company called them to set it up, but didn't have any of his contact info, so they canceled it. So there's no tow. We can call quick catching classes if you'd like.
3: Yeah, we'll have to do that. And then we'll have to notify him so I can either get his number and give him a call, or if you guys want to, either way.
1: All right. Bravo 110, comment that, a clear report.
0: Bravo 110.
5: 10 dispatch, open door 4, please.
0: 10-4, I'll have you handle that just in case he has questions as to why, then I'll reopen the call. 12846 West Stark, 12846 West Stark. 51-year-old female, not conscious. She is breathing, coming out of a seizure. Does have a history of them.
3: No problem. Just give me a few minutes. I'll get the number from you.
0: Good work.
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0: I made contact with both juveniles. Apparently one of them did speak to the father this morning. Additionally, mother dear received a text message at 4 a.m. from caller with a firearm on his leg. However, she refused to tell me anything further about it and said it's a divorce issue.
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5: Frank, Ida, Mary, 0, Lincoln, 2, Sam, S, I, M, 0, L, 2, S.
7: All right, the park staff will handle the deer here. And then when you're ready to go, I'll take the name and number for that guy. And just let me know the tow company when you got him.
3: 10-4 is a 2021 Blue Jeep Grand Cherokee. Comes back to Stephen and Tara Wilton out of Eagle Hotel North.
6: 10-4.
3: 10-4. It's going to be Weber's Towing is coming. And his number, his name is Perry, P-E-R-R-Y. And his number is 262-751-2231. 262-751-2231.
7: Copy that. I'll go back over to the vehicle standby for Weber's, and I'll give him a call.
3: 10-4.
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7: And 03, just confirming if I heard correctly this morning, this was handled as a self-report.
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6: 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I will be 10-8 citation.

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1: 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I added notes, and you can go ahead and clear it with a log entry.
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0: Well, I'm going to be calling Scott Koziak, 414-379-535, correction, 5332. 414-379-5332. And recently reported getting some harassing phone calls, and those are still going on. The P number for the original calls in the notes.
2: 10-4.
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3: 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Or something called that.
2: 10-4.
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4: So just look at that in a moment, and I made contact with the father on this. 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

0: come back to the PD just for the full information on this. The caller advised that her husband is having passive suicidal ideation. She said when she left, he was in bed and couldn't get out, so she believes that he is safe. There's nobody at the residence with him.
1: I copy.
2: Sorry, I...
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0: T-199, 1021 James at 608-354-1666. 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

0: 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Can I be 1043?
1: 19. I'll be 10-8 and 10-19.
0: Paul's 117 and Paul's 113 because I see you're in the area. If you stay in the area, St. James Catholic Church around 11:30 is going to be doing military honors for a funeral.
2: Paul's 113, copy.
3: 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If you just leave it on the board, we'll catch up with that in a little while.

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0: Calling Brian at 262-353-6958. 353-6958. Found an electric guitar in the area of Lisbon and Brown Street yesterday morning.
1: 10.
0: 118. The Jose, he's with OSHA. 414-297-3315. 414-297-3315. And then select the on-duty officer after your call. It's reference a EMS call that took place at Quad. It looks like yesterday.
1: Copy.
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0: 902, you'll be calling Brian at 262-409-9754. 262-409-9754. He lives in Wales. He possibly is looking to set up a maintain the peace to get some items. However, for right now, he just wants to speak to you about rules regarding his court order.
1: Okay, I'm with the complainant right now. There's no exigency for those squads to have to force their land. So at this time, if they would not go to the residence, that'd be great. I'll gather further information.
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1: 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A female advised it was an accidental dial, no problems.
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0: For both myself and 120. Falls 111, Finnick Lodge.
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0: 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There is a follow-up 1021 on the board from the accident in Eagle the other day. If you're able to take a look at it and maybe provide some direction as to who should talk to the caller.
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2: Was it from Raymond Senior?
0: 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I believe it's from the victim's daughter. 7427?
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8: 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Everything's all squared away. Vehicle's removed. You can clear it out.
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5: Ping 131, this is CMS.
2: Go ahead.
4: How do you want to be cleared from the call?
2: I believe Esther and Viola are still going to be on it.
4: 131, go ahead.
5: Ping 131, 208-600 front circle, number 327. It's an 80-year-old female, conscious and breathing. The caller is a neighbor. The patient's not really speaking correctly and is confused.
2: 108, you can change it to a chalice and leave me on it for now.
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7: 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We're pulling in another Majestic Theater now.
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1: Got it.
2: Okay, 225 was very good.
3: Five 17, I'll be clear that address. I'll be out at Taco Jalisco's at 801 Moreland.
4: 71, clear mail report.
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3: 11-12 at 1020 is coming back to a silver Ford van to a Todd Prudelo out of Brookfield at once.
2: Never.
0: Yeah, VMS advice.
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2: EP. 1060, Mary Hill and Silver Spring, Mary Hill, south of Silver Spring. Caller says, DPW is out there working on some things, but they have an entire lane blocked off with no signage or anybody flagging, and it's dangerous.
4: Thank you.
3: Seven, thank you.
0: Last name, Boy, Ida, Roberts, King, Edward, Lincoln, first name, Timothy, Common, middle J, John, male, 914-71.
5: Is it on Mary Hill or Silver Spring? Because they had flaggers on Silver Spring earlier this morning.
2: Mary Hill, south of Silver Spring.
5: Hi, Gabby. I'll take a look.
6: Charlie 870, 1041 on a traffic ramp.
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1: 10-4. I need an area of moving traffic hazard eastbound 94 from Highway 83. Eastbound 994 from Highway 83. It's a dump truck with rocks that are coming out of the back of it. It's a white truck. It's more trucking on it.
2: Area 3 squad's moving traffic hazard eastbound I-94 from 83. Eastbound I-94 from 83. A white truck with rocks falling out of the bed. It's not covered.
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1: Thanks, John.
2: It's going to be on the eastbound Highway 16 on-ramp from Ryan. The eastbound Highway 16 on-ramp from Ryan Road. Call us if there's an orange bucket that's rolling around in traffic.
0: 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Tower Paul's 117.
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2: 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And it's not going to be a juvenile. It's a 33-year-old male.
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1: 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Should we reattach to the assist other department?
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6: You let the village be walking all day. Have some tree debris and traffic heading westbound on Capitol at Georgetown.
1: Never.
2: How far would you want it?
6: Charlie 871, I'll be 1041 on a traffic grant until $1,400.
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10: 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They were doing some asphalt patching. I talked to the Village of Lisbon employees. They're all done and back to normal now. You can clear the one.
2: 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The caller, if you hear yourself in the bathroom, she can still hear the male subject in the house. 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She says she won't leave the bathroom until you're on scene. The door is locked.
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0: I'm an Exeter Patrol at home, people, please. No status.
1: Nine one sixty two status.
2: Charlie, 70 traffic.
3: Charlie, 70.
4: I'm trying to push.
2: Lakeland with Rasmus, New Wisconsin Auto, Boy Boy Lincoln, 3976, DVL 3976.
5: Charlie 71 traffic.
3: Charlie 71.
1: Robert 500.
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6: 552 to 558, you want to meet me in the garage?
3: X-141. 120. Multiple units, X-141. I took care of a tree that was in traffic, cleared out. 10-4, X-149, copy?
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2: I said the no causing eagle. He can, he's going to clear that out. Then I'll be out at the 112 North Wales Road address.
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8: They're both westbound 94. One at Springdale, one at Pewaukee. I'll be out with the one at Springdale.
1: 10-4.
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10: Are you still aligned with the caller? Affirm, she was advisor at the...
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0: 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Bravo 14, fires on scene at Carrier Brookfield for a firearm with nothing showing. Can you see to clear unless needed?
1: Sam 501.
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0: In your area, a reckless driving complaint, westbound 94 from Calhoun, westbound 94 from Calhoun. It's a black Chrysler Sebring. Adam Zebra, Henry 2036, AZH 2036, almost struck a semi and other vehicles and speeding.
1: 561, change your inspection.
2: 10-4. Calling 13114, 1060, 133rd in Cortland Avenue. 133 in Cortland Avenue, our caller noticed a female subject hiding behind a mailbox. Started watching her due to the odd activity, and then she started peeking in people's houses. Described as a tall female, black, with a thin build, wearing all black clothing. She was alone. There was nobody else with her. They went to the caller's house at one point and was looking inside. The subject is currently on 133rd Street, right between Cortland and Clover. No vehicle seen in the area. The caller's sitting in a gray Toyota Sequoia trying to keep eyes on her.
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0: 34, update on that reckless. I just exited at Barker. Caller's no longer following.
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4: 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They had a resident who fell and injured her arm. They did not call for an ambulance and did not request one, but they want a police report for it due to the medical injury.
0: 10-4, there's a female black, all black, with a high-vis vest on, walking on the south side of Hampton, just west of 132nd Street, with a car parked on the side of the shoulder.
1: Catfer.
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2: Bravo 113, Bravo 120 for 1043. Per the Butler officer, there's a female black suit wearing all black with a high visibility vest on, walking southbound on the side of Hampton west of 132nd Street with a car parked on the shoulder.
0: 19454, repeating 19454.
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1: You confirm the last two, please.
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0: 54, repeating the whole thing, 19454.
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0: Call Brooke at 262-449-4932. 262-449-4932 regarding a suspicious letter they found left behind at a business in the city.
5: 102 tonight. Yeah.
3: Don't work.
0: Don't work.
6: Robert 500, if you could clear me with a report.
4: Pepper.
7: Bravo 113. Can you put me with a caller? And she advised that female may be 134 and Cortland somewhere in the backyard.
2: 10-4. Were you able to copy my last radio traffic?
7: Didn't.
2: 10-4. There's a Butler officer in the area. Advisors, a female black wearing all black with a high visibility vest on, that's walking southbound on the side of Hampton west of 132nd Street, and there's a car parked on the shoulder.
8: Hang on, Jerry.
7: 10-4. Caller stated that she wasn't wearing any high visibility vest.
8: Hang on, Jerry. I'm in contact with her. She's a watchdog, or you can see either. Fiber optic here.
4: Are you still a watchdog? Fiber optic?
6: Yeah, it's possibly unrelated.
4: Ever. Probably a
2: Bravo 120, all I copied was your 1060. Units responding to Cortland, the Butler officer made contact with a female that was walking. She is watchdog for fiber optic, possibly unrelated.
4: Copy.

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7: 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You'll be meeting with Roger Keckheffer. He is the condo association president. He has concerns about the residents in unit 118.
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6: 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You can update the plate to AZH 2306. And it might possibly be at the Starbucks off of Moreland right now. Unless we're seeing good fries are for sale. 10
4: 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I have 10-6. Move the subject. 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
1: Sector 318 traffic.
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0: Tractor trailer, Illinois traffic plate 874-695-ST, 874-695-ST, Springdale Ramblin' Road.
1: Summit Avenue over I-94, southbound, Wisconsin, Boy Adam Young, 6929, BAY 6929.
2: 10-4. 10-4.

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1: Eagle 06.
0: I'm going to be 10-6 out of the city on squad maintenance.
1: Confirm.

0: 257 Millington Lane, 257 Milling Lane. Apartment number 2. Caller's not on scene, advising their daughter is there, and she's got a heavy nosebleed and some cramping and feels like she's about to pass out.
1: Hello?
0: I'll confirm our caller's not with her.
1: Go for all, sir. Hello.

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3: 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Henry 120, patient is 17 and is home alone. Our caller is going to be there in about 20 minutes.
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1: Charlie 870, traffic stop.
2: Charlie 870.
1: Eastbound 1683, eastbound 1683, it'll be a black Tesla SUV, no 28.
2: 10-4.

01166 Adam 23 repeating 01166 0 Hey Adam.

0: Chairman 120, his permit covering 257, number 2.
1: 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The patient said she was waiting outside.
0: I take it she's down below then.
1: She didn't go into detail. She just said she was outside.
0: 10-4, no one's at the back of the complex in the window answering, so I'm sure she's down below.
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1060, physically 1300 Brown Street. We'll be looking for a burgundy Buick LaCrosse driven by a Savannah Resch, who's 16 years old. She's supposed to go to Rogers for an appointment, but she texted her mom saying she felt tired and parked at the business.

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0: 108, 102 and 108, response to Manel Trouble at 928 Caroline Street, 928 Caroline Street, crosses Arcadian Avenue and Concordia Avenue. For a caller, 12-year-old daughter, reaching to go to school. Caller has her locked out of the house and she's on the porch. She's going to be outside wearing all black. 1040.
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2: Special 102. Westbound 16 at the off ramp to Lakeland. Canceled off Adam Sam Union 2862 ASU 2862.
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4: We're both clearing. She made a doctor's appointment, and they're en route to the doctor right now. I'm clearing up the log.
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0: Bravo 11, Bravo 115, respond to Spring Rank 16620 West Blue Mountain Road. They have a white Subaru in the parking lot closer to the BMO. It's been there since yesterday morning and appears to be occupied. 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
2: 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For 43, we had a couple calls with this vehicle. She's homeless, living on her car with some mental health issues.
0: 10-4.
4: 43, can clear your business check for a reckless driving complaint, parking lot of Walmart.
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1: Okay. 555, you can just put down reports at the station, and then also you can clear crisis. They're gone.

0: report of a white Chevy Trailblazer in the parking lot of Walmart states that it ran the red light at the entrance, is operating recklessly in the parking lot. Last seen parallel to Wendy's in the parking lot of Walmart itself, described as a white Chevy Trailblazer. 28 of Adam Mary David 6653 AMD 6653 comes back to a subject out of Plymouth with no vehicle associated. Will run comparable 28th.
1: Status.
2: Vehicle 10064 Alvin Irvin extensive.
3: May have not mentioned what the reckless behavior was.
4: 9003 Chicken Radio, please.
0: Running the light at Moreland as well as turning on the parking lot against traffic, gathering.
2: Zero. 03 sounds good.
4: I copy that. 9101 says.
2: Sounds good.
4: Denver.
0: Vehicle is pulled out onto Moreland Road going northbound. Stated that the vehicle almost struck another vehicle when entering Moreland Road.
5: 561 today, advice.
3: 10-4, I'm just trying to get out in Moreland right now. You want to hit my new Moreland as well?
6: Bravo. We are waiting here with the subject for a parent to pick her up.
7: Robert Ford, new traffic.
4: Robert Ford.
7: Enterprise and National, Enterprise and National. Adam Townsend, 3148, ACT, 3148.
4: Jennifer.
2: 183.
6: Jennifer.
5: Bravo 115, I copy that retail stuff.
6: Bravo 115, affirmative, it's involving a white, correctional black Audi Q5 with no plates. Still in the lot, a male black with long dreadlocks and a dreadlocks and a white shirt. Seems confused. He came back and gave some of the items to staff. He's leaving southbound on Discovery, and they say that they no longer need a report as they got their items back.
5: 10-4.
0: 14, they crossed College Avenue and the golf course. She was transferred.
3: 10-4. You can clear an RFA.

0: Ocean 154, you can clear me of the report.
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0: This is for Avram. Will you be needing your assistance, all?
1: Falls on a lot of traffic.
2: Surely it's coming up 10-6, 10-2.
1: Possibly, but not yet.
0: Ever.
1: 46, I'll take the private call on Maple.
3: 10-4. Attention area to units, reckless driver, northbound Moreland Road from college, northbound Moreland Road from college. It was a transfer from Muskego for a white Chevy Trailblazer that was running red lights and also weaving around. Caller no longer has visual.
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4: 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She received information that he may have moved out of the village.
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0: We'll be adding those clearance shortly.
1: And for the RP from Rogers is also looking for a dispel.
0: Savannah called Rogers while we were here, so we're not going to need to call her back, and she

0: Victor 127. I added some notes. Both of us will be clear of the log.
1: Trevor.
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1: 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There's a unit in your PD lobby to report her ex is harassing her.
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2: 26 traffic stop, Moreland and 59. 15,
1: 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So far.
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2: chapter. 43 North 5, please.
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0: Can you put me in Lisbon and 128th Street, out of Wisconsin, temporary plate, Zebra 6484 Adam. 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
1: Cover. All Waukesha County units, stand by for an ATL out of Hartford. All Waukesha County units, stand by for an ATL out of Hartford. All Waukesha County units, stand by for an ATL out of Hartford.

0: Continuing, Hartford PD is attempting to locate Jose Antonio Rodriguez, date of birth 01/19/2001, known to be operating a gray 2014 Ford Explorer 1028 Boy Adam Young, 9497, last seen in the city of Hartford at 10:15 a.m. at 775 Timberline Drive, Unit 11. Subject has consumed an unknown quantity of pills in an attempt to harm himself and has made statements of suicide by officer. Hartford Police Department has PC to arrest on DCDV. If located, please check while being, stop, hold, and advise. 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Continuing, Hartford PD is attempting to locate Jose Antonio Rodriguez, date of birth 01/19/2001, known to be operating a gray 2014 Ford Explorer 1028 Boy Adam Young, 9497, last seen in the city of Hartford at 10:15 a.m. at 775 Timberline Drive, Unit 11. Subject has consumed an unknown quantity of pills in an attempt to harm himself and has made statements of suicide by officer. Hartford Police Department has PC to arrest on DCDV. If located, please check while being, stop, hold, and advise. WCC clear at 11:06. Continuing, Hartford PD is attempting to locate Jose Antonio Rodriguez, date of birth 01/19/2001, known to be operating a gray 2014 Ford Explorer 1028 Boy Adam Young, 9497, last seen in the city of Hartford at 10:15 a.m. at 775 Timberline Drive, Unit 11. Subject has consumed an unknown quantity of pills in an attempt to harm himself and has made statements of suicide by officer. Hartford Police Department has PC to arrest on DCDV. If located, please check while being, stop, hold, and advise. WCC clear at 11:06.
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5: 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Had you reached out to a Jason Kilmes?
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0: 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You can clear that out.
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4: 26-18981. And it's 18981.
0: 10-4. Falls 113, traffic hazard.
4: 113, go ahead.

0: Chaplain 13 is at Pilgrim and Menominee. Pilgrim and Menominee should be the southbound lanes of Pilgrim, north of Menominee. For an object in the southbound lanes, cars are swerving around it, unknown exactly what it is.
1: Yep.

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2: 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One of the female subjects slumped over the steering wheel in a vehicle on northbound Martin, south of Topaz, partially off the roadway. This dishwater's rescue personnel, SWAT 10 and 14, request for rescue at Martin and Topaz for a female party who has her foot on the brake, partially out of traffic, on northbound Martin, south of Topaz. 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Timeout, 11.
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5: 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If we could have a ground squad assist us.
0: 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I'm going to be cell phone Martin right now.
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0: 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They're investigating a court order violation for a drill, and they believe the subject is in room 306 there.
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4: Westbound 16, Lakeland, westbound 16, Lakeland, the Wisconsin Auto, Boy Charles Lincoln, 2101, BCL, 2101.
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1: 07, we're 23, just for 43, both suspects from my investigation derived as well.
0: 10-4.
4: 561, 10-8, T-Town. 562, change of inspection, 10-8, Ocean.
2: 10-4.
4: 14.
5: 14.
3: 46-1024 PT, and I'll take the call holding if you change it to a private.
6: I'm pretty far down, Martin. I haven't found it yet. I'm gonna keep looking.
2: 10-4.
5: 10-4.
1: Is our caller still on scene, dispatcher?
5: I know.
2: Sam 115, Sam 400 for a wanted person.
3: Sam 115. Sam 400.
6: 14, I'm wondering if they were an Amazon driver or something, just pulled over.
2: Anonymous caller requesting you check an address on Main Street for a Lisa subject who they know has a 99 and possibly also just purchased 961. There is a 99 through DSP.
3: 115 copy. So there is a current PMP warrant?
2: Affirmative.
4: What's our vehicle description?
1: Copy.
3: Where are we?
7: Small sedan, unknown color. She did not get the plate. She did not stop and speak with him.
4: Hi, Boy Charles Frank 7015. Boy Charles Frank 7015. There's an alert black female in this one on College, just east of Martin.
7: 10-4. She did describe the subject as a female with a ponytail wearing a hat.
4: I'm just going to say hi to her, make sure she's okay.
7: 10-4, 43, the registration is suspended for emissions.
4: Okay.
7: Go ahead.
2: Next, 141, copy well-being check. 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
6: Martin was checked on a Mesquite. ETL. I also checked the entirety of Teltraz. No locate. L 76 to 43. Any other incoming units to flood up?
4: 113, go ahead.
6: 503, 10-8.
2: 10-4.
4: Next one for 99, I'll hand it. 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
2: 1060 Harvest Home at 505 Capitol Drive. 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Apparently, he was screaming at vehicles that were driving past the business. 1213 EMS call at the CMH Medical Commons, West 129 North 7055 Northfield Drive. 78-year-old male, severe abdominal pain and heart issues. Conscious of breathing.
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4: 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I have 329s for you. I don't need your specs because you put that on my call.
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8: Last of Whitelaw, William, Henry, Ida, Tom, Edward, Lincoln, Adam, William. First of Sharonda, Sam, Henry, Adam, Robert, Ocean, Nora, David, Adam. Middle T, Tom, female black. Date of birth 131-2-131-92, Creek.
7: 10-4.
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2: Falls, Los Angeles.
8: West of Jones, John Ocean, North, Edward Sam, first of King, Edward Adam, David Adam, middle S Sam, female black. Date of birth 1/19/1986.
9: Okay. You tell her we can't find it?
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8: Last of Victor, Edward, Lincoln, Adam, Ocean, Charles, Henry, Adam, George, Adam. First of Theo, Frank, Ida, Ocean. No middle. Female unknown. Date of birth 12/21/1986.
6: 14-10. I've checked pretty much every side road around here at this point. Unless they've got some exigent circumstance with this, probably you deal it.
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2: 21.
4: Calling Randy at 262-246-8802. 262-246-8802. He wants to advise he's leaving his vehicle in the parking lot of the trailhead for, I believe it's a bug line, on overnight for some hiking he's doing. He just wants somebody to know it's there.
11: Ten dispatch. Nothing further from the 17. She continued on. She was advised to check the area a bit.
2: Over.
1: Charlie 870, I'll be out issuing.
12: Fault 192, there's a ratchet shot in traffic. It has been removed. Don't be clear to block 10.
2: Over.
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6: 14.
7: Car
6: further is also clear. At this point, you can clear me.
10: Falls 111, 1019, regarding this.
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2: 10-4, Falls 111.
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14: 510. Falls 117. Property's been returned to the owner. We can have a log.
10: Westbound north, west of Pilgrim. Trying to make it out. It's Wisconsin tag. Looks like Edward 7912, David Edward. Edward 7912DE. It's tan Buick Century, I think.
2: 10-7.
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0: 5-10-10-6, copy, Vince. Bravo 5-10. QCC transferred a 911 call from this. She says she picked up her phone, was accidentally connected. There's no problems. Can I clear it?
2: I'm sorry, from where?
0: Two Oaks.
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0: time the vid comes back registered to a Samantha Goh off of River Birch. Looks like it should have a plate of Boy David Boy 6749 on it on our 2001 Buick Century.
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9: Charlie 870, traffic stop.
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9: 100, call updated, 10-8 Charles. Westbound 16 Lakeland, westbound 16 Lakeland, Wisconsin Auto, Adam Paul Williams, 5036, APW 5036.
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2: 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Lieutenant Log is 30, yeah, he's not here currently.
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0: All right, I'll be in, Rob. 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
1: Victor 127, this is her.
3: Victor 127.
2: It is plotting to North 70 West 28711 Huntington Street in the Village of Merton. North 70 West 28711 Huntington Street. We heard rustling in a very, very faint female voice, and we called it back. Somebody said hello, and then it started beeping, and they hung up again. And now we're actually online with a 04 Red.
1: Pat's Farms and Penny Lane. Pat's Farms Boulevard and Penny Lane. Passerby advising there's possible a pile of wood chips on fire in the median by Jersey Mike's.
2: Get the vehicle stopped. Send New Berlin.
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6: 10-4 and 1060, just waiting for the application.
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4: I'm sorry, keep saying that.
2: 9179 is just leaving the courthouse. He's going to head over and meet up with you. Did you want 913 as well?
11: 108, it's a misdemeanor for obstructing an officer. He does have a 1099 as well.
10: I apologize, you got cut off from the beginning. It was a misdemeanor felony.
4: Negative, I just need one for a report for documentation purposes.
2: 10-4-03, you can disappear.
6: Copy.
11: His probation is for a misdemeanor.
10: Everyone's like, I've already come
6: on. I'm actually already. I'll just, show me 10-8.
1: 5017. 5017.
6: Thank you. Victor 127. 03, I'll just be out at the Pewaukee sub for just a bit here for some motor maintenance.
2: 10-4.
1: Fire just got on scene and canceled all their incoming. 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
1: 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There's a subject by the name of Barry Babbler in the lobby to turn in some ammo. It looks like he's going to be in a white Kia sitting on out in front of the building waiting.
0: 10-4.
2: 126, 218, 126 and 218. Respond for a road of a fire at 714 Madison Street, 714 Madison Street, cross streets of Hyde Park Avenue and Fairmont Avenue. Report of a house on fire, flame scene, 1039.
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0: 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Yeah, I'd like to.
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6: Paul, 182.
7: Sam, 115, we attempt to contact. 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Clear log.
0: Super.
7: 115, you stated earlier this is an anonymous caller.
0: Not permanent.
7: I copy.
2: Who's the thing on 10-8? Can you show me out on Madison?
0: Super.
2: Martha Sinkowski, where do you guys need me?
1: I'm to the east. If you want to go to the west, I'm not sure who's over there.
2: Copy.
8: 19. Go ahead.
2: Well, it's 23.
0: Over.
8: Ten 19 to the front lobby and speak with a subject regarding a CDTP to his windows at his residence at 1415 North 124.
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0: 120, 1024, ED. 162, I'll be Western Capital at Pewaukee. Western Capital at Pewaukee. We're Wisconsin Auto, Boy Adam Lincoln, 6692. 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
2: 111. 106, I'll be clear. Could you put me back on the other call for this? I believe it was 19-4-5-3.
3: 10-4.
2: Good.
3: Bravo, 111, reference your earlier call for the lost driver's license or ID. She called back advising a good Samaritan dropped it off and it's no longer missing.
2: Copy, you can clear it up.
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0: 6-19-10.
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0: Five five two. If you put myself in 558 and route to 807 Northeast, number 3, for well being check.
3: Number.

0: 63.
1: North 38, West 26910 Glacier Road, North 38. West 26910 Glacier Road. Caller says his ex-wife is on the scene taking things from the house before they go to court, and now they are verbally arguing while on the phone.
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0: You'll be calling Kevin at 262-367-9879. 262-367-9879. He's trying to evict his roommate over on Woodlands Court and advising that they keep five dogs in cages in the house for 23 hours a day.
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0: Be calling Robert at 262-751-0265. He's a contractor who did some work at an address in the town of Merton, and then the homeowner refused to pay him and told him to leave.
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4: Charlie 870, traffic stop.
1: Charlie 870.
4: Highway C Road M, Highway C Road M, the Wisconsin truck, Robert Tom 6386, RT 6386.

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1: Okay, Falls 111.
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1: Over.
2: 9514 1043. I have a 1046. It's on southbound 43, just south of Calhoun, for a vehicle whose hood came up and smashed her windshield. She's pulled over out of traffic on the median. I have nobody that's available to go.
1: Charlie, 115.
3: 10-4. Can you see if the Burlington can handle?
2: 10-4.
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0: WC is requesting mutual aid for your department to handle a 1046 cell phone I-43 south of Calhoun. The occupant's windshield is smashed out by their hood, and they're disabled.
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0: 1748 Switchgrass Street, 1748 Grass. Caller is just doing work at a residence and his phone is blacked out, so he couldn't tell he was calling.
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2: 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They have a patient there, an inmate there, that they need to be taken out to WMH for an evaluation. They're on a hold, apparently.
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0: 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Caller called 911 because they got a scam phone call about their daughter being kidnapped. Did they confirm their daughter's fine?
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1: Just confirming that the transfer's from Unit B.
0: That is correct. He apparently he hasn't been getting your drinking, so they want him to be taken to WMH to get evaluated.
1: Copy. It'll pend until we have what district squad available.
2: 03, are they looking for a med clearance then, or an actual eval?
0: They just said eval. I would think they just mean med clearance, but we can try to clarify.
2: Yeah, so I would assume it would be a med clearance.
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0: Okay, 1019 to PD. There's a suck Margie Morris standing by. She wants to report some type of robbery that occurred at her residence on Fond du Lac Avenue Tuesday. Morning, Tuesday, very vague.
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0: 510 Cottonwood Avenue. Caller advising there's an older male, appears to be slumped over in a vehicle. He's been there for a couple hours.
1: Copy him out.
0: Yeah, white Hyundai Santa Fe.

0: and Revisor One, I can start that way as well.
1: Our caller just made contact with the subject. He's awake and breathing. Sounds like he was taking a nap.
0: And Revisor One, I'll be clear.

0: Henry 120, does that plate come back to a Scott Bermudez?
1: Henry 120, I don't have a 28. 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
3: 10-4.
0: No, I didn't. We had a call at the pig yesterday and today. They just made contact with a subject that's homeless that's out of his white Santa Fe.
1: 10-4, I can have my call taker get the plate.
4: 10-10, I'm 23, copy 28.
2: 18, I'll be 10-8 squad, 222.
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6: Henry, 50.
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6: Guys, fire to respond 10-4. They're responding 39 currently.
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7: Charlie, 871 traffic.
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6: 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I should have Young 500 meet me over there.
8: Young 500?
0: What's the numbers?
8: 20413. 20413 West Good Hope.
0: Yeah, I'll meet over there. We've been searching for him high and low. He's probably not there, but I'll meet him.
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1: Young 500.
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0: Passenger 141.
5: Yeah, passenger 1.
4: Yeah, passenger 1.
2: Continuing, they called in a black Chevy Trailblazer, Adam Venture, Tom 6915, been in the lot for 7 days. Video shows someone dropped it off and then got into another vehicle.
5: W 27.
4: Good.
5: Male white, last name Boy Lincoln, Edward Edward, Charles King, Edward Robert, first name Lee, Lincoln Edward Edward, and Mary in the middle. Male white, DOB 429-57-042957. No need to revac. Upon parties request, he is issued for burning violation. I'll be clear with the site.
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1: The Holiday Inn, 3030 Gulf Road, room 110. 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
1: 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Subject should be a Steve Topher.
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0: Echo on 0-1021 Rita at 262-785-9353. She got a scam phone call advising she was being hacked. 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
0: Gil, clear 63 and 62 of the log. 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
1: Bravo 111 1060 leaves Dairy Trees 1404 West Greenfield Avenue. Our caller was a passerby, stated there's a male subject in a wheelchair sitting on the sidewalk, and the caller thought somebody came up behind him and smacked him in the back of the head. That subject is no longer on scene, and the caller has no further information.
0: Copy.
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1: North 91, West 1704, correction, 1712, Apple Tree Court number 4. North 91, West 17012, Apple Tree Court number 4. Spoke with Mary. No problem. She was trying to turn her phone off and take a nap.
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3: 02.
2: To the Studio One Dance Company, 543 AJ Allen Circle, 543 AJ Allen Circle in Wales, coming from the entry exit zone 35.
3: I copy. Anyone, can I have a case number, please?
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1: $91.18. He's not here. Just clear with the report. I'm going to have to PI the cell phone.
2: 212 Violet is 1026 O'Brien. You can confirm.
3: Excellent. 29, clear Lodger.
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5: Do you meet with staff at Olympic Car Wash, 455 Ryan Street? 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
3: Yeah, Falls 11.
0: 10-4.
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5: Sure.
1: Falls 113, same.
3: Fine.
1: Welcome on the floor. You can give me the report.
4: And 9101, I'll handle that hit and run then.
0: 10-4.
5: Yeah, 10-4, 154. David, you have a comment?
6: David, 1-0-6-5, fire comment.
5: I copied in contact, 10-9-11, 10-56. 10-4.

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1: Larry, any reckless driving complaint northbound on Highway C from Highway 16? Northbound on Highway C from Highway 16 to White Nissan Rogue. Adam Charles Zebra 4800 almost struck our caller's vehicle as they were pulling out of their driveway. And now it's eastbound on Morris Drive, just north of 16.
0: Any area for reckless? Northbound Lakeland from 16. Northbound Lakeland Drive from Highway 16. The White Nissan Rogue, now eastbound on Morris, almost hit our caller while pulling out of their driveway. Native Adam Charles Zebra 4800. X-141.
2: 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I'll be 10-8 locked.
0: So far.
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0: Plus around 16, just east of Lisbon. Plus on Highway 16, just east of Lisbon Road. The Volkswagen Atlas. No injuries, no fake deployment. The deer might be in traffic. Our caller's out of traffic.
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6: North 89, West 14700 Katrina Drive, Northeast 9, West 14700 Katrina Drive, RJ Shiner Corporation, Trade Camper Alarm Zone at 20 Bay Dwarf.
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9: 212, we have hard copy.
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1: 1080.
10: I copied over the fire channel of possible 1050. Can you go with the details?
9: So Genesee and Wells, Genesee Street, Wells Street. 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
10: 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I'm going to clear from this. 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
0: last name, King Ocean, Paul Adam, Charles King Adam. First name, Craig, C-R-A-I-G. Middle initial, Stephen. 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
1: So far.
2: Attention, Tusk Corners Rescue Personnel, Squad 10, 1025, West 199, South 8490 Woods Road, for an 80-year-old female who fell, has a previous hip replacement. She's located in the front yard of the residence. Again, attention, Tusk Corners Rescue, Squad 10, 1025, West 199, South 8490 Woods Road, for an 80-year-old female who fell, has a previous hip replacement, and is located in the front yard of the residence. Partners gathering further. Timeout, 1258.
3: Helicopter from Lincoln.
4: 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If you're busy, I can take it.
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4: 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Also on 15, I copy the north, clear log.
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3: 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He's going to be transported, Charlie, to Long Beach.
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0: 10-4, I'm 10-60.
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2: 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Henry 113. There is a Cassie that's returning your call. We believe it's related to this.
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2: 9-0-2, I don't know, it's clear log.
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2: Bravo 114, 115.
0: 115.
3: Is this occurred in front of the reporting party's address? I believe it's going to be town of Delafield. Does WSB want to come out and write for the violation, or do they just want to warn?
0: They're not going to have anybody available to respond, likely, but I'll see what they want.
3: Okay.
2: Yeah, 115.
4: Bravo 112, 8, lot.
0: Number Bravo 112, 115.
2: I had asked previously, I'm not sure if you had responded. Was there any history of alcohol you do with the subject? Bravo 114 to 115.
0: We saw the last few days call history, but there was nothing in any of the notes that would have indicated he was captured for alcohol.
2: Go ahead.
1: 14. Come on, team of rescue.
2: What store are you at?
0: Yeah.
2: Come on.

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1: Do you have patient info?
0: Affirmative. 02. I gave out a reckless a little bit ago when you were 10-6. It originated in the town of Delafield. Chiniqua actually located the vehicle and has it stopped in Chiniqua. They're asking what your wishes might be.
2: What's the violation?
0: It almost struck our caller as our caller was pulling out of their driveway.
3: Echo 103, assist EMS.
2: 10-4. As long as there's a violation there, they can let it go.
0: Copy. However, give them a warning, then.
2: Go ahead.
3: 1583 South Moreland Road, 1583 South Moreland Road, number 206. For an infant with an allergic reaction, we're still gathering.
2: 10-4.
4: 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Charlie 113.
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7: 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I have my own stuff to write. 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
8: I'll be in the parking lot of Fire Station 1 at Menominee and Main with a blue Mazda 3 with no plate.
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8: Adam, make sure Frank, 1424, AXF 1424. Pulling into the courthouse. On the east end of the parking lot.
4: 4. Name is 03.
1: 551, I'm out with them.
4: 4. Name is 03.
0: Zero 03, I apologize. I wasn't hooked up there. Did you have a call created for this at the courthouse?
3: Falls 117.
9: Falls 117.
3: Be in the lobby with our complainant. 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
0: All right, if you can clear me out with a report for that, and I'll be out at WC with a priority right now.
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1: 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I'll be German Schultz.
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3: Go ahead.
4: Could you give me the house number for 19's last call? I'm just going to talk to some neighbors about camera footage.
3: 1415 1415.
4: Thank you. I'll be 1060 in that area. I'll be talking with some neighbors, see if anybody's got camera footage.
3: So far.
5: Fourteen.
9: DOT rescue for transport to Waukesha. Okay.
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1: 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Charlie, 115, 10-6, issuing. 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
3: 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Fire's checking her out. I'm clear to walk.
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0: 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I'm in route to Old Page.
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3: Business appears closed. 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
8: King 199, eastbound Blue Mound west of Janisek. Eastbound Blue Mound west of Janisek, Wisconsin. Adam, Zebra, Adam 5005. AZA 5005.
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5: 214, 216, 214, and 216 respond for a noise complaint at 1113 at Linden Street, 1113 at Linden Street, crosses the north of Greenfield Avenue and Parkins Avenue for a loud blue minivan with no exhaust running for hours. 1040.
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1: For it's going to be West 238 North 1700 Rockwood Drive or 1700 Rockwood Drive. It's going to be a new tenants that were given early access and were told to be out by noon because their lease hasn't started yet. They're still there and they're refusing to leave. It's just verbal. They're just refusing to leave. There's nothing physical.
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3: 11. Adam Young, Charles 576. Correction, 5756. Adam Young, Charles, 5756 on a white Lincoln. German Schultz.
2: 03, you should be good now.
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5: Henry Westbound, Bloomhout, just west of Discovery. Wisconsin plate from King David, 2937, AKD 2937.
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0: It would be. Can I just get the IR number? It's still not showing up when I search for it, so.
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0: Got it. Thank you.
2: Scout Adam David Charles 4528. Adam David Charles 4528. Gray Jeep. Will be James up to Westmoreland.
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6: False 436?
5: 36723.
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7: John 502 is plotting to 36111 East Wisconsin Avenue, 36111 East Wisconsin Avenue. Came in abandoned, we attempted to call back, just generic voicemail both times, no history with the phone number, and no Spillman results. 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
3: 35-12. 25-12, I'll be out with the city on a PS right in front of the courthouse. 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

0: 551. Is someone come from the PD with the van? Because if not, county doesn't need you there since we're right here.
1: 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Mullins is getting an RVN right now.
2: 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Lieutenant. 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
1: Pastor Mullins, we're right at the front entry driveway, close to Moreland. I'm sorry, close to Pewaukee.
2: I got it.
3: And in an area, a moving traffic hazard, I guess, it's going to be eastbound 94 from Prospect, eastbound 94 from Prospect. Caller is reporting a wolf dump truck. Their chief complaint is that it doesn't have mud flaps and that it didn't signal while it switched lanes.
0: I'm in Rockford, WSB for CI.
3: Yes, sir.
4: Squad a lot. Squad in, copy your fire complaint.
5: Go ahead.
6: I'll be 1024, calls updated. See Charles.
4: December.
7: Yeah, 115.
4: I have a 21 from a subject, and he was defrauded of $1,700 via Venmo. Team 5 is unavailable. Did you want to talk to him by phone, or did you want to head to his residence?
7: 115. I have the last word of my hire, please.
3: 9161 for a no cost.
8: If you can get his info, and I'll give him a call back shortly. I'm almost 19.
5: 4062.
7: 4062. Go ahead.
4: Yep. This is going to be Area 1, Squad 14. 11, you can 23.
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9: 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I'll go make contact with them.
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10: 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I'll be clear log. And if you don't have him out there, you can attach 94-14. 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
3: It falls with
4: 214. I'm getting Clay down by 1046, the intersection of Farwell on East Broadway. Stand by for 28.
1: 214, go ahead.
4: Zebra. Boy, Paul, 293, ZBP.
1: 10-4. Echo 512.
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1: 10-4. 3-1-15.
0: 3-1-15, subject will be here for treatment. I'll be 10-8 report.
1: Sure.
0: For 32-0.
2: Bro, 78, I'm on this one.
1: 619. 10-9, too much money. Thank
0: you. Can you copy a serial number on a 32?
1: Go ahead.
0: Four six three three three one seven five. Repeating 463-331-75. It's a Ruger.
1: 10-4.
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1: 10-4.

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1: 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Can you check the RL India for a CCW?
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1: 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I've checked the area. Everything appears to be in order. 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
7: 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It was all secured. I'll check it on my travels.
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2: 214,
6: thank you. Westbound River Road, east of Barker, Wisconsin, Adam Tom Lincoln, 1690. Adam Tom Lincoln, 1690, on a gray Cadillac Escalade. Okay. 45-20.
0: Uh-huh.

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2: In the area for a reckless eastbound Capital from Merton Ave, East Capital Drive from Merton Ave. The red Honda CRV that almost struck our caller and then left speeding eastbound. 28 of Adam and Tom Zebra, 6188, ATZ 6188.
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0: 02.
1: There's a walk-in at the Summit Police Department, and the Summit Police Department lobby that wants to report a dog bite that took place in the town of Delafield. Would you like Summit to just have the invite, get their info and advise them to return home and we'll give them a 21? Yeah, if they just want to get their full number and name, I'll call them.
2: I'm sorry, 115. 1017 at BP 2005 North Calhoun Road, reference an item that was found in the parking lot.
1: Okay.
4: Henry 401 special then.
2: Henry 401.
4: I'll be out of my library until 4 o'clock. 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
5: Not at all.
2: 102, automatic crash notification is plotting on the south side of Grange, west of Red Fox Road. South side of Grange, west of Red Fox Road. In the area of 15401.
6: 4. 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
2: Semi.
7: Falls 192, copy it. Phone call on animal bite.
1: Go ahead.
2: Henry 113, the 28th no vehicle associated in. Expired out of Rothschild.
7: Following two calls, voice. Yeah, 443-9435-60. 443-9430. Caller was bit by a dog on Hayes Avenue. He's going to seek medical attention.
1: 10-4, but it was a red CRV.
2: Affirmative. I'm trying to clarify with the call taker. The reporting party said it. Apparently pulled into an address on Merton Avenue, and our caller's husband had words with the driver.
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9: I'm going to respond 1040 unless you receive other calls.
2: Apparently the vehicle was last seen pulling into 311 Merton Ave.
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2: 10-4, negative. We haven't got any other calls, and fire is 1060.
9: 7.
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3: 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Adam Tom Victor 6118. We'll come back on that red CRV. 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
4: 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There was no crash located.
2: Everyone turn out with them.
4: Tesla.
0: All sides report.
2: I'll be out of grief, Lutheran 10-7, I'll stay.
0: Tesla, no phone either.
4: There's still one unit that's driving up and down the street, but so far they haven't located anything.
5: 11-12, did you call for a 1051 for 619 South?
4: 10-4.
0: Tesla, do you apply on it?
5: No, negative. I was asking if you called anyone. We didn't ask for one.
4: Hey, friendly, we're contacted. Negative, just the location that the automatic crash notification came from. It hasn't updated at all, and Rapid SLS gives us that plot as well.
5: Step 4, they showed up, but we did not need them.

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1: Operator orthopedic. North 91 West 15750 Falls Parkway. An 8-year-old female conscious, breathing with chest pains. Can be a transport. 10-5-S.
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7: 17.
2: So you guys are heading over to the Quarry Mobile off Elizabeth Road. We have a threats complaint there for a subject that was threatening staff, and apparently he's a known retail theft suspect that's been there in the past. He actually just left in a gray Mini Cooper plate of Adam Union Sam 7384, unknown direction of travel. Actually, correction, eastbound on Lisbon from the Quarry Mobile.
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0: Is plotting the North 44 West 23767 Lindsay Road. North 44 West 23767 Road. We hear some normal conversations, some shuffling noises.
1: Okay, 120 for 110, I'll be ready.
2: Sure.
1: Bravo 111, I'm 10-6. Can you sign there, please?
3: Go ahead.
4: You're kind of parked in the normal lot here. 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When you guys are clear with that, Mullins will bring you over.
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2: 10-6C, Highway 83 between 16 and Capitol. 83 between 16 and Capitol. How advising there's approximately a gallon of paint that was spilled all over the road?
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6: Can you run the RO out of Mississippi?
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0: Jeffrey 02.
6: Middle initial is S-SAM.
7: I copy S-SAM.
8: I copy that. 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
2: Jeffrey.
7: 1877. Bravo 5-3. Can you log me out of the 31?
2: Jeffrey.
1: Everyone's way. I'm not sure where she's coming from, but I'm not too far off. I can check on it.
2: 10-4. Yeah, looks like you're closer.
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0: 2106, I'm coming from 83 in Golf. Number
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1: Cleveland and Franklin, Wisconsin Auto, Adam Sam Charles, 6176. ASC 6176. I have a great Toyota.
0: Copy. 214 Elders at 1023.
2: 45.
3: It was Adam John Zebra 7572. Adam John Zebra 7572. And I'll be in Watertown Plank at Elm Grove Road.
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5: 10-4, you cleared anyway.
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5: 10-4, A-1-2-6, can disregard. David Lindsay, fix my copy, thank you.
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1: 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Confirm it's an accidental pocket drive while he was doing some yard work in Clear Log.
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2: 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Close of the property report, please.
0: 10-4. I'm still showing this animal complaint open. Did you need to be reattached to that, or do you want it closed out or kept impending?
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0: 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South 30 West, 27810 Meadow Ridge Court. South 30 West, 27810 South Meadow Ridge Court. It's going to be on the trail. Callers reporting they've seen a male white, about 45 years old, with a black helmet, black ski bike, dressed in all black several times on the trail. Maybe he stops and stares the time he was following the caller.
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0: 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For 1021 regarding a parking inquiry at Durkee's Corner Parking Ride.
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2: I'm UTL, but I was told she has Find My Phone app on. She may have picked it up already. I'll be 10-8.
3: 5019 10-8. 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

0: Call over to county, they had a semi blow a tire. It's kind of slippery all over the three lanes. Eastbound 94 at Meadowbrook. It's going to be just west of the off ramp to Meadowbrook for eastbound. Can you log me in 18 too, please?
1: Okay.
0: Major 216, I see that no calls at the YMCA. You can clear that out.
1: 216.

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0: King 131, you'll be calling Peter, 414-467-6439, 414-467-6439, regarding a accident that happened at the corners. The calls are cross-referenced.
1: King 131, 10-4.

0: That's clear for reports.
1: All officers are clear.
0: No.
2: Echo 416, have me know just to be able to for follow up.
1: 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Firing medical alert alarm that was set off. Unable to make contact with the patient. 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Unable to make contact with the patient. 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
1: 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No 14, rescue on scene.
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0: King 199-21005 Georgetown, 21005 Georgetown, building 11. Caller requesting 1060 for a raccoon she believes is rabid. It was in a dumpster and ran up after hissing at her.
1: 10-4.
3: On National at the intersection with Moreland. There's a black sedan that just sat at a green light. So it looks like it's moving now. You can disregard and push lock.
4: Copy.
5: 214, I'll be 1024, Elder says the vehicle. Call updated, T. Charles.
4: 9162 for 1021.
1: Good.
5: Is this at Staircrest?
4: 9162 for 1021. Reference a dispute that occurred yesterday at Crossroads Care Center.
2: 214, 216, 214, and 216 respond for disorderly conduct at 1716 Michael Drive, 1716 Michael Drive, crosses of Richard Street and Rivera Drive. For a tall grass notice that was served at 1348, a gentleman was pounding aggressively on the windows and yelling racial slurs out the window, also threatened to kill the code enforcement officers. He's no longer there. 1040.
1: Copy.
5: 214, copy.
1: 1600.
2: Negative, the address is 14732. 14732.
5: 10-4. Only ambulances I have over here are at Staircrest. I'm going to go back to the residence.
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2: 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You can clear it, Locke.
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0: 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I'm out with an ANC advising there is no AN subject as of this address. Are we able to get a hold of the medical?
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0: 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What cell phone do you have? 41.
2: 14. Rescue did confirm that that subject lives at Faircrest.
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1: 101 would be 2400 South 134, again, 2400 South 134. 96-year-old female, not conscious, but breathing. Advised, again, she is breathing, but non-responsive.
3: 10-4, can that unit advise any PD?
2: 14, baby, do not need PD response.
3: 10-4, you can turn this over to fire then, and I'm 10-8.

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2: 10-4.
4: King 131 A, any notes? And you can clear that log.
5: Henry 120, traffic stop.
2: King 131, 20. Falls 119, 911, no cause.
5: It'll be eastbound Highway 16 underneath Young Blue. It'll be Adam William Robert 3478, AWR 3478, A gray Ford.
0: Go ahead.
1: 1219, Main Street, Shady Lane. Main Street, Shady Lane. We're in contact with a Howard Hadley who's driving the area and accidentally dialed. No issues.
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0: 31 squads for a reckless on N94 and Barker, west on N94 and Barker, Black Subaru 1028, Boy Boy George, 7469 BBG, 7469, going in and out of lanes in traffic. Caller willing to make a statement.
1: Engineering 4 squads for a reckless driver west on I-94 from Barker Road, west on I-94 from Barker Road, for a black Subaru with a 1028 Floyd Boy George 7469, coming back on a blue BMW out of DeForest, is going in and out of lanes and tailgating. Our caller is willing to make a statement, but no longer has visual.
2: Engineering 3 units, reckless driver west on N94 from Barker, west on N94 from Barker. It's a black Subaru going in and out of traffic and tailgating. Caller's willing to make a statement. The plate should be Boy Boy George 7469 BBG 7469. The vehicle list out of DeForest.
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4: 106. It'll be at the Walmart off of Greenfield. It's gonna be a silver Chevy Equinox. It is running. Be by them doors.
3: 10-4.
1: And for Air Force squads for a correction on that 1028, it is Boy Boy George 7469, but it is coming back on a Subaru Forester out of Nisida.
5: 3-2-2-2. Can you put me on a solicitor complaint in the area of Oakwood and Grove?
1: Anyone 01 for an animal complaint?
3: 9101.
1: 9101 718 West 37130 Ottawa Avenue South 18 West. 37130 Ottawa Avenue. There's a J2 deer in between the caller and neighbor's house. Looks like it may be suffering.
3: 9101, can you see if I can pen for a second? I'm up in Merton.
1: 9514.
3: What?
1: 9514, pending an animal complaint for a J2 deer in the town of Ottawa. Can we pen for a second?
3: It's confirming it's auto traffic.
1: Affirm, it's between the caller's house and their neighbor's house. 10-4, 9101, you copy?
3: No, from 10-8.
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4: Engineering and 2 squad is moving traffic hazard eastbound on Greenfield from Calhoun. Again, eastbound Greenfield, Calhoun. Yeah, male on a brown e-scooter in the roadway, not wearing any protective equipment.
6: 9-0-3-2-8 and LW 10-8 UTO.
0: Area 1 squad for a moving traffic hazard eastbound Greenfield and Calhoun. Eastbound Greenfield and Calhoun. It's a male on a yellow and brown e-scooter. Male white, gray hoodie and jeans in the roadway.
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3: Eastbound 16, east of the booth. Adam, Sam, Adam, 1350, ASA 1350, Black Kia.
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1: Jafar, Super King, 131, animal complaint. Walker, talk.
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1: For King 131 at Von Mar, 20111 Lord Street. Caller requesting 1060 for a dog in a car. It's going to be a white Honda SUV. Partial 1028, Boy Charles Mary 3. The windows are open, but caller says it's still too hot for this. King 131, step four. Problem.
2: Go ahead.
1: Highway 214, caller just advised the male on the scooter pulled into Brookfield Hills Golf Course off of Pinehurst.
2: 10-4.
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5: Go ahead.
6: With updated notes for that call, the subject went northbound on Moreland and pulled into the golf course off of Pinehurst, no longer in your area.
5: Falls 504.
1: Falls 504.
5: 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You can show me back up SPD.
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6: 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Immediate hang up, no answer on callback.
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1: 10-4. Harry 1 squads for a reckless driver, eastbound Capitol and Pilgrim, eastbound Capitol and Pilgrim. For a red Dodge sedan, speeding and lane splitting, it's going to be a make-your-own case.
5: 212, Dodge.
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3: 9102, it'll be northbound I-43 at Calhoun Road, northbound I-43 in Calhoun, for an aluminum bookcase. Shoulder side, the right hand plane partially.
4: Good for it, copy.
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8: Everyone, 20, clear citation.
0: For everyone, 20.
8: I copy. Triple supervision. It's going to take me 30 minutes to get out there.
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8: Good.
3: 9514, pending a traffic hazard, partially in the road, northbound I-43 at Calhoun Road. They're sending 9102, sitting in, take them about 30 minutes to get out there. I'm going to pen for seconds or see if New Berlin can handle it.
6: 1025 McDonald, 17, is in a vehicle with a disabled adult male who's being unruly, pulling over in McDonald's. They're in a Tucson. 28 of Adam Charles Zebra, 9977, ACZ, 9977, partner is gathering further, still 21.
1: We can have seconds head out. I'll assign it out to somebody.
3: 10-4, 9132,
2: 1022.
4: Pickle 106, I'll be 10-8, intriguing.
0: And 223 for an open line.
8: 20, squad 1.
2: 108, by the priority report.
8: Sam, 223.
6: 10-4, you're logged in. This is going to be a 53-year-old male in the vehicle.
8: 9117. What's he doing? I'll be clear logging in and route to the sub for 42, and then I'll be taking my personal down to my second shift assignment at WMH.
1: False 540,
0: 1042. Yeah, false 540, have a good night. CM223 is an open line plotting right where you are, actually, off of Rose and Sunset. Rose and Sunset. Just a little bit south of that location. Doesn't look like there's an address nearby. Just heard a group of males speaking Spanish, nothing 1037. Possibly a construction area.
3: Anything to lock out at Quad Graphics? Do you want me to bend for a second?
8: Paper.
1: 10-4, 1023.
0: Cover.
3: 10-4.
9: Caller is driving an adult male to McDonald's from Hillside right now. He is a disabled adult male being unruly in the vehicle with her, mostly verbal at this time. He did crawl into the front seat while she was driving. She is on her scene right now. She wants to meet an officer at McDonald's instead of driving all the way here due to him and his behavior in the car. She just needs assistance with him because he's having an episode.
8: 20, copy. 1060. What kind of car is it? My computer isn't up yet.
10: False, 192.
0: Thank you.
9: It's a Hyundai Tucson.
8: 9117, just to confirm there's nobody in the vehicle.
1: Okay.
3: Affirm. Just stated that she needed to go pick up her kids from school and was advised of delay. No one's in the vehicle.
10: The victim will be coming to the PD after the hospital to meet with a second shift aide. You can pen the call for now and I'll be clear to log myself. If falls 191, will be 1042.
0: 10-4, have a night.
8: 10-4.
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0: 619, 619, respond for a retail theft at Walmart, 2000 Southwest Avenue. Cross street to Sentinel Drive and Darlene Drive for a male white wearing a tie-dye shirt and shorts, hiking boots, and a black hat. He was stealing. Loss prevention does not want to stop him as he has a knife on him. 1040, I'll get you another as soon as I have it.
1: Okay, cover. 260, I'm clear for action response.
0: 10-4.
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3: 132.
11: I'm 1060R. I'm just letting out numerous cars in the area. If there was a problem, I think we know about it, so you can just clear it with a log.
3: Copy.
8: 10-4, I think I'm going to be out with it.
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11: False 115, 2 for 2.
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8: We're going to be in front of Piggly Wiggly.
0: Good.
3: 9203 for PDO, Wales Road and Summit Avenue. Wales Road and Summit Avenue, it'll be a dump truck versus a vehicle. They pulled into Walgreens.
1: 512. If I'm still on that other call, can you clear me with an I? I need to be put on another one. Mayor Butler?
3: 9101.
12: 10-4, another juvenile.
1: Yeah.
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12: 10-4.
3: 101, we're pending a reckless driver, West 1994 Parker. Calling no longer has eyes on it. Can I use you to clear it, logs?
13: 10-4. 14.
12: Good.
13: That's not late. 10-42. Have a good night.
4: 18-19. 216, I'm 23. Position still in the store.
12: 10-4. I believe so. We're not on the phone with caller anymore.
4: Copy.
13: Sam's 26, traffic.
3: Sam's 26.
4: Greg, I can call him again and give you a bid. Bravo 219, traffic.
12: Bravo 219.
4: 10-4. 21 and 10-23. Coming northbound from Elm, Sawyer and Elm, Adam Young, Tom, 8135, AYT, 8135.
12: 10-5.
4: 10-5. Sam Pilgrim, south and north. Boy, boy, Sam, 563. Boy, boy, Sam, 5636. Say Black Lexus. 10-4,
12: Bravo 219.
2: NG12, UNRS 43 and Cal 1.
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3: 10-4, NG12.
14: Victor 507, still sitting complete.
3: Victor 507.
14: 20. In front of our PD. I'll have a 1028.
3: Go ahead.
14: Victor Young, 6275.
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12: 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Okay.
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3: 10-4, it comes back. Expired 414 of 25 on a 2023 Ford Maverick. It's an Enterprise Trust out of Missouri.
1: There's a female that walked out with a sequin bag. 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
2: Vanilla, Hawaii, Ocean, Nora, Ida, Lincoln, Lincoln, Adam, First of Anthony, Connor, Nola, W. William, male, white, 816 and 71, 816 and 71. He's unsure about the year for date of birth, just for 43.
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2: Great. He's at a register checking some items out, but he has some product concealed on him as well as some clothing items that he's actually wearing.
3: Copy, so he doesn't have the tie-dye on.
2: George Hart. He's wearing shoes that belong to the store. He's still wearing the tie-dye.
5: George 400.
3: 10-4.
4: 42 dismissal.
7: Thanks.
2: The black backpack that has some product in it.
4: Would you get a chance to put me up on 3, please?
5: George 400, P109.
3: Copy.
7: Okay.
3: Hey, Hotta Bart, what's your 20?
4: Out front right now.
3: Copy, come in the second door.
5: George 400.
3: Hey, Hotta Bart, further down.
5: George 400, T10 on your last transmission.
2: I'm gathering some intel I gotta give you here in a minute.
5: 10-4.
2: Charlie 219, you put me 42 and not 871.
5: I'm so sorry.
1: Dispatch, Med 124.
3: 120, 10-8.
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4: 126, 10-8.
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7: Pulse 219, Pulse 214, dispute.
5: Sam 226, status.
7: Med 124.
5: 214.
3: 226, thanks.
1: Med 124 is out for driver training in the village.
3: Michael 576, 10-8.
8: 9201, I'll be en route to the unit transport.
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7: 10-4, do you have any glasses left in your ammo?
1: Yes, we do.
7: Go ahead.
2: Did you get Anthony back?
7: 17, both 214, one clear in PD. And Mr. Car Wash, North 95, West 18255, Appleton Avenue. Customer is disgruntled and will not leave. Currently in the checkout line. The female subject with a maroon jeansy Acadia, plate of 643 Zebra Nora Charles. Did they get a complaint about her membership?
1: You need it?
5: 120-126, respond for a DC at Cutler Park, 301 Wisconsin Avenue, Cross Streets, Grand and Clinton. Audi Sims has an Orbeez gun and is shooting it at people at the park. Black hoodie, gray pants, 1039, 4400.
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2: 20.
4: 126 from the PD.
7: Okay. 10-4. If you could just drop him off at dispatch later.
1: That's received.
2: I apologize. I have a subject that the family is looking for. I was on the phone with him. He is in, I believe, Palmyra, or the owner of Palmyra, at the Lower Springs Bolt Launch, which I believe is Jefferson County's area. But he's currently getting scammed. If we can send a deputy over there, he's going to be in a silver F-150.
9: Sounds like Anthony has cognitive disabilities and was just having an episode. So we're going to see if he's calmed down now enough where Lori can return him home. That's where they were headed.

0: go.
1: Stanford, do you have a name of the subject?
0: It'd be a Wayne at PEGT.
1: 10-4.
2: 10-4, just for 43, Lori and Anthony have the same address.
0: Affirmative.
1: Bravo 210, 911 open line.
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1: 10-4. Bravo 210, in front of 16530 Burleigh Place. 16530 Light Place. Sounds like someone is walking, no one coming to the phone. We're attempting callback.
3: 10-4.
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0: 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You advise Milwaukee. 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
5: David, 216, go ahead.
1: 1021 to Karen, 414-322-8268. 414-322-8268. She drove over the paint that was filled on 83 over 16. Earlier, and she got paint all over her car. She's hoping that you can attempt to utilize a flock investigation to determine what vehicle the paint came off of so they can be responsible for her damages.
7: Right.
5: No copy.
4: Yeah, it's probably 1042, and I'm going to grab my POV and drive up to the sub to be 9275. Anyone 42 or 47, you guys good if I skip roll call? Thanks, Paul.
1: 9212.
4: Penny Logan, is there any other info on that 911 cell phone?
7: There is not. The last of SOS plot that I see is that they got off of 43 at Rochester.
5: I go 576, 42.
4: County's cleared out. Victor 507, Penny warning.
1: Stanford Victor 507.
4: Good night.
1: 10-4. Copy, have a good night.
8: I go 418, 1042.
2: I'm 10-6-9-1. Not seeing any issues. You can clear it up.
1: Have a good night. Never.
7: Thank you, Jeffrey. Keep in the 3-3.
1: Bravo, 210, do you copy?
7: Sure. 3-2-0-3. Do you have 83 and E? 83 and E, I'll be out. So we'll leave the girls out over here.
1: 10-4.
9: Please.
7: Yeah,
9: that's all. Oh, wait, I'll

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2: 250, animal at large, west 274, north 7124, runs way. West 274, north 7124, runs way. 1060 for a dog standing in the caller's yard. Looks like it'll be a black dog with a gray face, possibly blind and dehydrated. Caller also looking for 1021.
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2: Bravo 220.
3: Westbound north, west of Pilgrim, Wisconsin Auto, Boy Charles David 7167, BCE 7167.
0: Cover.
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0: Go ahead.
2: 9243, 9102, looks like contact is subject. It occurred at the Ice Age Trail in Santa Marine Drive. Looks like they're looking for a 1021.
5: I go for 14, 1042.
0: Cover.
2: Hey, Kathy, have a good night.
1: 3207. Officer Hamden, I will be 10-7 PD on property.

0: Oh, sí.
1: Oh, sí.
0: I was confirming, did you see that she does have two warrants at a Kohler Police Department for retail theft?
1: I don't worry. Thank you.
0: Okay.
2: Yellow 500.
3: 423.
4: And they're calling Young 500.
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7: Bus is weary. William, Edward, Adam, Robert, Young, first name Trip, Tom, Robert, Ida, Paul, Paul, middle school, J, John, 10-21-13.
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8: I copy. 575.
2: Echo 575, can you create a call for me? 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
5: Echo 415 is 10-42.
0: 12-11-911, no cost.
8: Fine. I copy, V-Nate. Echo 201.
0: 11. We've been in contact with A. Jamie Schroeder and Northbound I-41 and Main Street. Northbound I-41 and Main Street. Who accidentally dialed while they were driving? No issues.
8: You're long.
0: 10-4.
8: 201. 201, when you're loaded up, if you could head over to New Berlin West to back up 575.
2: 4.
4: 120, 1074.
6: Robert, 220, I'm 10-6.
0: Never Ross.
5: George 400.
4: George 400.
5: Nominal. Jefferson County, that advice.
4: Confirm, they have been advised. 218, respond for this hit and run. Home Depot, 2320 Blue Mound. Cross Street Park on SL. Car's vehicle was struck while parked. Striking vehicle was an old Mazda with a 1028 of Mary King. 5508. Caller standing by in a Kia. Teller riding color. There is also a witness standing by 1040.
5: 218, copy.
8: 512.
4: 5-12.
1: X-267. Can you put me back on that call that I was on? I'm still working.
4: 10-4. 9243.
5: 9244.
9: 264.
4: 9244.
5: Next patrol drafted. Chris Outlaws.
4: Reporting party sounds possibly 1096 issues. Has wanted to talk about a very tall officer that helped him yesterday. He's not going to stay on scene and requesting a 1021. 10-4. 94.
5: Smith away, huh? Go ahead.
4: 9243, unrelated for your 43. We're pending a maintained piece off of Hickory Hollow Court. In about 15 minutes, there's a caller arriving in a Toyota 4Runner that's looking for assistance in the 1021.
5: So we want to go make contact with the girlfriend and tell her to just hold on so she can take his property. 216, copy 29.
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5: Last name is Chernowski. Charles Henry, Edward, Robert, Nora, Ocean Union, Sam, King, Ida. First name is John, common spelling. Middle initial, M as in Mary. It's going to be a male, white date of birth, 216 of 81.
0: 214. 214, 23. 214.

0: 210 for traffic. Could you pull in the parking lot of Sierra Trading Post, Wisconsin, Adam Union Boy, 5417. Adam Union Boy, 5417.
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2: Provo, 219.
1: Dan Anders, just south of Berlin. Plate is Mary Victor, 5472, D. David. Dealer plate, Mary Victor, 5472, D. David. The Black Infinity.
2: Summer. Victor 216, harassment complaint. 216, your permission.
1: Victor 216.
2: Victor 216, if you could respond to your PD lobby, there's a walk-in regarding their ex-husband harassing them.
3: 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Go ahead.
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6: Next is occurring.
2: 241. X267?
8: I'm not moving on any of these. They blew me up the view.
2: X29. Route 212 for a fraud, 1021. You'll be calling Shaylin Kendall at 262-677-2334. 262-677-2334. There's a caller that identified themselves as a sheriff with Brookfield PD and then stated counterfeit bills were being circulated in the caller's name or deposits in their name.
8: Yeah, did you say blue BMW?
2: Affirmative.
3: So far.
5: 21 copy, Rocco's.
3: Go ahead.
9: Last name Ram, Robert, Adam, Mary, Mary. First name Sarah, Sam, Adam, Robert, Adam, Henry. Middle initial A, Adam. Going to be a female. Date of birth 04/12/1984.
2: 04/12/1984. 10-4. I copy. It's going to be a 1020 boy, Adam King, 4961, BAK 4961, 2017 BMW X3 to an Anuj Karun, born in 76, out of Brookfield Valley, New Orleans.
8: 10-4. Just looking at our parking lot. I'm not seeing it.
2: 10-4.
5: This was occurring westbound Jamesville near our Taco Bell. When they were last seen, it was involving two vehicles, possibly a road rage or racing, gray Camry and a black four-door. Vehicles were cutting each other off and abruptly both stopping in traffic, holding it up. She was observing this all from when she was in front of the vehicles. She no longer has sight of them.
3: 10-4.
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3: 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I believe
4: 9122.
10: 10-4-9222. The Speedway parking lot on Silver Spring at 118th Street. It's a Wisconsin dealer plate. Mary over Victor 6006 Frank. M over V 6006 F. It's on a black Cadillac.
2: X-ray 248.
5: 10-4.
11: 21. Well, my partner was taking that call. I received a call from the operator of the black four-door vehicle, stated the gray Camry was cutting him off, honking and staying on his horn, as well as using rude hand gestures. 28 of the suspect silver Camry is 398 Paul Tom Nora, 398 Paul Tom Nora, listed Joseph Schemanauer out of Franklin. 2009 Toyota Camry, green color, current nuance. He last saw westbound Jamesville from Moreland.
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3: UTL in the area. 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
0: Good.
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4: Echo 575.
0: 575.
4: 10-4. Echo 575, to the other officer, I don't know who it was, whoever's coming, just, I am en route to, what's your address, Max? Send me for an address. 2165 South Sanctuary, 2165 South Sanctuary, going east on Cleveland right now. They can just fall in behind me if they see me.
0: Well, can I see?
5: Hey, copy, Echo 21, copy.
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4: Copy, I'm just going to go all the way to Moreland and north on Moreland.
0: Ocean 246, this is DMS.
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0: 10-4, Bravo 220. Septic Kilty, North 48, West 361 before East Wisconsin. There's a male approximately 70 years old who's unable to walk straight. He's now sitting in a silver Lexus RX 350. Caller asked the patient if he was diabetic. He said no and his speech is fine. Caller advised he's now leaving.
5: Go. Lay out of Sergeant Carpenter. Come on. You available for 21?
8: Yeah, I'm in the basement. Do you have my work cell? That's going to be the more likely line you'll get through on. Or you can call my desk.
5: Copy, I'll try the desk.
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2: ID 201-1080 en route to Walker Memorial.
0: ID 201. Motion 246, he left eastbound from the Kilty, now southbound on Brown. Male right, approximately 67 years of age. He appeared to be driving fine.
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0: 238 status. 10-4.
7: 120, can you change it to a juvenile? And the bit 1024, St. Charles. That's our parts.
0: 10-4, all guys.
5: Echo 416, 1060.
0: I got it.
8: John 501, I copied as well. Do we have a vehicle description?
0: Well, it's 11, 1021.
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0: Young 249. Affirmative, it's going to be a silver 2007 Lexus RX 350. 1020 of Adam X-ray David 587 AXP 5887 list out adjustment.
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0: 249 CM 23. Plus 11 Emily 414-227-4998 414-227-4998 Reverend Saint wants to know if her client could be allowed to do a custody exchange inside the police department and not the parking lot.
10: 9-5-8. 120-126, respond for a well-being check. 1861 Meadow Lane, number 104, Crossways Grandview in Marshfield. Grace Cox did not attend her treatment today. Mom and Grace have not returned any calls. Behavioral correction, Rogers Behavioral is requesting a well-being check. Grace suffers from 1096 issues. The mom's name is Robin. Grace is currently not in school. She's possibly homeschooled. 1040.
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3: Did you get any calls about a crash Brookfield in Wisconsin? PDO.
11: AFRM just came in. I was about to dispatch that out.
3: Copy. I'm out with it. If you could start another.
0: 10-4, Bravo 215, if you can respond to northbound Brookfield, north of Wisconsin for a vehicle accident in traffic.
5: Vehicle. 619, what's the air number?
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11: 26 to 28. Okay. There's some packets on the roll call table for you to deliver. I took half, but the other half.
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12: Can you use on a tow for one Toyota SUV airbag deployment? 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
7: 216 on 10-8 with John. I'll be en route to the sub. 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
10: Henry 218 for an open line. King 223, accident PDL.
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7: 217 for a 28.
0: King 223, northbound Springdale and Watertown. Northbound Springdale and Watertown for a Dodge Durango and a Ford Fusion. They are pulled over in the quick trip lot.
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3: Charge 12, 10-8, I'm going to be 1059 to 1821 Meadow Lane, number 32, 1821 Meadow, 232.
0: Pulse 217 comes back to 2009 Kia Optima registered to a Teresa Rodriguez out of Milwaukee. Has that at an SSL 29th Street, Bellencliff?
10: 10-4-9-2-0-3, and we're pending an animal complaint, South 18 West 37130 Ottawa Avenue. South 18 West 37130 Ottawa Avenue for a J2 deer between caller and neighbor's house.
0: Paper.
5: 10-4, did you want me to keep you on the same call?
6: 262-349-3292, again, 262-349-3292. That's Marty Pants Learning Nerve for a terminated employee.
2: Yes, please.
7: 10-4. 10-4, copy a second 28.
0: Go ahead.
7: Wisconsin, Adam Henry Edward, 3953, AHE is 3953.
10: 3-2-3-3, can you send me a message? Paper.
0: Plus 17 comes out of 2011, NADG 25, registered to Janetta, Washington, National 56th Street, at 50708. Expired. Question. Suspended due to emissions. Clear one.
10: Henry 218.
0: Good.
10: Got in contact with Jacqueline Bernard. She was driving last in our Lindenwood and Imperial. It's her car that keeps calling on accident. No problem.
0: Henry, you can clear.
7: Not for that.
10: Yeah.
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7: I'll be 10-6 at the Roadrunner car wash.
10: I copy. Young 249. Checking your status.
0: 10-2.
10: 4.
0: Oh, 516. 21. Oh, 516. I'm coming in as the same asset.
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10: 102-102, response to this assist person at 1501 Airport Road, Mental Health Center, Cross Streets, Marlin, and Aviation. Responded to the emergency office to pick up a key for Heather Bonner Face residence, and then meet social worker Stephanie at the residence to get clothing for Heather's daughter, as well as meeting Hawes to pick up a cat for safekeeping. Stephanie's number's on the call, 1040.
15: Copy.
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0: 120. 263 for solicitors in the area of North 30 West 22050 Woodfield Court East. North 30 West 22050 Woodfield Court East. 1060 for a male on a Segway going around and looking in people's windows. Looks like he may be from a pest control company.
1: Okay. We're at Cottonwood, north of North Shore. Adam William Henry 7878 AW87878 in a black Acura.
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9: Eastbound North, east 119th, Wisconsin dealer plate, Mary Victor 5857 William, MV 5857 William, Wisconsin dealer.
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22: 206. Bonnie, here's one. Small at Westridge. Boy Charles Robert, 3472. Boy Charles Robert, 3472 on a white Honda Pilot.
11: Okay. 26, I'm 1023.
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0: Yeah, Pulse 19. 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
1: King, 223, 228.
2: King, 223.
3: Sam, 223.
0: Yeah, all that 1050 that just happened, 67 and 18. Checking in injuries.
1: Unit 1, Wisconsin, 405, William Edward Boyd. Again, 405, William Edward Boyd, break for a second.
0: Okay. Actually, if the motorcyclist involved, why don't you send fire?
4: I want to get out that way.
2: Go ahead.
1: Unit 2, Wisconsin, Adam David Zebra, 806. Adam David Zebra, 8056.
0: Sam, 223. Motorcyclist is down on top of the minivan.
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6: 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I'll be out with the same unit for the motorcycle crash.
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2: 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Confirming disregard?
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2: 10-226, you copy? 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
4: Copy, so north of the intersection, shutting down southbound.
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2: Stay firm.
4: Good.
2: Bravo 215, Weber's is in route for both vehicles.
4: Fire 12.
9: Can you check the CCAP for me with the bird and see if he even still resides at the residence? I know there were some proper shoes going on there.
10: 9203, if you want to shut off the northbound traffic.
2: Sam 226.
8: This is between him and his neighbor. I did already check CCAP. He has some open civil stuff with Paula that's still ongoing. But as far as an eviction notice, but they don't have a court date again until June.
2: 512, go ahead.
0: 512, I'm clear of here. I'm 1059 with a juvenile and their parent, both to WMH.
2: 10-4, 5-12. 10-4.
4: 26, I got to be northbound traffic, so she wants me south of the intersection.
10: 9203, northbound, so if you divert everybody east.
2: Sam 226, shutting down northbound, diverting everyone east.
7: 19, if you can 1060 through this 911 cell, 801 northeast. Partially south in Arcadian, this is the second time we've gotten a call from here. Air 1 did clear the first one. Message was left on callback. It was immediate hang up 1040.
4: Copy. I am still way down. I'm going from the north.
9: 520.
2: 10-14.
4: 650, copy.
2: Bravo 520.
8: 26.
11: You create a call for an assist other and assign 219, 210, and 213 to it, and you can use the location of 124 North Avenue.
7: Go ahead.
2: 10-4.
3: We have had no recent contact with that subject.
12: 10-4.
6: Victor 507.
13: 907.
1: 9218 Shepard.
6: 18. I'm going to assist fire at the view at Pine Ridge. 10:30 Pine Ridge Court for a fire alarm that's going to have called in by the alarm company. Do you want that fire advice?
13: Affirm. I believe we've had a couple here recently.
1: Ring over. Silver's ring over. Got one auto. Adam X-ray boy. 6772. AXB. 6772.
6: 10-4-92-18-10-4. Also pending a 961 complaint at Park Lawn School. Looks like one of your clerks had called in. There is a text from another coworker that believes they saw someone smoking 961 and requesting 1060.
13: 10-4, I'll be in route.
6: 10-4. George 400, who are you calling?
9: Yes, ma'am. And route to the 508 government address.
6: 10-4, George 400. David 216, 1037.
9: David 216.
6: At Cushing Memorial Park, 775 North Cushing Park Road. There's a blue van that's parked partially on the curb. Caller believes it's unoccupied, but he's calling in just in case there's someone in the back seat who needs assistance.
9: 10-4, no.
14: Paul, 215.
6: 215?
14: No contact, me. We'll be 1019 regarding. 619, 1060.
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14: Paul's 431.
9: 71060 Cushing Park. All else respond.
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14: Be clear with a log, and I will be en route to Cabela's in Richfield. I do not need status.
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2: Who's the supervisor on duty right now?
1: Probably 214, Barker and River. Barker and River. Caller requesting 1060 for a younger male, white, possibly 18 years of age. Bright colored orange shirt sitting close to the railroad tracks off of an e-bike.
4: What?
1: Sergeant Carpenter.
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4: I'll take the drug complaint 507. 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You can clear and log.
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1: 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Bravo 214, you copy?
2: I copy.
0: David 407, do you know if the caller is still on scene?
1: Negative. 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
0: 10-4, stand by on that.
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3: Echo 203, 1035.
10: Sam, 26, I got southbound shut down, diverting westbound sunset.
1: 26.
0: Echo 203.
2: 206.
0: David 407.
1: Robert 210, check the meridian. 407.
0: I'm going to check Cushing Park Road, south of Main Street.
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3: 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Caller advising about a red pickup truck with an unknown plate. It was at the area yesterday for approximately 4 hours and is now back today. Unknown if it's occupied due to the tint.
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1: 7489 9514 9514 Probably to 11 loitering 9514, I have a 1046 eastbound I-94 at Moreland Road. State Patrol is not available. It's on the shoulder side. Should be out of traffic. Permission at Brookfield handle. I don't have any squads available.
9: 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They have someone available.
1: 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Thank
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0: Red.
8: I just had a caller call in and state that there's people drinking and smoking weed and have a loud boombox going outside on the south side of the building. Do you want another?
0: David 407.
4: 04.
3: 04, it'll be criminal to work, attaching you to a possible court order violation for a subject off of Hidden Valley Drive.
12: Negative, I'm familiar. I can go talk to him.
1: 07.
12: Sorry. Is this the same phone number or just unrelated to the 911 cell?
8: Unrelated to the 911 call.
12: Okay.
0: There's a green van on Cushing Park Road south of Huntington that's, I guess, described the way the caller put it. It's at the entrance to to the Lapland Peak State Park, little gravel parking area here, copy 20.
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13: 10-4, green 2021 Toyota Sienna, expired 12/31/25 to a Susan Warzen out of Delafield off of Laurel Circle. 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
0: 10-4. 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
2: 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State Patrol is still not available. There are troopers serving a warrant at the jail. It's 1046 Eastbound I-94 at Blue Mountain Road in City of Pewaukee's area. Permission to have 9262 or one of the Pewaukee squads handle.
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1: 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I made contact. 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You can clear me with a log. Same with the other unit.
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1: Tango Bravo 212. Well, it's 219-911, no cop.
2: Bravo 211, can I log?
1: Bravo 211. Falls 219-364, North 81 West 12920 Leon Road. Spoke with an employee and Alex who accidentally downloaded dialing 911. Did it go off?
0: You can clear with the log, please.
1: Yeah,

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1: Transport.
2: 9203 status.
3: 410-2, disrupting traffic here.
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2: 238, 12717 West Glendale Avenue, 12717 West Glendale Avenue. 89-year-old female, conscious with difficulty breathing. She's not alone.
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2: 216 is requesting attention to them from you.
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2: Copy. Victor 216, if you're calling with it.

0: Go ahead.
1: 1233 Victoria. 1233 Victoria. I was requesting 1060. There's a black male, approximately 5'4", with a purple riding a Segway. He walked up to the caller's door, attempted to sell him bug services, and asked for water. When she said no, he did leave. She's concerned due to the subject keep trying to get in, trying to get her to open the door.
0: I got you wrong. 1214.
2: 1214.

0: You have a Milwaukee squad meeting at my location. We'll be responding to the address I put in the notes to attempt to go 1080 with the individual I added in the notes, and the suspect vehicle is at that address. 211 will be en route shortly.
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0: Golf 218, you can exit in your case, and I'll be out at the PD regarding my call.
1: Sir, Golf 218. Dispatch, Med 124. Okay. Med 124. 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

0: Pending a no-cause at mental health, we spoke with staff who advised they were not sure who called or what for, but they're not aware of anything. Can I use you to clear it?
1: Leave it up just for a second. I'll check the number and stuff.
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4: Sam, 226.
1: Sam, 226.
5: Hi, copy. You want status out there?
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5: Okay.
4: Victor King, 1606. VK, 1606. Not sure if I got it right or not. Let me know if it's on like a Ford Ranger or something similar.
1: Hi.
4: Yeah, affirm. Is the list local?
1: Out of Sussex.
7: Two eighteen, respond for the 750 PDO, GE 3000 North Grandview, cross streets Gulf and Fatima on Grandview by the entrance closer to Gulf Road at the blue Subaru versus the black car, 1040.
4: Copy. You just look for a 21 for that RL. I'm gonna give him a call later.
1: 10-4, there's two listed. Were you able to tell if it was male or female?
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1: Never.
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2: Bravo 211, stay log.
7: 10-4, Bravo 211. 9261. We're now being informed that that disabled vehicle is going to be westbound I-94, not eastbound.
8: Hi, copy.
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7: 10-4, Bravo 214.
2: Charlie 219, I'll be out issuing.
7: Okay.
4: Damn, 223.
2: What's the case number?
7: 10-223.
11: I'll take two tolls, one for the minivan front end damage and one for the motorcycle.
7: 10-4. Ford 400, checking your status.
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7: 126, 10-8. 10-4,
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7: 10-4.
2: Carpenter Ariano. Go ahead.
0: Hey,
2: 238
0: status.
2: 10-6, no need for further.
0: 4.
13: Are you still waiting for an answer? Because I found the number for management. I have their address, and they will provide you a key if you wanted to go over there right now.
8: David 216, Trevor.
2: Copy. You can just text it to the fleet calls.
13: Copy. You're going to go to the management then?
1: David 216.
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0: Sun Force. Charlie 219 for 1046.
2: Go ahead.
0: In front of the Shaniqua Country Club off of 83, there's a 10-6 semi that's now southbound lane, says have it towed up.
2: Charlie 219, I copy, I'll be en route.

0: 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Group of teens jiggling or not and trying into the home. They do not know who they are. Caller and his brother are home alone and are both minors. He believes that there's 4 to 5 of them. I'll get you more when I have them. 1039.
1: 18 or 10, please.
0: 10-4.
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0: 9244 for a traffic hazard.
5: 911 at Unit B, no post.
6: Big there, 222. I'll be for UTO.
0: Yeah, for Big 222. 10-4 and 9244 for a traffic hazard.
2: 9244.
0: 9244, Highway 164 and Red Wing Drive. Highway 164 southbound. Red Wing Drive. There's a tool chest in the middle of the road. Henry 221, chicken status. Probably 210 status.
2: 10-4.
0: 10-8. No worries. Units responding to the burglary in progress. It seems like this is a group of kids that has been harassing them repeatedly as they surrounded the mom's car last week. The mom's on her way home. The ETA is about 30 minutes. The caller is going to be a Vivian Lopez. 10-4.
2: 20, Travis.
1: 126, copy.
6: Hi.
0: David, 106, status. Yes. Just responding to the burglary. You can respond. 1040, caller is no longer can hear or see them.
6: Long traffic, contact, that's right.
0: 10-4.
1: 126, copy. I'm 23.
0: 10-4.
7: Mary Ida Lincoln, Lincoln Tom. Again, M-I-L-L-T on a red, older model GMC Sierra. We're going to be pulling into the lot of Piggly Wiggly.
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0: 10-4. 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
4: 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Charlie 219, I'm 23, copy 8, Tennessee, semi 28.
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3: T-Tom. You send my current call. 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
0: 10-4. Bye-bye.
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0: Bye-bye.

0: 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Clear it with a report, and then I'll take a new IR for a 1050 PDO at Brookfield East.
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1: Okay.
2: No cover, I'm out with the RO, Blake.
1: Blake is a valid driver. The vehicle is expired and wants.
0: Travel 575 IR. 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
2: Got me.
3: 10-4. Can you clear it with an accident report on file?
0: Affirm.
4: Charlie 219, copy of Illinois 27 by DL number.
0: 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Bravo 212 status.
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4: He's in Paul 4421607. 4051, repeating P4421607-4051 of Illinois.
2: Echo 206 traffic, eastbound Cleveland at 124. Boy Charles William, 8871. Boy Charles William, 8871.
5: 218-23.
1: Yankee 249, clear sight.
0: Orion 249.

0: 218, I'm going to need two tolls. Copy the 28s.
1: 218, go ahead.
2: Henry 120, traffic.
1: Henry 120.
0: Boy, Adam William, 8767. BAW, 8767. Right.
1: What was it?
2: Going to be on Cottonwood, south of Cardinal. Adam John Charles, 1782. AJC, 1782. A Black Infinity.
0: Boy John, 5877. ABJ, 5877. We're in the middle of the intersection in traffic.
1: 10-4, Charlie 219.
0: 47.
1: 10-4, just confirming that second plate was BBJ, 5877. There wasn't a lot of wind.
3: Go ahead.
1: He's valid, no wants, valid CDL as well.
0: Deeper.
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1: 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When they called in, they originally say that they were reporting a dog attack, but then the only information they provided was about a German Shepherd that's frequently left off its leash.
0: Whoever has it, can they 1060 around a little bit, maybe back towards Cutler? Like a group of like 5, 14, 15-year-olds. Unknown real description. But they probably ran when they heard the siren.
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9: 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The Wisconsin Auto, 486, extra Nora Paul, 486, XNP.
8: Smith, see a group of juveniles going southbound on Grand at College.
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1: 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Just 10-9 the plate.
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0: Victor 507.
1: Victor 507.
0: All other 500 and 400 units are 42.
1: Okay.

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Traffic was starting to back up to the north of me on Grandview. 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

0: Falls, 219 traffic. Falls 219, Christman at Christopher, Wisconsin Auto, Adam Edward Henry, 8604, AEH, 8604.
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2: 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Can you have any ETA for in and out?
1: Thank you, Jeffrey. We'll come back.
0: 6-5-2 is out for me.
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2: 10-4.
5: 216, I'll be 10-8. I believe 619 is going to have the eye for this one. I've got it. On west.
1: Policy 17, this is FEMA. David 503 checking status.
5: David 503 checking.
1: 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Ocean 251 status.
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1: Policy 17, west 176 north 7986 Willow Pond Drive. West 176 north 7986 Willow Pond Drive, Unit 3. Husband's not been feeling well since last night. Is it diabetic?
5: Unit bird.
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1: 120 GR, Roger, guys. Same
5: from Houston. Victor 234R. Callers left the property for now. The crew's okay with me not hanging by at 10 o'clock.
1: Policy 17-1021, Cal Coast Dispute. David 216, this is FEMA.
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1: 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Told her cousin picked up their daughter from school, won't give her back. Carla lives, ex lives on Pocahontas Drive, and Carla lives in Glendale. Still her contact, MFPD, regarding her.
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1: Highway 214.
3: We'll be northbound Moreland from Greenfield. Moreland, Greenfield. No plate on a black Toyota 4Runner, older model.
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0: 214 service running for a man down Tri-City National Bank, 201 East Sunset. Parsley's big man and tiny, male white, heavy set, red shirt, behind the shed, and was passed out flat on his back with spray cans around him. I'll get you another one. I have at 1039.
1: 14 copy, around you, around you. 9262 traffic.
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1: Eastbound 994 on ramp from Redford. Eastbound 994 on ramp from Redford. Wisconsin Auto, Adam Boy Mary 9083, ABM 9083.
2: Charlie 219 status.
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5: Copy. Charlie 290, if you could start 10 Webers for a 29,000 pound rig.
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6: 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Thank you, 3.
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4: I just had a van run a red light on 83 on top of, I believe, Cotton with a quick trip. I don't know whose jurisdiction that is, but if they want me to stop it.
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4: Six, you said Walmart, correct?
1: Affirm. 10-4.
4: 10-4. Mike, 248. We're going to be pulling off onto Kansas Drive from 83 with Wisconsin plates. 385 William John Adam, 335 William John Adam.
1: 10-4, you advised 83 in Cottonwood. Were you actually at 83 in Capitol before just off the 16th?
4: Affirm, Capitol.
1: Bravo 210, you're due for status. Do you need any further?
6: Negative.
1: It's actually going to be Heartland. Henry 218 is okay if you pull traffic on it.
6: Henry 221, you for him. I'll head up there.
1: Jen.
8: 210 for traffic.
1: Bye.
8: Depot, Adam, San Charles 5017. Adam, San Charles 5017.

0: 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It'll be 6102 Highway 83. 6102 Highway 83.
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2: Pulse 214, we're 23 with Milwaukee. We'll be attempting contact.
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4: Six 23, what was the specific spot? 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
5: 4.
6: 216-23.
5: Over. Two 16, Air 1's on scene. The mail's going to be directly behind the shed.
6: Copy, I see him.
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0: 22-63. It'll be west on I-94 at Redfern Boulevard, east of the intersection on I-94, just east of Redfern Boulevard. Two vehicles, medium size, slightly blocking traffic. We have not had an involved party call in yet.
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5: Falls 219, clear citation.
2: 4443, we just got another call about this, stating that someone had swerved in front of the vehicle that spun out. They did give us a 1028 out of Illinois for the vehicle, and we have that witness in the notes.
6: Sure. Falls 219, and caught that one notes.
3: 218, the roadway is clear. I'm out at Quick Trip, issuing citations to a driver.
2: 4218.
1: 982, it's clear from just getting from the last call. Can you still go through?
2: Avram.
6: Plus 19 at the Cold Animal Hospital, Northport 8 West, 14850 Lisbon Road. Talk to Rachel from the front desk. Not aware of any issues. Did they say they need down that one to dial up?
1: I made it all the way down to Parker Road and I haven't found it yet.
2: 10-4.
5: 10-4. You can clear with the log, please.
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7: 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Vista Granda Drive, again, 3401 South Vista Granda Drive. 58-year-old female, conscious and breathing, possible stroke symptoms. She's unable to move or talk. We do have some access history of this house.
2: 2525 130th Street. Caller was outside, and a teenage girl wandered into the backyard and said she was being followed by two men in a vehicle, described as a tan, older model sedan. At one point, the vehicle stopped and was looking at them. They do have the girl inside of their home now. The vehicle was last seen northbound on 131st approximately 15 minutes ago.
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3: Sam, 226. You can keep me attached for now. I'll be giving the driver of the van a ride home. 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
3: Echo 206. What was the history at the house?
9: Spur County Highway, see the northbound lane, the westbound lane, that should be sweep, and I'll be clear.
3: 218. I added Caleb. Can you advise on number of OARs?
2: First number 10-4.
7: 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It just looks like there's a registered offender at the house. There's no PD notes besides that.
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11: Charlie, you're 19, they've got an ETA for Kenwalkers.
0: Good morning.
10: 10-4. They advise that they were en route, moving as quickly as possible. We can call back here momentarily. We just got to take care of these 911s coming in.
11: Copy. Thank you so much.
7: 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Northbound Racine from Coffee. Again, northbound Racine, Coffee. You have Black Buick, Adam John Boy, 1852, AJB 1852. 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Excessive speed. 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
0: Go ahead.
6: 204, we don't have anyone at the machine. 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
10: David 216, this is CMS.
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2: 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Sophie and Mom are going to be at a different address. I can update your location if you want to head there.
0: 508-42. I copy. 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
6: 10-4.
10: 10-4, 508. 871 Woodland Park Drive. 871 Woodland Park Drive. 63-year-old male, not conscious, is breathing, fell and hit his head and is bleeding. Attention area 4 squads for a reckless driver. North on Racine Avenue from Coffee Road. North on Racine from Coffee Road. Caller reporting that a black Buick with a 1028 of Adam John Boy, 1852, cut them off. Last seen going westbound on Sunset.
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0: 18, 10-6. 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
4: Yeah, I copy. 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
0: I got
4: 214, I'll be 1024. Call is updated. 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
10: David 216, patient's in the driveway. We have this done doing bleeding control on the patient's head.
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11: Sam's 26. Are you still showing that previous TS on Delafield Road for me, or is it just my screen?
10: This is your area 4, but we're still pending you on the accident PI.
11: 216 tonight. I apologize. Could you just clear that for me?
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6: Echo 205, you can attach me to the EMS call.
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10: 214-216, 14-16, respond for 1037, 2207 Norwood Drive, Pressure Spire Hill and Norwood Court. Maria Mayer moved in December, and a female black came to her door requesting packages yesterday afternoon, and neighbors have seen the female. You can 1022, they just called back. She's leaving. It is now a 7 call.
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10: 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This is for a mortal down. Someone's laying in the grass on the side of the road. They did advise that the motorcycle had exited the roundabout. Northbound was north of the intersection by about 5 feet. Sounds like Washington County might also be going out there.
8: I have you now.
16: 214-214, respond for 1050 PDO. 59 in St. Paul, 59 in St. Paul, Silver Corolla versus a white Audi in traffic. Caller was a passenger, 1040.
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1: Ten-four, 234, 435 South Worthington, 435 South Worthington, the lower unit. Caller's not providing much information saying it's irrelevant. He advised there's someone who lives with him who's trying to release 5 cats and 1 dog out into the wild. Now he's saying that the person is his mother. There's history of domestic at the residence. Caller's possibly a Seth Branscombe, born in 2006.
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1: 7204.
0: ID204 for no cause, southbound I-43 at Racine. Southbound I-43 at Racine. It was an accidental dial, has phone in the cup holder, cooperative, but not standing by. 50507.
2: Go ahead.
0: You can also respond to 435 South Worthington to assist Victor 234. Reporting party on the line who's on scene has a 99 through Community Corrections.
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0: 10-4.
4: And 93, 10 from 43, that's northbound from the roundabout, is closed.
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0: Echo 201, 10-8 crash report. In front of the Vernon Center Cemetery, Wisconsin Auto, Boy Adam Paul 6923, BAP 6923.
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2: 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Thank
5: Charlie 219.
1: Sorry on the delay, we got in contact with Weber's. They advised that they were originally coming from the Butler area, so it was just drive to them from there. The big rigs don't go as fast as the little ones, but he is en route.
5: Okay. Charlie 219, I got it.
1: Oh, 214 status.
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3: 10-4-9202, and we're pending a traffic hazard at Nature Road and High-Low. Nature Road and High-Low, people are reporting semis driving on the road and they shouldn't be.
1: I copy. I'll go check it out.
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0: 216, 260, 1060 for 911 cell. 1089 White Rock. Rush is main in Hartwell. 911 cell went to a D and then disconnected. 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
0: for an open line. It was plotting phase two just south of Arcadian, west of Whitehall. South of Arcadian, west of Whitehall. Silent open line. Came from a 911 only phone.
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1: 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Believing the president of their gardening club is leaving piles of apples on the property to create a nuisance.
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0: Did you have a WSB case number assigned? I'm seeing a case number starting with a V Victor.
1: Abram, there's one assigned now.
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1: 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She's calling from 40001 62nd Street.
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1: 4.
2: Bravo 577.
1: 57.
2: Henry 221 traffic.
1: Henry 221.
2: On the North Shore at River Reserve, Wisconsin. Adam Paul John 9747. 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
3: 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Nothing, 1037. We spoke with Steve, who said the son's phone went into SOS mode.
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2: Center 120 traffic.
1: 20.
2: Eastbound Highway 16 at Yonggu. Boy Boy Lincoln 5951. BBL 5951. A white Lincoln.
3: Victor 222, clear warning.
1: Never Victor 222.

0: calls. 217, 10 8 long.
1: Yeah, 217. Bravo units en route to the SSDMS. They advise he's going to be on the west side of the building in the courtyard area.
2: Bravo 213, I'm arrival with fire.
1: Sure.
3: Panic, copy.
2: Echo 204, verify no problems. 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
4: Copy, Echo 204.
3: Victor, Todd 07, 1043.
2: Victor 507.
3: Warrant's been confirmed.
2: 10-4. Can we document 1080?
3: We'll be momentarily dealing with a disgruntled other party.
2: Alright, copy.
5: Sam, 407, 1042.
2: 10-4.
0: Sam, 226.
2: Young, 249. Checking your status.
0: Citation.
2: Sam, 226.
0: I'll be clear from this crash to the log and that previous traffic stop to be clear of the site.
2: 10-4.
6: 20.
7: Super Nana, thank you.
2: 10-4, 9-2-12, I copy.
6: 10-18.
2: X-248, I see attached stuff to the retail theft at Quick Trip 130 Dynex Drive. The subject from earlier retail theft just came back and took more. He's currently across the street stuffing beer into the bushes. White male, red shirt, last seen wearing jeans, 5'1" and has a mustache.
0: Max, go for a copy.
3: X-258 in row.
2: 10-4, he's currently walking on the sidewalk westbound on Capitol.
0: Next, if you have him.
2: 10-4.
8: Bravo 213 to 210.
0: 5.
8: You can stay 10-8.
0: Henry 120, clear warning. 10-4, 10-8.
2: 10-4. Henry 221 status.
0: 10-6.
2: 10-4.

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1: Hola.
2: You've put us in the direction of Capital One Dynex, Route 126.
0: Never.
1: And 249, good morning.
0: And 249.

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2: 2-0, sir.
1: Henry 218, accident card here.
0: Good. I'll be in route to the heads. 12785, Gainesville.
2: Copy.
1: Westbound 16, west of north. Westbound 16, west of north. A white Chevy Traverse shoulder side has an elderly driver and kids in the car.
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2: 19.
1: Vehicle and traffic, 206. Hillside and Hillcourt East, Wisconsin, Boy Boy Henry 9902, Boy Boy Henry 9902.
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0: 65. I don't have the address in front of me, but there was a 12-pack of Miller Lite found in Pewaukee Dog Grooming Yard.
1: Never.
2: King 223 tonight.
3: 23353.

0: engineering of 2 units for a reckless southbound Calhoun from Cleveland. Again, southbound Calhoun, Cleveland. The white Ford Super Duty passing on the shoulder and speeding while advising the police. May start with King King. Marshall Gathers.
1: Yeah,
2: 9222, checking your status.
0: Hey, copy 2-2.
3: 10-2.
4: She's 3 on 10-6. I don't see it. Do they have a better location?

0: negative. They were already southbound on Calhoun from Cleveland. Advised that there was a large business logo on the side of the truck as well. They are at Coffee. It looks like our caller's seen the truck Randall Coffee.
1: Copy. That's probably what I don't see it. I'm sensing myself. X258, I'll be out at Great Trip returning the merchandise.
0: Okay.
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Can you hear casual talking in the background? We are at something callback. Bravo 213, I copy the notes. You can claim it. 10 for Bravo 213.

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0: Ninety-two forty-four for VO. High correction. Sunset Drive, west of Highway 18. Sunset Drive, just west of Highway 18. No injuries. There's an Audi and a Toyota out of traffic.
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0: Area 1's class for west eastbound I-94 in Moreland, eastbound I-94 in Moreland, the gray Subaru Outback, 1028 of Paul Edward Boy Boy, Lincoln Sam, P-E-B-B-L-S, swerving in and out of traffic, almost struck the caller's vehicle. They're willing to make a statement.
1: Attention Area 4 squads for a reckless driver, eastbound I-94 from Moreland Boulevard, eastbound I-94 from Moreland Boulevard. There's a gray Subaru Outback with a 1028 of Paul Edward Edward Boy Lincoln Edward Sam swerving in and out of traffic. Then he comes back on a Subaru Outback gray in color to a subject out of Oconomowoc. Caller no longer has visual, but is willing to make a statement.
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0: Yeah.
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0: 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Thanks, Supri. 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
0: 10-6, no need for further.
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4: 12-214.
1: 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Employees and employees saying they semi-parked in the lot for over 15 minutes, blocking a bunch of cars. And they did move a bit, but still blocking people in. So, Cisco truck?
0: 9244.
3: I'm 23. 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
0: 10-4, do you want a second?
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2: Eastbound Highway 16, approaching Ryan. Adam, John, 5496. AAJ, 5496, White GMC.
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6: We're pulling into the lot of Pacific Bistro on Hillside, Wisconsin. Adam Lincoln Tom, 6451. Adam Lincoln Tom, 6451.
1: Come on. 9202.
3: Joe.
1: 9202, we're pending a rock list, eastbound 994 from Moreland Boulevard. Been pending for about 8 minutes. Can I use you to clear?
3: For a minute.
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0: What's the location of that crash on 16?
1: Henry 302, we're on the jail cells. Over.
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4: Bravo, 220, traffic.
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4: Northbound Terrace from Blue Mountain, motorcycle, eligible 28.
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0: Ninety 262, clear citation. I can respond to the parking complaint, 214 Kenton. Disregard.
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1: I see you might have them already, just verifying. Out of Wisconsin, Adam Edward Nora, 1817, AEN 1817. 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
0: 2 seconds.
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4: 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I'm just attached to Ocean 246.
5: Northbound 124 at Silver Spring out of Wisconsin. Adam Sam Henry 161. ASX 1761 on a blue Nissan.
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0: 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Oh, we're going to find you a second. It's going to be at Chime Right Copac, 7434 Circle Drive. 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
1: Echo 202 in a second. We're going to be turning north on 124 from National. Wisconsin 28, Adam at Young, Victor 2200, AYV 2200.
0: Okay.
1: Echo 202, we'll be pulling into the speedway.
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0: Thanks. Young 249, unless the address provided is a secondary building, based on the business we got, it may actually be in Lannan off of Edgewood Avenue. Just confirm your findings.
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1: 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I'm 10-2 here. The rest of the vehicles have left. 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
0: 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She's not alone. Can you give your unit number to have fire advice?
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1: 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I'll be getting mileage 29846, 29846.
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2: You're leaving for the city of Pewaukee. 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
4: So,

0: Golden Goods 345 Discovery Drive. There's a 5-minute delay. Two subjects left without paying after concealing in a dark gray or black Toyota Camry. 1028 of Adam Tom Adam 2129 ATA 2129. Unknown direction of travel after leaving. Two female lights.
1: Back 367.
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1: 10492 63.
3: I got it. 8106, traffic. 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
1: Echo 206, clear, warning. 9262, I got it. 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North Abbott, Fox Hollow Run. 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With Wisconsin Auto, Adam, Union, Edward, 464, AUE 4784.
0: 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X-ray 267.
2: 9202 traffic.
0: Bravo units attached to the retail theft. We had a block hit eastbound Moreland and Castle at 5:19 p.m. Nothing since then. Rear bumper is damaged, and there is a red and white umbrella in the back window. 9202.
2: E and Milo's way. Wisconsin Auto. Adam David Young, 5935. ADY 5935.
0: 10-4-9202. Exit 267, Officer Floral. My apologies. I found that prior call is going to be a Village of Pewaukee's call. I put the peanut house.
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Henry 502. I'm 23 at West 328 North 3650. West 328 North 3650, Range Woods Drive. Any mileage? 29851. 29851. 10-8.

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2: Max 267.
3: Well, can I team stable vehicle?
1: Max 267.
2: The officer in charge of that case has been notified. You can clear with the log.
1: 619 was out with some subjects behind the building, but we have not been there for any noise complaint earlier today.
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1: 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Yeah, maybe I was filled in. Can you copy the plan?
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3: 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It's going to be a 2017 Chevy Impala, ran out of gas. Tail of cars in the right lane.
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1: Last name, Lemus, Lincoln, Edward, Mary, Union, Sam, first name, Dolores, David, Ocean, Lincoln, Ocean, Robert, Edward, Sam, no initial, M, Mary, female unknown, date birth, 12-30-1978, 12-30-1978.
4: Go ahead. Via carriage in Brookfield off of Barker, 82-year-old female, not conscious but breathing. She has low blood sugar. She is with staff. She's in and out of conscious.
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1: 302 and 306, 302 and 306, respond for this well-being check, 1227 Fleetfoot Drive, Cross Streets Mohawk and Tomahawk. Don O'Connor is currently at this residence and is not supposed to be due to an open case. The states he's not to come within 1 mile of the victim or the residence. They both reside here. Air One is on scene and confirmed that his 2004 Mercury Grand Marquis is in the driveway. 1040.
0: 2-6, copy.
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3: 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I got you. Attention, Area 4 unit. For a possible 10-5-5, southbound, Les Paul from Arcadian. Southbound, Les Paul from Arcadian. For a Red Ford Escape, Missouri plate, swerving all over and almost struck the caller's vehicle. Still going southbound, approaching Broadway. 28 is possibly 08, John 2-Boy-1, 008-J2-B-1.
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0: 3404, the vehicle is approaching Racine now, still southbound, Les Paul. Plate does not come back.
1: Bravo 219, 1081.
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2: 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Ending 11114. Again, 11114.
4: Echo 205 traffic.
2: Echo 205.
4: Echo 205. MCs northbound Sunny Falls toward the Cold Spring. Northbound Sunny Falls toward the Cold Spring. Wisconsin Auto. Boy Adam Paul 1266 BAP 1266. I'll take Reba.
2: Echo 205. This is on a gray 2023 Audi SQ7 trade Paul Krickerberg, born in 58 out of Waukesha, showing valid and clear.
1: 9202 10-8 warning.
4: 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Report.
2: 326-6-9, 326-6-19, respond for a 10, possible 10-5-5-59 in Racine. Southbound, a red 4 focus of the 1028 of Mary Ocean. Correction, Santa Missouri, it sounds like 008, John 2, Boy 1. Swerving all over the road and almost hit the caller's vehicle. WKSO also has a caller following and willing to make a statement. 1040.
0: 244 and 04, vehicles turning westbound on Sunset from Les Paul, westbound Sunset from Les Paul.
1: What is this copy?
5: 9244,
1: copy. Good fencing cover.
0: And the city of Waukesha has a drone in that area, so they're following it.
2: 326 and 619, Air 1 has it in sight. It is currently southbound Sunset.
4: Sebastian Hartung, are you good?
5: Yeah, I'm good.
4: Okay, okay.
1: Sunset goes east and west. Westbound?
5: Buncher knows that it's continuing southbound past Sunset.
2: King 223 is this fire?
0: Policy.
1: And 23.
0: Yeah, policy 19. Policy 15, juvenile problem.
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1: Sam, 223, 10-8 log. Past what?
5: It just... going westbound Sunset, coming up to the Canyon Way.
1: Copy.
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0: Pulse 15, west 165, north 8532, Dardis Avenue. West 165, north 8532, Dardis Avenue. There are kids going up and down the street, pounding on college front door and the garage door. They're on e-bikes, e-scooters, and regular bikes, about 6 in total, male white. Last seen on Ann and Dardis.
1: Bravo 210 traffic. 59 copy.
2: Unit calling 10-9.
1: 306. Bravo 210 traffic.
2: 210 guys.
6: 306, go ahead.
1: Northbound 134, north of Worth. Eligible 28, on a blue Hyundai Elantra.
5: I can't find the open case reference for the no contact order in question. You guys have any record?
2: I copy.
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0: 9204 and 44, passing in front of Myers, now passing Kenny. Caller's turning off, so will no longer be following.
4: They go on there for traffic.
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6: Possibly lost in the area once upon a child. Caller is advising about black side bag purse. She said she was also in Tulsa today, so advise them as well.
9: Smith and Mushroom, where's it at?
10: 10-4. Well, I saw that Teddy and Sunset were going to run out of battery if they don't come back.
8: Echo 202. I'm 23.
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5: 8244. Echo 20. I'll take a second plus 455.
9: Got it. Lane 2, westbound Sunset, coming up to South Prairie. South of the lights right now.
4: 10-4, Echo 201.
11: Hey, lane 2, westbound Sunset, 920, we copy.
8: Copy.
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7: Cooper, Smith, Q-Scan, WKSO. Yeah, guys will be clear. I'll be completing notes.
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9: 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B-Boy 1.
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2: 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West Sunset and Southwest Avenue. 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
0: 21, Trevor. Echo 201 traffic.
2: Echo 201.
0: Hey, Adam, Union 6637, Adam, Union 6637 on a Scion red in color, two-door. Be northbound, we're seeing at the roundabouts. Got a couple cars between us.
4: Okay.
0: Echo 201 traffic. We'll be northbound Moreland at Rogers. Northbound Moreland at Rogers. With Wisconsin 28, Boy Charles Robert 2956, BCR 2956.
2: Have Echo 201.
8: 326, we'll be out with the sheriffs. 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Sunset, Box River.
2: 10-4.
9: Sam, 246, 21.
0: 21, we're on the southbound on ramp for 43 from Racine.
2: 10-4.
4: 10-4.
0: I have the city with me. 04, 22.
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0: 306. What's the female name again?
1: I got a 238.
2: Like 306, the female's name's going to be Jessica Dallier.
0: Go
1: ahead. Thank you, we got another call saying that there's a water main break in front of the Quick Trip at 12501 with Art in Place. 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
0: 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Accenture report closed.
1: Okay.
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4: 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Just 1043 in case you get any calls. There's a train stopped at Silver Spring on the tracks, likely back in Lisbon as well. They're currently moving it, so it should be cleared up.
1: Howdy. 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
1: 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Surprising, he's having difficulty breathing and is clammy.
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0: Attention area for units. Reckless driver called over by Jefferson County for eastbound I-94 from the county line. Eastbound I-94 from the Jefferson County line. Light blue Lexus that is braking and swerving in and out of traffic. It's called in by an off-duty deputy. The 28 should be Lincoln Boy John 404, LBJ 404 out of Minnesota.
1: Attention area, 3 squads for a reckless driver called in by an off-duty PD of Jefferson County. It'll be eastbound I-94 from the Jefferson County line. Eastbound I-94 from Jefferson County line. Light blue Lexus with a 1028 out of Minnesota. Lincoln Boy John 404, LBJ 404, braking and swerving in and out of lanes.
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0: 629, drive for that. Marlin, Jennifer.
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0: 28, or attempt tag on a blue Honda. Marlin and Jennifer.
4: 10.
1: 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I'll send you a message on tonight. 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
4: 10, sir.
3: Review call Melissa, 414-426-2975, 414-426-2975. She lives at 4133 South Regal Manor Court. Advised her sister kicked her out of the house because of some allegations. She's currently at West Dallas PD, but would like an escort back home.
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3: Affirmative. I'm cross-referencing a call from yesterday. The sister called in with some concerns and advised that Melissa does have some development issues.
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12: I have a call pending at the Merton Mill Pond for an animal complaint. The caller watched a group of baby ducklings go over the dam and wants to know if anything can be done to help them.
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5: Bravo 211, copy, no puff.
4: 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On Dartmouth Avenue, caller says that they left mud prints on his car when they kicked it.
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1: 214, 10-8, advise reports.
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5: ahead. Under 94, again, on Moreland, under 94, eastbound lanes, out of traffic.
8: Tower.
0: Six, five, clear left.
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12: Detention area, 4 units for reckless driver, eastbound 994 from Genesee, eastbound 994 from Genesee. It's a Ford F-150 that's passing on the shoulder. Just turned southbound on Kettle Marine. Just turned southbound on Kettle Marine.
10: Bravo, 211 traffic.
3: 211.
10: Falls, 219, clear log.
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3: 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Falls 11.
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3: Time record 202. Copy, at
10: 1021, test. Westbound Blue Mountain, east of Moreland, Wisconsin Auto, Foy Foy Sam, 1005. BVS 1005 is, I built so I can get in. I'll take a second right away, 961.
4: 14, on 1, no call.
5: Can I copy 219 for a second?
3: Attention area 3 squads for reckless driver, eastbound I-94 from Genesee, eastbound I-94 from Genesee, last seen headed southbound on Genesee Street to Kettle Moraine Drive. It'll be a Ford F-150 with a 1028 of Mary Paul 8567.
9: 219 on the road.
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12: 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West 231 North 1600 Corporate Court for room 615. 615 for the caller's brother, unable to move his leg, history of stroke, 72-year-old male, conscious of breathing.
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12: 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West 170 North 5500 Ridgewood Drive. 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
7: Echo 206. We're going to be eastbound Capitol, just east of Lily. R 28, 9A, Gray, Chevy, Silverado.
3: Sam 226.
5: Copy.
2: Sam's 26.
11: 1912,
3: 71. It's at Costco. It came in abandoned. On callback, we spoke with a Tracy Quigley, born in 74. She advised she was originally calling in for a road rage incident, but the motorcycle drove away as she picked up her phone. She does not want to report anything or talk to law enforcement about it. No other issues.
2: 10-4. Clear it.
3: Never. Sam 226. I'm attaching you to a road rage complaint currently going on. We're having them head to your PDS. It's going to be the closest. This originated at Highway 18 and Highway C, but the vehicle is still following caller. States that the vehicle was swerving and jerking. It'll be a black Ford Fusion or Taurus.
2: Copy, and they're currently still being followed.
3: Affirm.
12: 9202 EMS phone.
7: 02.
9: Well, it's 215.
3: Victor 222, Victor 507 for 1021. Correction for a well-being check.
12: Thank you.
13: 222, you can go for both.
12: 9202 EMS at the Ottawa campground, campsite 315, campsite 315. I left the plot up so you can see the accurate location. There is a 60-year-old male, conscious and breathing, who's having extreme dizziness, is not alert and not responding normally, but is breathing normally. He's not alone.
2: Copy and roll.
11: Pulse 215, the caller's phone does not accept blocked numbers. Could you just advise, and then an officer will meet him at his address to speak with him in person?
3: Victor 220, reference Cameron Wittick, 1567 Pumpkin Path, 1567 Pumpkin Path. Caller states that he was banging his head on a brick wall. He wasn't hurt, but he does want to hurt himself.
9: Just as a fun.
13: Hi, Gabby. We're both around.
3: 10-4.
9: We are also 9262.
12: 7.
14: Victor 507.
3: Victor 507.
14: Just confirming that fire is not in route. We can advise if it's needed.
3: Affirm. It's just PD for now.
12: Well, is 294 the call for service?
14: 10-4. And are the parents or one of the parents the caller?
12: 294. Well, 294. People at the PD. Can you take care of two sign-offs? Subject in the lobby.
13: 10-4.
3: It'll be the girlfriend states that he lived there with parents and sister. She wasn't able to give us the address. We got it from previous history.
14: 10-4. We'll start with a 21 from parents.
3: 10-4. Victor 216, checking your status.
9: 215, 10-6.
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5: I can copy. I still have 219 in route. Just advise 16-3rd.
9: Sam, 226. I see the suspect vehicle turns. Is the caller still coming for a PD? Otherwise, I'm going to try to get the suspect vehicle before it reaches the eye.
3: Sam, 226, standby.
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12: 9218.
15: Westbound main, just east of the tracks. Westbound main, just east of the tracks. Turning into the Generac parking lot. Johnson Auto. Adam Tomboy, 5948. ETV, 5948.
3: Sorry. Sam, 226.
9: 26, bud.
3: Sam 226. The caller will be continuing on their way. They are looking for a 1021. Would you like me to leave you attached to try to catch up to the suspect vehicle or preempt for WSC?
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1: 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Falls 11, Falls 217 for PMB.
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1: Falls 11, Falls 217, North 53, West 14231 Inverie Drive. 553 West 14231 Inverie Drive. 10-year-old female, not conscious, not breathing. This is an obvious death. Cold to the touch.
2: 1943, it is plotting on Elmhurst, just north of Venture Road, on Elmhurst, north of Venture Hill. Just a iPhone crash notification, still gathering.
1: 10-4.
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3: 619-629, respond to this fire. Code 1610 Eldoro. Crosses Glenwall and Doro. Neighbors burning something and the smoke is all over the neighborhood. 1040.
0: Should I go? 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
0: False 218, I'm clear of the report and 10-6 at the PDN reports.
1: False 218. Go ahead.
2: The reckless of pending eastbound at 94 from Genesee turned into a road rage where the caller thought they were being followed and went to Summit Police Department. Summit's requesting a 1021 from you just due to it occurring on I-94 before they got there. I'll attach you to the call.
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1: I have a 1046 eastbound I-94 at Golden Lake, called over by Jefferson County. They're unable to handle. State Patrol is also unable to handle. Permission to have Summit handle. I don't have any rovers available besides 04. It's a silver sedan. Should be out of traffic.
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1: 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North 84 West 15082 Menominee Avenue. For a possum that's not able to move much, unknown if it needs to be dispatched. Policy 14, 1021 follow up. 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
4: Engine area, one unit for moving well being check. Going to be eastbound 94 from Grandview. Again, eastbound 94 from Grandview. Smaller black SUV, only going about 60 miles an hour. Callers believe that the older male driver may be having a medical event. 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
1: I now have a well being check on the interstate near Grandview for a elderly male possibly having a medical event for the caller. He appeared to be out of it. Permission to have one of the Pewaukee contracts handled.
5: Affirmative.
1: 10-4, 9-2-6-1.
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6: 629-629, if you handle this noise complaint. Bama Smoke Shop, 823 Westmoreland, Crossley Bellfield and Hawthorne. Starbucks called in a noise complaint for a car revving its engine excessively for the past few nights. The black convertible, unknown maker model. Air one was on scene. He is still currently in the parking lot. 1040.
5: Bravo. 2-10-10. Good morning.
1: 61. The male should be in a black SUV.
5: Got it.
7: Victor 216 traffic.
8: Echo 204. 204. She was looking for advice. She was given advice. You can claim your loss.
1: 10-4. 961. It sounds like he might actually be moving. I'll clarify with the call taker. Like the vehicle might actually be driving. The male had gray hair and just appeared to be out of it. I'm still trying to clarify.
8: Victor 216.
7: You can put me on Pat Farms Boulevard at Sawyer, West Virginia, 28, David Zebra Union, 759 on a Can F-150.
8: Number.
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8: Victor 222, you can clear both units blocks.
1: Number. 123 is just a cell phone, no crash, fire 222. Number 823.
4: You're calling, go ahead.
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1: 9261.
5: Bravo 211, sending warning on the unit locks. 621.
4: I got
7: you. Ocean 251. Is that specific address on Elm? Is that the complainant's address or the suspect's address?
1: The caller advised the vehicle was still moving about 60 miles per hour, so they're no longer in that area. They were just still concerned that the person was having a medical emergency in the car.
5: 9261, I got it.
4: 10-4. 10-3, 10-23. Okay. 251, we just have a complaint that they're driving up and down Elm all day. Our call taker's on another call right now. Stand by.
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1: 9263, you will be calling Rebecca at 262-352-0389. 262-352-0389. Wants to report that her father lives at an address off of Lindsay Road and while doing yard work noticed some squatters in the back wooded area.
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4: Callers requesting a 1017 at 12501 West Manitoba Ave. 12501 West Manitoba Ave. You can meet with Kimberly. Has ring footage of somebody taking two large fire pits from their house at around 6:15 tonight.
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1: Over.
2: Three oh six will be 10-8. Calls have been updated to Charles.
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4: Go ahead, Aries.
5: 9243. Can you copy my notes?
1: I copy.
6: 34 1024, 8 Adam.
5: 10-4.
4: Bravo 214, dispatch.
3: 214, good.
1: Why are you able to pull away from that follow up for 1037 at Phillips Park?
4: En route to the address in the notes with 215. You can advise Waukesha. We're going to try and go 1080 with the suspect.
3: Hey, copy. You want them to stop out with you?
4: Yeah, just one squad.
3: Copy.
1: Something at the Village Park, closest on office way. Usually there's an intoxicated male who's at the park. He's now getting there today, smiling, waving at the caller, and has a younger girl with him who's autistic, and telling people she doesn't eat and is very hungry. They just left in a gray SUV, plate of Adam David John, 7433. While they were leaving, period, the male hit and was dragging the younger girl to the vehicle.
6: Ocean 251, the address that the call's listed at is going to be the RP's address.
4: How far?
0: 47. 10-4. Did you, I'm sorry, did you say if there was a direction of travel?
1: Negative. 10.
0: Oh, they'll find it, let's check.
1: 10-4.
2: 17-23.
1: 10-4-17.
6: Vector 216, status?
1: 10-4-19. 443, the vehicle does come back to an address in Milwaukee.
4: 10-4.
0: Victor 216, 10-6.
1: Silver.
7: Falls 431.
1: Falls 431.
7: We're from Cabela's, so if there's a pending 1021 for me, you can put me on it.
1: Silver.
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0: 304-304, if you can respond for this missing, 347 Douglas Avenue, across streets, Scott and Grand. 16-year-old female skipped school, took her car, and her purse like to file missing. Dad has ring footage camera. It's a gold Honda with a donut on it. The 1028 of Boy Charles David, 7387. The last hit on Flock at 1823, eastbound Sunset at East Avenue, 1040.
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3: 3-4 copy.
2: 9243, I added two names and an address in there.
4: Victor 234, 10-8, back in my city.
2: Sure.
5: 6-9 for 1029.
0: 6-9, go ahead.
6: Pulse 293, clear from this address and route to the range.
5: 6-9, last of Ali, Adam Lincoln, Ida. First of Ali, Adam Lincoln, Ida. Middle, Ida. Mail 11/30/2003.
7: 11/30/03. Part
2: time
7: 2, Tobias. Hi. Hello, Tel Antina.
2: Negative.
7: You say affirmative?
2: Negative, it's not.
7: 10-4, when they get there, I'm standby. I need to make a phone call.
2: You want them to stand by?
7: That's affirmative, at least until I make this phone call.
8: 20.
2: 10-4. Okay.
8: Hi, Jimmy Jones.
5: Bro, 219 on my residence.
0: Hey, copy.
2: 0423.
0: Number 04. 629, Valis 174.
5: 7.
7: False, 215, 10 alarm.
2: 215. Mike, 248, checking your status.
8: Sunny. So, 214, city with advice, they do have the subject flagged for 961 in their system.
5: 47, 10 alarm, order, including 19.
7: No more.
2: 9204, follow up 1021, or follow up 1043.
3: 9204.
2: 9204, it was in reference to an earlier process in New Berlin off of Meadowshire. The caller spoke with you, I believe, and he's...

0: evening. I'll be back at 1900 hours to be served.
1: Never, I'll be around.
2: Hey, 23.
3: 28, no plate traffic. It's going to be a maroon in color Chevy Malibu. And I'm going to be in the 14300 block of North Avenue. Occupied times 4.
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2: Tango 238. Should I clear out the other call for service that closed here for the water main break as well?
4: Okay.
2: I've had a call for service for the water main break in the area. Is that a close trip on Arden, please?
4: I believe they were one of the same. If you want to create one, it's just clear with a long vest line.
2: Yeah.
3: 326 off 570.
4: Echo 523, you can take 575 off the board.
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6: 212, is there another 1021 towards the younger female walking in the area of 131st? Possibly related to your earlier case, do you want to handle that 1021?
4: 10-4. Echo 201, I'm 23.
2: Have Echo 201.
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Attention area 4 units, reckless driver eastbound on 94 from Moreland Road. Eastbound on 94 from Moreland Road, gold Chevy truck speeding, no turn signals, callers willing to make a statement.

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5: Copy. Victor 222, Victor 234 for suicide threat.
1: 22.
5: So far, I was in contact with the juvenile. She will be 5 minutes away coming home.
1: 10-4.
2: 234.
5: Victor 222, Victor 234 for suicide threat. It'll be Redland Road at the CP Rail. Redland Road at CP Rail. And this actually will be for the Ocean Units. Ocean Units are all pending right now. On a special event, but it'll be reference Cameron Wittick. We're not getting an exact location. Stand by.
1: 223, I copy. Who's the caller?
5: Cameron himself. He's stopped at the railroad tracks debating if he should go on.
1: I copy on the road.
2: We're saying there's currently a freight train westbound that just cleared Concord Road.
5: 10-4, we're calling CP Rail now. Ocean 251.
3: I copy. You can clear this out. I'm in route.
5: 10-4.
1: 28.
3: 28.
6: Victor 507 in route as well.
5: 10-4, Victor 507.
1: Just for 43, I'm not getting that VIN back on file. Victor 222, coming from contact with his father.
3: 20. Try running it out of Illinois. And just to confirm, 1 George 1, Zebra Boy 5, Sam Tom 0, George Frank 2, 59321.
5: 10-4. My partner's having a hard time making out what he's saying because he's crying, but has confirmed he has no weapons, has not been drinking, and no drugs today.
1: Good. 10-4, stand by.
3: No problem, the name.
1: 10-4.
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0: 306 and 629 respond to assist WKSL, 210 Maple Avenue, Cross Street Central, and at the railroad. City of Brookfield is going to be en route, assisting, correction, requesting our assistance to Penn AD, a retail theft suspect, 1040.
1: 306, copy.
2: 629, copy.
3: Victor, 222.
4: Go ahead. 212. You can just change this to follow up. Hey, clear me with a lot.
3: I copy.
5: You want me to have cross-reference his previous?
3: Victor, 222, it sounds like he's going to be north of the tracks. He's talking about pumpkin paths. He's also stating that he will be cooperative and that someone told him to kill himself. And his girlfriend broke up with him. A little bit of an unclear situation right now.
4: Hey, friend, thank you.
6: Hi, Cappy. His father, Ron, is on his way over there to try to go get him off the tracks. I guess this isn't for him.
3: 10-4. He also stated that he's hitting his head against the concrete wall, but he's fine.
6: Hi, Cappy.
3: Victor 22, based on him hitting his head, did you want us to start fire or stand by?
1: Victor 507, they can stand up.
3: 10-4.
1: Maddie,
7: 3K. Echo 2J, Daytona 23.
8: 10-4. Paul, still love us, Adam.
3: May 218.
5: I'll be clear warning. And yeah, Daytona 10-6 for a minute.
8: Howdy.
1: 20-10-18-36.
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